0: Star 106.3. She's an Aussie, but where does she call home?
1: I love New York and I really love my home. And yes, I need to get out more, but I guess I do get out more because I walk the dogs when I'm there. And also, I don't really get approached in New York ever.
0: Selling her music rights, a catalogue for 360 mil just recently, Tampa City.

0: Lost Frequencies, The Temper Trap. Thanks so much, guys, for wrapping up 20 songs in a row. We do it again tomorrow at 9. It is Workdays with Danny. 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
4: 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It's
0: Danny's Bay. We also heard the pilot's call.
5: One flight attendant and one passenger that sustained some minor injuries, a bloody nose as well as some bite marks.
0: Selma pleaded not guilty to 2 counts of second-degree assault. The next court date's not till January next year, and she was released on a $20,000 cash or $60,000 bond. The Emmy Award-winning series Girls is returning for 5 more episodes. The returning cast will include creator, star, writer and director Lena Dunham, plus all the girls, and Andrew Ranellis as Elijah. Now, they'll be dealing with a different world and different issues as they examine what it means to be in their 40s opposed to their 20s. Now, Girls won 2 Emmys, including Outstanding Casting for a Comedy Series, and was nominated 19 times. It also won 2 Golden Globes and ran from 2012 to 2017. Exciting news! Production begins in 2027, a decade after the Season 6 finale. I was very sad when that happened. John Cena has reflected on his decision to retire from wrestling on the Drew Barrymore Show.
6: When your beliefs line up that it's the right choice, I want to be in the ring forever. I want to be there now. I love it. I always love it. I also made a promise to myself to not do bad work.
0: That's Danny's feed till just after 12. 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We're going to play you this one real soon. I don't know where it's going. It's called Boston, the Stell Lefty on Star.
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8: So today I'm going to have a go at trying to convince your friend Andrew, is it?
9: 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Okay, here's some info about him. His wife's name's Jess. He's a bit of a comedian. 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
8: Okay.
10: Hello, it's Andrew speaking.
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10: 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Yep, that's right.
9: Andrew, can I just chime in? Donnie, this is Andrew Hansen from The Chaser.
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0: Sydney. Now, this weekend, our big boss, Brad, from Star 106.3, he's our general manager, is taking on the Breaking Point Challenge, pushing himself physically and mentally to raise money for the Cure Starts Now Australia and the fight against childhood brain cancer. Now, I've often wondered what it would take for our boss, Brad, to part with his iconic locks. I think it's part of his identity, and I reckon I've found the answer. Welcome, Brad.
1: Good morning, Danny. Good morning.
0: It's so
2: iconic.
0: Good.
2: Iconic. That's good.
0: It is. Honestly, it's the first thing people notice about you, this gorgeous head of hair.
2: Thank you.
0: You style it remarkably well.
2: Thank you.
0: But tell me, something pretty cool is happening today.
2: Yes, it is. So as part of the Breaking Point Challenge, the wonderful team down at Triple H Barbers have offered to support the Breaking Point Challenge and the Cure Starts Now Australia. They're going to be doing walk-ins all day, $50 haircuts, and all proceeds, all the takings from the whole day are going to be donated to the charity.
0: But to contribute all the takings is a remarkable effort by those guys. How much are you hoping to raise today?
2: I don't really have a figure in mind. Like, I think it's one of those things where, I'm grateful for the support, and I think, encourage everyone to get down, obviously support the small business today and ongoing. Like, these guys are having a real crack, so I'm super, super grateful. But, there's going to be a bit of a party atmosphere down there. You know what that's like. So they're going to have a bit of fun with it throughout the day and just, come down, have a chat, make a donation or get a haircut. It's just a cool idea, and I'm super grateful to partner with these guys.
0: I was talking to Terry Campisi, who heads up the Breaking Point Challenge, only yesterday, and I did have to ask Terry a sneaky question about who's performing better or who he thinks is going to quit between you and Adam from the Star Brekkie Show, and this is what he had to say.
3: I can't. I don't like answering these ones, Danny.
0: Really?
3: Yeah.
0: It's just a question.
3: Just a bit of fun?
0: Yeah.
3: All right, Adam. So he came in a little bit later, a little bit less prepared.
0: Yeah.
3: And Brad's been zoned in from day one.
0: Day one, Brad. Zoned in, locked in. So
2: how smooth is that voice? Terry Campisi.
0: I'm going to let you get back down there. It is a huge day today at Triple H Barbers. They're donating every dollar they earn to your fundraising, which goes towards the Cure Starts Now. How incredible it is to have a local business like this on board. And Brad, we can't wait to see you with your new look.
2: Okay, fair enough. And don't forget, you can live stream, jump on the Cure Starts Now socials for the weekend to check it out. So it'll be, laughs and tears and all the rest of it. So good entertainment.
0: Looking forward to it. Thanks, mate.
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0: Celebrity Weekdays with Danny. Now, what's one thing you'd never throw away? Last time we discussed this, I said the Cabbage Patch pony that I've had since I was born. I've still got that in my spare room. It's in remarkably good condition considering how many puppies have come through my place. They do love a stuffed toy. What else have I got? You know, there is a dog collar that I have from my soul dog, Reese. He's no longer with us anymore. I've got that collar. I don't think I'll ever throw that away. And the chocolate I was gifted on the day that he was not with me anymore. Weird what you keep, isn't it? But if you're into this kind of stuff, there's a new podcast called Charmed, hosted by Sam Todd, uncovering memories, obsessions, and treasured objects that shape who we are. You can listen to Charmed now on the free iHeart app. On the other side of 11 o'clock, got plenty going on, including music from Jelly Roll Olivia Dean, but news is next on Star.
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14: Hi, I'm Phoebe Humphrey. The Health Minister has reintroduced the private health bill to Parliament just a day after it was blocked. Labor is pushing to wind back the private health insurance rebates for over 65s. The Coalition and Crossbench teamed up to boot it out of the Senate yesterday, but Mark Butler says it's about making it more fair for more Aussies.
15: It will mean that two households living next door to each other on exactly the same income will receive the same support from government for their health insurance regardless of age.
14: While the federal government has also introduced its digital duty of care laws, which are set to come into effect at the end of 2027. The latest unemployment figures are out, lifting to 4.7% in September, up from 4.6%. Employment fell by just over 39,000 jobs last month. The Reserve Bank governor says an unemployment rate between 4.5% and 5% is needed to bring down inflation. Donald Trump is taking the midterm campaign west. Texas campaign ads have surpassed $500 million as new polls show the Democratic candidate for Senate in the state is edging ahead of the Republican candidate, the US president, with this message for voters.
4: So pretend, if you will, I'm on the ballot. And actually, I am on the ballot because they will destroy everything that we've built.
14: And Aussie businesses are waiting longer to be paid. Data from Creditor Watch has found 1 in 10 invoices over the past 3 months are now more than 60 days overdue.
16: Amazing Grace Early Learning. Now accepting enrolment applications for 2027.
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14: In sport, the countdown is on for rugby league fans with World Cup kicking off tonight in Sydney between Australia and New Zealand. James Tedesco won't be playing, overlooked for Reece Walsh in the fullback position, but Kangaroos coach Kevin Walter has told Seven he'll be back in the green and gold soon enough.
17: James has had a very arduous 4, 5, 6 weeks in the NRL with the premiership wins and the like, so he's been resting up a little bit this week. He'll get ready for next week's game.
14: And round 5 of the NBL continues tonight with the Bullets hosting the Phoenix. Last night, the Kings lost to the Breakers by just 1 point. That's the latest news and sport.
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0: Hot and steamy today with a top temp at 30 degrees, 23 overnight, partly cloudy, medium chance of showers today and showers tomorrow. Rain across the weekend in Hyde Park. Right now it's 29.
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0: Good morning and welcome to Thursday, just past 11 o'clock on Star 106.3. Is it too early to be saying it is 71 days till Christmas? Can you believe that? We're already halfway through October. Now, the midday mix today is a whole bunch of songs that got away. Yesterday was I Love You Day. I had so many love songs ready to go. A few didn't make the cut. So today, they're getting their moment in the spotlight. Think of it as the love leftovers, but, you know, romantic. Up next, I've got some very juicy local goss. Two Townsville boys are about to enter the Love Island Villa, but now more tunes from Jelly Roll. It's called Liar. I think there's plenty of that going on in the Love Island Villa on Star. Bye.

0: Wrecking Ball, Miley Cyrus on Star 106.3, and that is what maybe two boys from Townsville will be when they enter the Love Island Villa in Fiji. That's right. Two boys from Townsville are both on the same reality TV show, Love Island Australia. Jack and Lockie are their names, and they're swapping the strand for the potential relationship drama in Fiji. So I tried to do a bit of research on both these dudes. Jack is a Townsville local who went to Ryan Catholic College and Townsville State High. This is, you know, may or may not be true. I found a bit of audio, though, of him before going into the villa.
1: I've definitely got the bad boy look. I've got the tattoos, the piercings, and I've definitely been a bad boy in the past. I absolutely love talking to women. I love going out. I feel like I've got the gift of the gab. I normally go in, make some eyes with the girls, give them a little spin, tell them how good they look, and the rest is history. Going into the villa, I'm definitely going to try and pick one girl and be with them. But every time I feel like this is it, I'm going to be a better guy, someone too good looking comes along and just ruins it for me. That is no accountability at all.
0: Now, I couldn't really find anything on Lockie. He's a registered chiropractor. I do feel like I've seen some of his chiropractic ads on Facebook, him and another dude. But anyway, instead of helping people with their backs, Lockie could be dealing with a few broken hearts. If you want to watch the boys in season 8 of Love Island Australia, it is hosted by Sophie Monk this year. Again, they're taking over the famous Love Island USA villa in Fiji. It kicks off October 26. Coming up, we're going to play some Sunny Federa. Sounds like this. Think about us on the other side of this on Star.
2: G'day, it's Adam and Donny.
3: And one of us is very, very nervous.
2: I don't know if I'm as nervous as I am just unprepared.
3: The Breaking Point Challenge for the Cure kicks off October 17th. And Adam, you will be undergoing 30 hours of mental, but mostly physical, endurance challenges with no sleep.
2: Yeah, can't wait. But it is for a good cause. Mm. It's to raise money for childhood brain cancer prevention research from The Cure Starts Now Australia.
3: Pediatric brain cancer is the number one killer for anyone under the age of 40 in Australia. And the other thing is, Adam, I did it last year, so you have no choice.
2: Yeah, no, you keep saying that. Yeah.
3: What do you think you're most scared of? The running?
2: Yes.
3: The climbing?
2: Yes.
3: The push-ups?
2: Yep.
3: The sit-ups?
2: Absolutely.
3: The no sleep?
2: Uh-huh.
3: The awful food?
2: Yeah.
3: It's going to be awful.
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3: You're going to need more than that, brother.
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0: Deep on Star 106.3, the home of Adam and Donnie. They're not here at the moment. They're on holidays, lucky devils. They'll be returning on Monday, 6 a.m. Before they left, they made a band and they broke it up.
1: So I'd like to make this announcement. It's not easy, actually.
2: But it's a joint statement.
1: Joint statement.
2: We've all written this together, so this is... I've separated the words. This is what I believe. This is a joint statement.
1: Yeah, sure. Yeah,
2: cool.
1: Today we're announcing a hiatus.
2: This is not a breakup.
3: We're taking some time.
1: Unfortunately,
2: creative
3: differences
1: have stunted
2: the growth
3: the
1: band. We're incredibly
2: grateful to
1: everyone who's
3: supported.
2: Although
1: this is my line, Donnie. Although there is,
2: sorry, I've lost my place. Unquestionably,
3: some bad blood.
1: We
2: are.
3: We're taking steps
1: to fix
2: them.
3: We still love
2: each other.
1: The door is open for a reunion tour if the money's right, and only if the money's right.
2: Until then, thank you.
3: Yeehaw forever.
0: It does come down to money in the end, doesn't it? Adam and Donnie back on Monday. Star Brekkie, holidays are over. They should be in here by 6. On the way to Maroon 5 on Star.
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0: No joke, it's about this time every single day. I feel like a pie. I do love pies very much. What is it, like 7 to, oh, it's a couple minutes to 12 o'clock. Look, if you want some free pies, banjos, register for Star 106.3's Workplace of the Week. Adam and Donnie will pop into your workplace, drop off some savoury treats, and you'll also go in the draw to win a Mad Cow Christmas party. 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Star's Workplace of the Week. Feel free to drop me off a pie on the way. On the other side of 12 is our delicious midday mix, thanks to Joyce May. News is next.
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9: Hi, I'm Harrison Preeb. The discovery of hidden cameras inside the women's showers on an Australian Navy ship may not be an isolated incident. Senator Jackie Lambie revealing the explosive details on board the HMAS Llewellyn, claiming she's received multiple tip-offs about similar incidents.
10: They do know this time it was a defence member, but we do have a lot of contractors coming off and on. Apparently it's not those cameras. They have not just been found on that ship over the last 12 months, they've been found on other bases.
9: The latest unemployment figures have dropped, lifting to 4.7% in September. That's up from 4.6%. Employment fell by just over 39,000 jobs last month. The Reserve Bank Governor says an unemployment rate between 4.5% and 5% is needed to bring down inflation. legislation. Labor's digging in its heels by reintroducing the private health bill to Parliament today after it was blocked. There'll be no changes to the legislation, which proposes to wind back the private health insurance rebates for over 65s. Opposition leader Angus Taylor says older Aussies are being unfairly targeted.
11: They're punishing older Australians, and we're going to continue to fight for older Australians because they deserve to have someone on their side of the table.
9: And the Crown Prosecutor has described Russell Brand as a ruthless and calculated sexual predator in the actor's trial in London. The 51-year-old facing charges of rape, sexual assault and indecent assault related to six women over a 10-year period. He's pleaded not guilty to all charges.
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9: Kevy Walters is defending his decision to start Reece Walsh at fullback for tonight's Rugby League World Cup opener against the Kiwis. The Kangaroos coach telling Seven picking him over James Tedesco wasn't easy.
13: Very blessed and fortunate as the Australian coach to have two such quality players, you know, at our disposal. I can only play one, and tonight we're playing Reece. He'll do a great job for Australia.
9: And Fremantle's out of the running to give a lifeline to Norm Smith medalist Bobby Hill. Hill parted ways with Collingwood earlier this year.
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1: Ardo Hotel, the epitome of North Queensland luxury.
0: I reckon we can foresee some rain today. Medium chance of showers. Looks like that rain's going to continue tomorrow right through till Sunday. A top temp of 30 degrees, 23 overnight. And in Bushy Beach right now, it's 29 degrees.
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0: 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I played a whole bunch of songs about love, heartbreak. Now, I had so many songs lined up that a few didn't make the cut. So today, we will leave no song behind. Lasting Love is chucked in there. Love Shack and plenty more songs about love, heartbreak. Sit back, enjoy. You're starting off with one of my faves right now. It's a Delicious Midday Mix on

0: for Boogie this Saturday night. 237 is the place. I start at 11 o'clock. I wish I was on the dance floor with you, but I will be there in spirit on the decks from 11. On the other side of this, in minutes time, we're going to play some Dua Lipa on Star.
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0: What's going on, guys?
1: Okay, Jake. 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
0: No! I'm on a billboard!
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0: We got a little insight inside the courtroom as actress Selma Blair is accused of kicking a nurse and a police officer after an arrest following a mid-air meltdown.
5: The defendant kicked the officer in the face, the neck and the chest.
0: We also heard the pilot's call.
6: One flight attendant and one passenger that sustained some minor injuries, a bloody nose as well as some bite marks.
0: Selma pleaded not guilty to two counts of second-degree assault. The next court date's not till January next year, and she was released on a $20,000 cash or $60,000 bond. The Emmy Award-winning series Girls is returning for 5 more episodes. The returning cast will include creator, star, writer and director Lena Dunham, plus all the girls, and Andrew Ranellis as Elijah. Now, they'll be dealing with a different world and different issues as they examine what it means to be in their 40s opposed to their 20s. Now, Girls won 2 Emmys, including Outstanding Casting for a Comedy Series, and was nominated 19 times. It also won 2 Golden Globes and ran from 2012 to 2017. Exciting news! Production begins in 2027, a decade after the season 6 finale. I was very sad when that happened. John Cena has reflected on his decision to retire from wrestling on the Drew Barrymore Show.
7: When your beliefs line up, that it's the right choice. 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I want to be there now. I love it. I always love it. 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
0: There you go. That's Danny's Feed for today. Thanks to Silk Laser Clinics Townsville. It happens again tomorrow after 10. Some Zara Larson coming up next on Star.
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0: 3 Weekdays with Danny is coming to a big old pause. I'm going to do it again tomorrow from 9 o'clock. We've got those 20 songs in a row played for you with no ads, no interruptions. And that means there's only one more day on the air for Big Boss Stu, because Adam and Donnie return on Monday playing a $1,000 minute at 8 o'clock. But please welcome Jade.
1: Hello. Hey, Jade. Just quickly on that, Stu is filling in for me next week. So he's back on the afternoons.
0: He's everywhere. Are you all, you're off next week too?
1: I'm off. My granddad's funeral's on Tuesday, so shooting to Perth for the funeral. And, of course, the Big Boss is nice enough to cover me for the week. So he'll still be on.
0: Yeah, beautiful. We can't get enough of Big Boss Stu. I'm hosting some trivia tonight if you want to come to that at Tiny Mountain. We just had a whole bunch of Tiny Mountain pizzas here at Star 106.3. The most gorgeous salad. I can't get over the food there.
1: That was so good.
0: It's ridiculous, isn't it?
1: Is it the four cheese pizza?
0: Yes.
1: That's all.
0: Yep. It was all veggie because one of our friends' birthdays who's a veggie here. So the boss said everything has to be vegetarian.
1: I love
0: Sacked
1: it.
0: In, yes. so this is where you give me a trivia question.
1: It is. What do you get if you combine the words have and not?
0: What? Is this a joke?
1: No.
0: Like have not.
1: Like haven't.
0: Oh, right. Or have not. That's all I got for you. 6 o'clock tonight. I'll see you at the Triv Triv. Jade's got you for the rest of the afternoon. News is next. Bye.
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1: Hi, I'm Harrison Preeb. Unemployment is at a five-year high, strengthening the prospect the RBA will hold off on another interest rate rise next month. The jobless rate has jumped 0.1 to 4.1% in September, with markets pricing in a 90% chance of no change. William Buck chief economist Beza Deda has told the ABC a softer jobs market could help cool inflation.
2: Reserve Bank Governor has indicated that we do need to see an unemployment rate between that range of 4.5% to 5% to really help soften inflationary pressures, and therefore lower the chance that perhaps the Reserve Bank will need to raise rates again.
1: The federal government is ramping up its social media crackdown, introducing its new digital duty of care legislation to Parliament. The measure forcing social media companies to allow users to opt out of algorithms. The bill expands on the government's social media ban for under-16s, which Communications Minister Annika Wells has told the National Press Club has already had a huge impact.
3: 30% of young Australians aged between 13 to 15 are spending more time playing sport. 27% report better sleep. Online bullying is down 9%. And exposure to inappropriate and violent content has fallen by 18%.
1: Briefly, Mexican Olympic surfer Alan Cleland Jr. has now been suspended by two major surfing bodies over serious allegations involving a New South Wales teenager. And it's been revealed alleged Chinese spies targeted a former state premier and the AFP commanders through LinkedIn.
0: Amazing Grace Early Learning. Now accepting enrolment applications for 2027. 106.3, your sport now.
1: Jack Bostock says it's a dream come true to be playing for Australia. The 23-year-old making his Kangaroos debut in tonight's Rugby League World Cup opener against the Kiwis.
4: A lot of memories watching a lot of great players run around, probably with my family when I was younger watching them. And yeah, now to be here, it's pretty cool.
1: On nine, and West Coast could throw Bobby Hill an AFL lifeline. The Eagles list boss says the club will be watching the former Magpie closely during the off-season.
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7: It does look a little bit cloudy out there across the suburbs of Townsville today. Here in the city, it's still sunny, but I can definitely see the clouds forming over Mount Stewart Way. Today, we're looking for a top of 30, overnight tonight of 23, and then the showers do come tonight to take us into Friday morning, where a shower or two is expected across the day tomorrow. Still going to get up to that top of 30, and then the rain looks like it is settling in right across the weekend for Townsville.
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7: Hey, happy Thursday afternoon. We are here, we are hanging out, and we are going to get through this RV together. A little later on the show, Ellie from the Star Car will be in dishing out her location for tomorrow morning. That way, you know how to get to work or school tomorrow and get yourself some freebies along the way. I've got $50 to Bistro Soul as well a little later on the show. But me and you, we're going to play some music to get us through.

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0: And this morning, sneaking out of the studio, well, on my way to work today, the big boss man, Brad, is raising money for The Cure Starts Now. He is part of the Breaking Point Challenge. It kicks off on Saturday, so he has a bit of a last-minute fundraising push towards the end. He's at Triple H Barbershop all day long. They're doing a great thing for the community and donating all the proceeds.
2: I'm just outside Triple H Barbershop with the big boss man, Brad. You're just about to get your head shaved. For The Cure, of course. You're not doing this just for any old reason. Are you nervous?
3: 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I'm in good hands with the boys at Triple H.
2: Right. And what's happening down here at Triple H today?
3: So $50 for all haircuts today, and all the proceeds, all the sort of trading money raised from the day goes all to The Cure Starts Now through my Breaking Point Challenge.
2: And that is on this Saturday, 30 hours of endurance, and now you're going to do it with no hair. Do you have your hats packed?
3: Definitely have a hat, definitely lots of sunscreen. Yes, it's going to be hot out there, folks, so it's definitely, slip, slop, slap.
0: The advice Boss from member. Brad, and then we go on to Brad's moment to shine, getting his head all shaved off.
2: Boss man Brad is currently sitting in the chair. How are you feeling?
3: A bit, like, almost naked.
0: Thankfully, he had the cape on and well looked after at Triple H Barbershop. They're still open doors right now all the way through till 5 or 6 o'clock this afternoon. So get on down, support the cause, and back the big boss, Brad. Adam, of course, is one of the challengers as well. And I'll be broadcasting live from the finish line on Sunday, bringing you all the action as they stagger in after their massive 30-hour challenge. On the playlist coming up for us, Red Hot Chili Peppers and Olivia Rodrigo with Stupid Song on Star.
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0: Cyndi Lauper, True Colours on Star 106.3. And speaking of colours, Jake Lacey in the studio. Hey, mate, I heard you're in the market for a bit of paint.
1: That's great. I'm actually looking for some paint, so I'm in the right place.
0: Have you picked out your paint colours yet?
2: No, I'm not looking for paint.
0: I know. Well, you said on Monday at Workplace of the Week you were in the market for a bit of paint. I was wondering what you were renovating.
2: I make it up.
0: Oh.
2: Went to the paint shop. I took down the Workplace of the Week and, you know, obviously they make paint there. So I said, I don't need paint. What am I painting?
0: All right. Well, I don't know what you're painting. That's what I was wondering. But Workplace of the Week, we've teamed up with Mad Cow now. For a Christmas party.
2: Yes.
0: Yes.
2: $1,300 bar tab. When your own space up there, your own bartenders as well.
0: Yep.
2: I'll be there.
0: And how do we get in the draw for Workplace of the Week?
2: Enter now, star163.com.au, and tell me what I need paint for as well.
0: That is it. You might get a delivery from Jake, although Adam and Donnie are back next week. Will you send them out for the delivery?
2: Yeah, so that's the thing. Adam's away till Tuesday.
0: Yep.
2: Donnie's here on Monday.
0: Okay.
2: So it could be Donnie if he's up for it, or he might be tired from his holiday, but he shouldn't be tired. He just had 2 weeks off.
0: That's right. Get your business in the draw and maybe score yourself a visit from Jake, who apparently is in the market for a little bit of paint. This is Arvo's with Jade on Star 106.3.
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0: Arvo's with Jade on Star 106.3. After the 2 o'clock news, a bit of Tay-Tay on the way with Fate of Ophelia. She really gets involved in her music and writing. Absolutely love it.
1: I sort of love the combination of modern vernacular and sort of old world or classic timeless speak. So in the song The Fate of Ophelia, there's a lot of sort of modern terminology and speak and kind of common phrases from the way that we talk now. But there's also, like, in the bridge, there's a line from Hamlet that I repurposed.
0: And we've got you playing on Star 106.3 because we love listening to your lyrics. It's just on the other side. Taylor Swift's joined by a little bit of Alex Warren, Good Charlotte, Sonny Federa. Your playlist, of course, continues this Thursday. Arvy, getting us through.
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16: Afternoon, Harrison Preeve. The federal government is confident Australia could again lead the world on social media reform through its new digital duty of care measures. Labor's introduced the bill to Parliament, which would force social media companies to allow users to opt out of features such as algorithms. Communications Minister Annika Wells telling the National Press Club the onus of risk has to be on those who created it.
17: We didn't abandon seatbelts because people didn't want to buckle up, and we will not flinch at holding tech companies to account when our littlest citizens are at stake.
16: The unemployment rate has jumped to its highest level since COVID. COVID. The latest figures reveal a seasonably adjusted rate of 4.7% in September, up 0.1% the month before. 39,000 jobs were lost last month. The discovery of a hidden camera aboard an Australian Navy ship has reignited concerns about culture within defence. Jackie Lambie says more whistleblowers have come forward with similar incidents on defence bases. The Senator has told the ABC it points to a much broader problem.
18: Culture that unfortunately defence is not being able to clean up, and it hasn't even come close. They say we're having training pack. What we do know is that when it comes to sexual abuse, that even the top end officers are not taking the training packages that they should be taking. They have had enough time to make change and reform, and they have failed.
16: Briefly, a London court has heard a prosecutor label Russell Brand a ruthless sexual predator as his rape and sexual assault trial begins. And Pope Leo continues to rest up after having surgery to remove a cancerous growth on his lung.
15: Michelangelo's Pizza and Pasta, home of the Bigfoot Pizza. Dinner sorted. Star 106.3, your sport now.
16: Australia heads into the Rugby League World Cup as favourites, opening the tournament against the Kiwis tonight in Sydney. Kangaroos coach Kevin Walters telling Seven this year's campaign will be one of the most even in history.
19: This is the strongest World Cup competition that we've had in rugby league in its history. I think it's wonderful. So many great players gracing the fields here in Australia, New Zealand, up in Papua New Guinea. You know, we've got some games over in Perth as well.
16: And the A-Leagues are getting tougher on concussion. Players diagnosed during a match will now face a mandatory 12-day stand down.
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0: Although the sun is still trying to shine, it does look fairly cloudy out here in Townsville at the moment. A top of 30 today, overnight of 23, and the rain is heading our way overnight tonight to take us into Friday. With a top of 31 tomorrow, the showers continuing over the weekend, both Saturday and Sunday. Rainy days with tops of 30.
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0: Moraine on Star 106.3, and that is what is heading our way this weekend. Although it's technically not summer yet, I guess once we get into spring, it does feel like summer across Townsville. We've got a bit of rain heading our way, but there's still lots of stuff you could do while it is raining, like go to Bistro Soul.
1: 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Townsville's newest foodie obsession may cause severe cravings.
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0: From breakfast to lunch and dinner and functions, Bistro Soul has you covered. And I want to get you there with a $50 voucher. You can get there anytime that you like with anybody that you want. All by yourself, $50, it could be all yours. Chatting all things Townsville this week. And because the rain is settling in, what are three things you could do in this city while it is raining? I'll accept things like Kingpin, going to the movies, hitting the shopping centres, 1300 00 1063. Aneron just gave you your answer right then and there. $50 to Bistro Soul. It could be all yours this afternoon. Give me a bell.
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3: So today I'm going to have a go at trying to convince your friend Andrew, is it?
4: Yes, Andrew. Okay, here's some info about him. His wife's name's Jess. He's a bit of a comedian. He plays a bit of music, like plays a bit of piano, like comedic piano.
3: Okay.
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5: 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Yep, that's right.
4: 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Donnie, this is Andrew Hansen from The Chaser.
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0: And this afternoon, I am dishing out $50 for you to spend at Bistro Soul. Who is on the line today? 1300 00 1063.
2: Hi, it's Amy.
0: G'day, Amy. How's your day going?
2: Not too bad. Yeah, I'm just doing the school pickup.
0: Oh, nice. You've had a few hours off the kids?
2: One's at home and one's at school, so yeah.
0: Off half the kids then at least.
2: Yeah,
0: half of them. What are you up to this afternoon?
2: My daughter has gymnastics for like an hour and a half. Every Thursday, yeah.
0: Do you sit and watch?
2: Yeah, because we live, by the time I go home and come back, just driving the whole time. So, yeah, we just wait.
0: Exactly. All right, let's get you some Bistro Soul money. I've got $50 on the table. Yes. I just was wondering, this weekend it looks like it might be a rainy one across Townsville. If you had to three things in Townsville you could do while it was still raining.
2: Well, we could go to Chipmunks, which is the playland. It used to be called Chipmunks, now it's called Playland. Go to the movies or stay home and just play games at home.
0: I like the last one. Just stay home and play games. That one sounds...
2: I get annoyed when I can't go outside, but sometimes just chilling is good too.
0: Oh, absolutely. Well, Amy, enjoy Bistro Soul. $50 is all yours. We'll do it again tomorrow afternoon. Register at star1063.com.au. Open from breakfast all the way through to dinner and your functions. Bistro Soul has you sorted, and I'm hooking you up with the vouchers. Justin Bieber on the way, Miley Cyrus and Whitesnake all coming for you to get us up to 3 o'clock.
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0: Rose with Jade on Star 106.3. Sorry, that's just me in the studio. Crunching down on a bit of pork crackle from the Carnivore candy store. Someone from work just walked in the studio. I was having a quick little break on the beanbag that lives in the Star studio, and he came and saw me with an original, salty, crunchy pork crackle. It was absolutely divine. I love every minute of it. I need to go out to Riverway Meats and get myself my own little bag. If you're listening, I'm telling you, this was absolutely delicious. We are dropping off delicious treats on Monday mornings.
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0: It's this time tomorrow I get to call the winner and let them know we'll be there Monday morning with that Monday pick-me-up. We'll bring you a whole box of savoury treats from Banjo's. And that is just for entering. You'll also go in the draw to win your way to a Mad Cow Christmas party. It's a 3-in-1, a visit from Star, some yummy Banjo's that you can crunch down on. And in the draw for the Mad Cow Christmas party. Get in the race because you're not in it. You can't win it. 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
9: 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Townsville time saver traffic.
10: Very good afternoon. Unfortunately, a crash at Cranbrook, Nathan Street and Alf Street. Some minor delays. Busy on Boundary Street, Buzzbase, Hermit Park Railway Estate. Under speed, University Road through Annandale around MacArthur Drive. 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I'm Brad. More traffic in 30 minutes on Star 106.3.
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11: Hi, Harrison Preeb here. Green Senator Jordan Steele John stepped aside from the party room following allegations of inappropriate comments towards women. Party leader David Shoebridge says the matter's being taken extremely seriously with calls for a fair and independent review. The PM defending today's unemployment data, which shows the jobless rate has risen to its highest level in 5 years. It's gone from 4.6% to 4.7% in September, with 39,000 jobs lost last month. Anthony Albanese turning it back on the opposition.
12: This government has the lowest unemployment rate of any government in 50 years. Yeah. I note that in the question, that was acknowledged saying it was the highest unemployment rate in 5 years since they were the Treasury benches.
11: Kmart is facing court action over allegations it sold millions of cosmetic nail glue products without adequate safety warnings. The ACCC also claims the retailer failed to meet mandatory button battery standards on products, including digital and analog watches. And Ukraine's president admits he feels personally betrayed by Donald Trump over the US decision to lift sanctions on Russian diesel. Volodymyr Zelensky has told Piers Morgan Uncensored it's cost his country crucial support in the ongoing war.
13: Really, yes, really, between us. But, it's a little bit more complicated than just my emotions. People will die. Of course, if attacks will continue and if Starlink will not work.
0: Amazing Grace Early Learning. 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
11: The Rugby League World Cup kicks off with Australia facing arch rival New Zealand tonight in Sydney. Fremantle is out of the running to give a lifeline to Norm Smith medalist Bobby Hill. The Dockers say he needs a body of work to prove he's back up to AFL standard. Hill parted ways with Collingwood earlier this year. And the Thunder has landed a major BBL signing with New Zealand pace ace Trent Bolt joining the side. The 37-year-old brings serious firepower, 372 wickets across his decorated career.
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7: The weather is looking a bit gloomy out there. Top of 30 today, heading for 23 overnight tonight. A partly cloudy one as the rain does sneak in our way through Friday morning. A top of 31 tomorrow and 22 as we head into Friday night into the weekend. And I'm going as far as saying the weekend weather because the showers do start. And I am an organised person and like to be organised. I'm sure you are as well. So if you are planning your weekend, just a reminder that the showers are settling in Saturday through till Monday.
0: From the last email to the school gate.
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0: Temper City Self-Aware playing on Star 106.3. This is Arvo's with Jade. And Ellie's been joining me each afternoon to let you know where she'll be tomorrow. But before we get to that, Ellie, you had an experience this morning.
1: Tell me, what did you do
0: for the very first time?
1: I went to the tip.
0: The rubbish tip.
1: Yep, I did.
0: The waste facility, as some would say.
1: I did. I've never gone in my life. Didn't know what I was doing. Jake was like, look, you have a load of rubbish you need to get rid of.
0: Yep.
1: You have to go. And I was like, I have so many questions, but it's fine. I'll figure it out. I went there. Oh, my gosh. But it's fine because it ended up all working out because I met some
0: listeners, I guess you could say, yes.
1: Yeah. Well, I guess so. I asked them. I said, hey, do you know about the Star Car? And they said, yeah, we do. And I said, perfect. I said, I have some milk in the back right next to them at the rubbish tip. And I said, don't worry, it's not expired. It's fine.
0: That is so good. So you went to the tip after your Star Car this morning?
1: I did.
0: Okay. What an experience. Because, like, you know, as women, and I hate to play that, but as women, it's not often we have to go to the tip.
1: No, exactly.
0: So when we go, I'm like, which way do you want me to go?
1: Exactly. Like, have you heard of the pink and blue jobs? Like, that's a boy job. That's a blue job.
0: It is a blue job. Although, we're tough, strong women, so I'm glad that 100%. You now know where the tip
1: exactly.
0: is.
1: Exactly.
0: Because these are life lessons we're teaching you.
1: Exactly. And you know what? Now I feel confident enough to go back. And you know what? I gave everyone at the rubbish tip a laugh.
0: I love it.
1: Made their day. It works out.
0: I'm glad you're experiencing things while you're here at work, Ellie. Stay in the studio because I want to know where you'll be tomorrow for our favourite day, Friday. Do you like Friday?
1: I love Friday.
0: Perfect. Let's get into that next. Up on the playlist, Sabrina Carpenter and Taylor Swift teaming up for Life of a Showgirl on Star.
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0: What's going on, guys?
1: Okay, Jake. Three, two, one. Turn around, Jake.
0: No! I'm on a billboard!
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0: Hey, I actually look pretty hot.
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1: The shorts.
0: 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We've got some boots coming in. 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

0: I've got that. Oh, Arvo's with Jade on Star 106. Sorry, and tomorrow morning. It's Friday, and Ellie's in the studio from the Star Car. She's going to let us know where she's going to be for the freebies tomorrow. Hello, Ellie.
1: Hello, Jade. And yes, I am going to tell you. I'm going to let you know.
0: Please do.
1: And I will be at Key Motors tomorrow. Do you want to know why?
0: Absolutely, I want to know why.
1: Okay, perfect. Well, they actually have their early Black Friday sales kicking off.
0: Cool.
1: So if you want your own Star Car, just kidding. Just kidding. No one take my job. You can't do that. But they do have early Black Friday sales on
0: cool.
1: So many other cars.
0: Great.
1: So many good choices.
0: Come down and get your freebies from you and stay around and check out the sales in the car yard at Key Motors. What do you have on board for free?
1: I have iced coffees, protein milks, banana milks, lollies, chips, all the usual favourites.
0: Nice. All right. And did I already ask what time?
1: No, you didn't.
0: No. All right. No. Well, what time will you be there?
1: I will be there at 8:20.
0: Awesome. 10 to 15 minutes. Catch Ellie at Key Motors for Favourite Day Friday. Thanks, Ellie. I'll see you next week for the Star Car Crosses.
1: Thanks, Jade. Cheers. See you then.
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7: No delays, a crash still getting cleared up at Cranbrook, Nathan Street and Alf Street. Quite heavy on Boundary Street, westbound from Homer Park Railway Estate. And busy on Nathan Street, Bowsway through Garbutt between Bayswater Road and Dalrymple Road around the shops. It's M-Day at Mazda this Saturday for one day only. 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I'm Brad, more traffic in 30 minutes on Star 106.3.
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0: 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Yesterday, I was chatting with the boss man, Stu, and he has interviewed Harry Styles, and I was just fangirling listening to him interviewing Harry when he was in One Direction. I love 1D, and I love that Harry Styles is coming up for us on Star.
1: Same lunch break? Not anymore. Turn up the bangers. Turn down the drama.

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8: Well, in a build up of Sturt Street both ways through the CBD, Boundary Street westbound has settled down through Hermit Park and Railway Estate, so much lighter conditions there. And better news at Cranbrook, that crash is all cleared at Nathan Street and Alfred Street, no delays. 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I'm Brad, more traffic in 30 minutes on Star 106.3.
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9: Good afternoon, I'm Harrison Preeb. Green Senator Jordan Steele John has taken leave from the party room following accusations he made inappropriate comments towards women. Leader David Shoebridge confirming the allegations will be subject to an independent review.
10: I want to be clear that I, Steph and the party room take these matters incredibly seriously. When matters like this are raised, they require a fair, an independent and a timely process for them to be dealt with. The WA Greens are commissioning that process.
9: Senator Steele John rejects and has vowed to fight the claims. The Communications Minister has introduced Labor's Digital Duty of Care Bill to Parliament. The legislation includes giving users the option to opt out of addicted algorithms, while the government has confirmed it scrapped the controversial ministerial powers. The latest unemployment figures are out, lifting to 4.7% in September, up from 4.6%. Employment fell by just over 39,000 jobs last month. The Reserve Bank governor says an unemployment rate between 4.5% and 5% is needed to bring down inflation. A WA woman is accused of attempting to poison her colleague and friend. Police say the 43-year-old added snail bait to a curry in their staff room before the 58-year-old ate a small amount, realising it had been contaminated after her tongue went numb. And as iron infusions surge among women of reproductive age, there's a call for stronger warnings. Recent data showing a growing number of infusion patients are experiencing dangerously high phosphate levels.
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9: Well, the wait's nearly over. The Rugby League World Cup kicking off tonight in Sydney. Australia taking on New Zealand in the tournament opener. Clive Churchill medalist James Tedesco won't be playing, overlooked for Reece Walsh at fullback. But Kangaroos coach Kevin Walters has told Seven he'll be back in the green and gold soon enough.
11: James has had a very arduous 4, 5, 6 weeks in the NRL with the premiership wins and the like, so he's been resting up a little bit this week. He'll get ready for next week's game, and Reece will play tonight.
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13: Top of 30 today. Overnight tonight, 23 as we head into Friday morning. Scattered showers throughout the early hours of the morning. Continuing through to lunchtime. Sun's popping out. Still nice and cloudy though all day tomorrow, which means the UV will be nice and high. Don't forget to slip, slop and slap. Still reaching a top of 30. Showers continuing throughout the weekend, taking us all the way through till Monday.
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0: Town Funk on Star 106.3. Now, last night I hosted trivia for Donny at Flinders Street Wharves and the jackpot actually went off. I cannot believe it. And I haven't told Donny yet, but he is back on Monday. And then him and his buddy back together as they should on Tuesday morning. We miss you guys. And thanks to Snooze, we can't wait to have you back together. In the Fair Dinkin department certainly misses you as well. Getting to the bottom of things and making sure they are certainly Fair Dinkum.
1: My mate's getting married on a Monday.
2: Oh. Yeah, weird.
1: An hour and a half out of town. Not my town, Brisbane. Yeah. Mm. He lived in Brisbane his whole bloody life.
3: Yeah.
1: And he's getting married an hour and a half away on a Monday.
3: How common is this? Because you're the wedding expert. You go to so many of them.
1: I have never heard of a Monday wedding. Okay. I've never heard of it. And quite frankly, I don't wish to hear
0: it. The Fair Dinkum department, it does return when Adam and Donnie do next week. Right now, the big boss Stu filling in for them. Giving a yee-haw, a good red old crack tomorrow morning. Stu's on from 6, thanks to Snooze. It's amazing what a little snooze can do. Our playlist continues with Miley, The Cutting Crew and Benson Boone all coming up for you this Arvi.
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0: Arvo's with Jade on Star 106.3. I was just on the phone chatting with Emily. She's off to go get herself a bit of seafood. Emily, what seafood are you going to pick up this Arv?
1: I'm like a crabs, but I do love my prawns. So definitely got to get some prawns.
0: Yep.
1: Yes. I don't know, and probably some scallops.
0: Okay. Well, you enjoy your seafood for dinner. You can call anytime. 1-300-00-1063. I love hearing what you get up to in the afternoon. I wasn't expecting Emily to call and let me know her seafood order, see what tomorrow brings for Friday, because me and you are creeping up till 5, and that's when I get out of here. Alex Warren, Emerald Eyes, coming up after our traffic room, and Will and Woody are going to take over from 5 here at Star.
2: G'day, it's Adam and Donny.
3: And one of us is very, very nervous.
2: I don't know if I'm as nervous as I am just unprepared.
3: The Breaking Point Challenge for The Cure kicks off October 17th. And Adam, you will be undergoing 30 hours of mental, but mostly physical, endurance challenges with no sleep.
2: Yeah, can't wait. But it is for a good cause. Mm. It's to raise money for childhood brain cancer prevention research from The Cure Starts Now Australia.
3: Pediatric brain cancer is the number one killer for anyone under the age of 40 in Australia. And the other thing is, Adam, I did it last year, so you have no choice.
2: Yeah, no, you keep saying that. Yeah.
3: What do you think you're most scared of? The running?
2: Yes.
3: The climbing?
2: Yes.
3: The push-ups?
2: Yep.
3: The sit-ups?
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6: 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Quite busy on Nathan Street both ways through Garber between Wilcox Street and Dalrymple Road, and Wilcox Street outbound to stop start at Duckworth Street, and also on Ingham Road outbound through Cosgrove. 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I'm Brad. 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

0: wrapping up Arvos with Jade for your Thursday afternoon. A favourite day, Friday, tomorrow. 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Adam and Donnie, not here, but it's your last Friday without them. They'll be back together next week. Big Boss Stu will look after you for the morning. Play all the bits that made us giggle, laugh out loud, the lol, as some millennials might call it. I'll see you tomorrow from 1 o'clock, and I've got Bistro Soul Money. 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Everything runs through there. And you also got to listen out for your cue to call, of course. Noah Khan, The Great Divide, is coming up on your playlist after your 5 o'clock news, joined with Will and Woody and Annalise's from... She is in her final day. She is their producer. Those words were hard to get out. Producer Annalise only has a couple more days left with Will and Woody, so do tune in for all the best bits. I'll see you tomorrow afternoon. Bye!
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3: Star 1063, Townsville Time Saver Traffic.
9: The speed on Sturt Street busways through the CBD at times. It has been heavy on Nathan Street busways between Wilcox Street and Darrell Road through Garvin, and still stop start on Ingham Road outbound through Cosgrove approaching Wilcox Street. It's M Day Mazda this Saturday. 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I'm Brad Moore, traffic in 30 minutes on Star 1063.
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10: Hi, Harrison Preeve. Green Senator Jordan Steele-Johns rejected claims he made inappropriate comments towards women, saying he's preparing to address the allegations. He's taken leave from the party room after a letter was sent to the party leader outlining multiple allegations spanning from 2017 to 2025. The WA Greens will undertake an independent review. The person who planted a recording device in the showers on board an Australian Navy ship has reportedly been identified. A member of the Defence Force now being questioned by military police. It comes as all bathrooms across the naval fleet are checked for cameras. The federal government's ramping up its social media crackdown, introducing its new digital duty of care legislation to Parliament. It would force social media companies to allow users to opt out of algorithms, the bill expanding on the government's social media ban for under-16s. The opposition says Labor's taken unemployment from historic lows to five-year highs. The jobless rate sits at 4.7% for September, with 39,000 jobs lost last month. Deputy Liberal leader Jane Hume has told the ABC more Aussies are now struggling to find work.
11: Youth unemployment has gone up to 11.1%, so that's double, more than double, the national rate. There's now 180,000 more people unemployed today than there were than when Labor took office. And more than a million people now have two jobs.
10: And briefly, the ACCC is taking Kmart to court over safety concerns with cosmetic nail glue and button battery products.
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10: Carlton's Lockie Cowan will reportedly be handed a two-game ban following a house party last weekend. The 21-year-old was taken to hospital after paramedics were called in to assist. Blues teammate Will Haywood also ended up in hospital with a head injury, but it's believed he won't be sanctioned by the AFL. Rugby League's World Cup gets underway tonight with Australia facing New Zealand in Sydney, and Alex de Minaur is in quarterfinals action tonight at the Shanghai Masters, the Aussie to battle top seed Alexander Zverev.
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0: Top of 30 today. Overnight tonight, 23 as we head into Friday morning. Scattered showers throughout the early hours of the morning. Continuing through to lunchtime. Sun's popping out. Still nice and cloudy though all day tomorrow, which means the UV will be nice and high. Don't forget to slip, slop and slap. Still reaching a top of 30. Showers continuing throughout the weekend, taking us all the way through till Monday.

0: Yes, I hope you're having a wonderful drive home. It is Will and Woody. 9 weeks of the show to go. No one's counting.
1: Actually, 8 weeks and 2 days, Wilbur. But I'm certainly not counting. But in that countdown, my friend, we are jumping in the time capsule every single show until we do finish up at the end of the year. And today, we are going to be playing the incredible prank that Sophie Monk played on Annalise's sister. Brother. Has your brother ever recovered from this prank that Sophie Monk...
2: No, I don't think he has. What's it when you stand tall? He's shrunk a little bit.
1: He shrunk a little. And good. Yeah. He was getting a little bit big for his boots, yeah. I reckon, your brother. But this one certainly brought him back down to earth. If you haven't heard that prank, I reckon in all of our 8 years doing this show, it is one of our absolute best. And it does hurt me to say that technically it wasn't us doing it. It was Sophie Monk. But you'll hear that later in the show. Right up next, though, Wilbur, I think you and me have lived a lot and we have seen a lot of things. And I would like to challenge everyone listening right now to come up with something that they have seen in this world that you and I haven't. Just throwing it down. If you reckon you've seen something so unique and special that Will and I haven't seen that, then we'll give you some sort of prize or something, or just recognition. It's right up next on Will and Woody.
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0: Hey, it's Bill and Woody. Hope you're having a wonderful drive home.
1: Woods, will I truly believe that between the two of us, we have seen everything that's possible to be seen?
2: Okay. I feel like you need me to go with you, so yes.
1: Come on, I need your confidence.
2: Yeah,
1: I need
2: yeah,
1: your bravado.
2: Absolutely.
1: Look, think about it. Together, I think we've almost seen the entire world.
2: Really?
1: Like, I think we're well-traveled, we're cultured lads. We like to get out there. We like to live. And I just truly believe that there's no one who can call right now and tell us something that they have seen. That's got to be pretty rare or special. But if you think you've got an example of that and you don't think Will or I have seen it, you win some chicken.
2: I mean, Annalise could do that right now. She saw David Guetta in Ibiza like 2 weeks ago.
3: I bet you haven't seen Abbey Road in person.
2: I've seen Abbey Road.
1: I've seen Abbey Road in person.
3: Oh, lame.
1: And you saw David Guetta skateboarding in Sri Lanka.
2: That is true. No, I did. I saw David Guetta skateboarding in Sri Lanka. I did.
1: Right.
2: Yep.
1: I've seen other crazy things. I've seen a kangaroo do a front flip. Seriously.
2: But that's not.
3: What?
2: I don't think. But
1: I'm just proving these wild things that I've seen in my life. Right. So 13.
2: But the game isn't bring us something and then we'll tell you other wild shit we've seen. The game
1: we've got
2: to try and match it. You can't say, I saw David Guetta in Ibiza and then you say, I saw a kangaroo do a front flip. Like, they're not the same.
1: No, I was just giving examples of crazy things that I've seen. The game is...
2: Hang on, can Annalise try again? Something else you've seen that we haven't seen? It's got to be safe for work, by the way.
3: Yes, obviously. You haven't seen a beach in Mallorca called Esmeralda Beach.
1: Have you seen that beach? Bang. Yes,
3: lies,
1: you have.
3: Lies.
1: Yes, you have.
3: Lies.
1: Yes, I think I actually went past it on a bus. I think I did a bus tour. Is it near San Sebastian?
2: It's on an island. It's not as far.
1: Oh, it's on an island.
2: Mallorca.
1: Yeah, okay. Well, okay, you can't just name locations, though.
2: Well, you said they can name locations.
1: You said
2: we're well-travelled, so you can name locations.
1: Get it. Ground rules. What I'm saying is...
2: What are the ground rules?
1: The only ground rules are, just can't be just like a specific location. It needs to be something you actually saw, like an action that you saw.
2: Hang on, so location's out of it.
1: Button pusher Tommy's got a question. What's up?
2: I was in Canada.
1: Boring.
2: It's not but
1: if you saw a bear doing something in particular, I reckon I've seen bears do crazy things. Have you seen bears? Anyway, Tommy, what's up?
0: I've seen something. I don't think you've seen.
2: Oh, yeah.
1: Go.
0: I went on a boat in Hawaii and I saw lava plunging into the ocean, like real lava.
2: He's named location. You've gone with location, though.
1: Yeah, but just lava.
2: Yeah, you've gone with location.
1: No. He's done well there. I've seen lava. Have you seen lava go into the ocean?
2: Yeah.
1: Tommy wins. You have?
2: Yeah.
1: Hell yeah.
2: Yeah.
1: Hell yeah, you have. Of course you have. You're seeing a lot more things than I have, and I love that. Game on. $100 Red Rooster voucher could be yours. I think we've proven we're going to be hard to beat here. We've seen lava. We've seen a beach in Mallorca.
2: No, but no locations.
1: Yeah, no, just don't, because that's just boring as well.
2: Yeah.
1: You have to have seen a feat.
2: A cool
1: or an
2: thing.
1: Action. And,
2: yes.
1: And I guarantee you we've seen it.
2: Yeah.
1: And we're not lying.
2: There's no lying.
1: Will has seen lava.
2: There's no lying. Lean a lava lamp. It's Will and Woody.
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6: So today I'm going to have a go at trying to convince your friend Andrew, is it?
7: Yes, Andrew. Okay, here's some info about him. His wife's name's Jess. He's a bit of a comedian. He plays a bit of music, like plays a bit of piano, like comedic piano.
6: Okay.
8: Hello, it's Andrew speaking.
6: Hey, Andrew, how you doing? It's Jimmy.
8: Jimmy, hey, how's things?
6: Man, I reckon I haven't seen you since you and Jess got married.
8: Well, yeah, no, might not have been, might not have been that, actually, yeah.
6: I'm looking for someone who does, like, a bit of musical comedy, because I know you used to do the piano stuff, right?
8: Yeah, yep, that's right.
7: Andrew, can I just chime in? Donnie, this is Andrew Hansen from The Chaser.
8: Yeah. And a very nice man, my brain is so foggy, I barely remember even good friends.
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0: Bellamy. Are you having a great drive home?
1: Bit of a challenge for you guys. Do you think you've seen anything that Will and I haven't seen? I don't just want locations. Obviously, we haven't been to every single place in the world. I want things that you have seen, like feats that you've seen, or like, you know, things in nature, etc. Because, Will, I just think we've seen it all, mate. We've seen it all. We're adventurers.
0: Can you give me an example?
1: Of things I've seen?
0: No, just like you keep saying things in nature and whatnot.
1: I swam with a whale shark. I've done that. I released a baby turtle into the ocean in Sri Lanka. So I've held a baby turtle.
0: You said no locations.
1: Well, but holding the baby turtle, that's impressive.
0: You've held a baby turtle.
1: Yep, I started a riot in India.
0: A riot?
1: Yeah, I started.
0: Again, you've gone with the location again.
1: No, but riot.
0: You started
1: riot
0: a riot.
1: Is the action. So it's not just like India.
0: How did you do that?
1: I started.
0: Don't actually care. Let's go to Leah.
2: Hello.
0: Leah.
1: I started a Shane Warne chant. Anyway, Leah, you reckon you've seen something that Will and I haven't seen.
2: I have had a red-bellied black snake stick its head in my car while I was sitting in it with the door open.
1: Yeah, I've had that.
0: Have you?
1: I've had that.
0: Yeah, right.
1: Definitely. I've had that.
2: Okay.
1: Yeah, sorry,
0: Good
1: Leah.
0: Good try, Leah. We'd love to help you. Where'd that happen to you?
1: A big drive from Broome to... I was going south from Broome. Look, I'm going to be... It was a snake. Not 100% sure it was a red belly snake, but like snake in car. We've been there.
0: You had a snake in the car?
1: Snake in the car.
0: Really?
1: Yeah, mate.
0: I didn't know that.
1: Terrifying. I didn't tell you that story.
0: No.
1: Weird. Let's go to Catherine here.
0: I feel like that would have come up.
1: Mate. I've had heaps of snakes in my car. Catherine, you think you've seen something that Will and I haven't seen. What have you seen, Catherine?
3: Well, I've seen something sexy.
0: Sorry, Catherine, two sex, Catherine. Woods, we're just getting red-billy black snakes aren't found in Broome.
1: Did I say Broome? Sorry, I was driving down.
0: We'll go back to Catherine. Catherine, go on.
3: I've seen something sexy doing the air guitar at a School of Rock concert.
1: Hang on, sorry, slow down. You saw someone sexy.
3: Mm-hmm.
1: Doing the air guitar at a musical.
3: Yes.
1: Oh, I mean,
0: I've seen
1: Catherine,
0: that.
1: Catherine, name a concert where someone sexy hasn't done the air guitar.
0: Who was it, Catherine?
3: Channing Tatum.
1: Oh.
0: Wait, you should have led with that.
3: With his now ex-wife, two kids sitting front row.
0: Oh, cute.
3: In London at the School of Rock play.
0: Wow.
1: Well,
0: cool.
1: Will and I have actually met Channing Tatum.
0: Yeah, a couple of times, and we did play air guitar with him. That was the first thing we did. We were like, Tates.
1: It's how we used to warm up for guests.
0: Whip it out, brother.
1: Yeah.
0: And we all know with him that means air guitar. That's what we did for a good little while there.
1: We actually did do a funny idea with Channing Tatum, if I can just do a small tangent. We got him to call
0: a
1: local.
0: I don't think anyone cares. For the third time. In the last 5 minutes. Gabby.
4: Hello.
1: Gabby. Hi, Gabby. What have you seen? You think you've seen something that Will and I haven't seen?
0: Good
1: Bring
0: challenge.
1: It on.
4: So I saw my very own legs and body sink into the murky depths of the sea under my family boat that I managed to sink Titanic style.
1: Hang on. So you sunk a boat?
4: I sunk my family boat. The whole thing went up like Titanic and I went straight into the water with it.
0: You sunk a boat and you went in the water.
4: Yep.
0: Effectively. Oh, I've done that.
4: Yes.
0: Oh,
4: have you actually sunk a boat?
0: Yeah. We've all done
1: that. I really go on a boat that I don't sink. Gabby.
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0: It is Will and Woody. Hope you're having a wonderful drive home. Let's talk about Little Fish.
1: Oh, I don't think you're a little fish, junior producer Annalise. Wouldn't say you're a shark, I'd say you're a barracuda. Anyway,
2: I'd rather be a little fish.
1: You want to be a barracuda? Fair enough. Anyway, like a barracuda, you attacked us yesterday rather aggressively. Within 15 minutes of us arriving at work, we were just getting settled, Will. Just getting settled.
0: Yeah, we just rocked up. We've obviously got, you know, hectic lives.
1: Yes.
0: At home.
1: Thinking about the show.
0: Hard obviously. To get into the building as well. A lot of people want us to sign stuff out the front.
1: Don't you laugh at that. The paps are out there every day.
0: Excuse me.
1: It's a nightmare.
0: I have to walk in with a disguise.
1: Sorry. Yeah, it's a nightmare.
0: So
1: he wears a wig now.
0: It's been difficult. It's been difficult getting in here.
1: Yeah.
0: We're in here for 16 minutes before you accused us of something.
1: We've actually got audio of you attacking us. Here it is.
3: Before you guys get into content, I just wanted to see if you noticed anything about me.
1: Hair a bit darker.
4: Yeah.
3: Thanks for finally noticing. Only took you 16 minutes. That's right.
1: Oh, you've had a cut too.
4: Nobody sees that.
1: No, we do, though. No, Will and I do see that.
0: I'm great at noticing haircuts. It's a real strong suit of mine. Yes. I don't think I'd looked at Annalise for 15 seconds.
2: And that's on you.
0: Well, lucky if I look you in the eye in general over the course of the day. But the truth is, after 16 minutes, you can't be expected to say something about someone's hair.
2: Yeah, you can.
0: Really?
2: 15 minutes. You feel strongly about that. Going to get a haircut on the weekend and then
0: I'm sorry. That actually did pass me by.
2: Yeah, and then I came back with this beautiful hair. My hair, mind you, I don't really put in effort for work. I'm naturally just gorgeous sometimes.
1: Nice. And modest. And so modest.
2: But my hair was looking good that day.
0: Yeah, your hair looked good. Yeah. Absolutely.
2: So naturally, I think a response is, Annalise, your hair looks great. Because usually when I wash it, people give me like...
0: If you had to give me some more time, I would have noticed.
2: 16 what do you minutes think was is, plenty what do
0: you
2: time.
0: Think, so you think 16 minutes is the adequate amount of time that somebody should say, nice haircut?
2: I think if it looks the way it did, absolutely.
0: No.
1: Let's keep it as like, because this would go on in relationships all the time. So yep. Work
0: how
1: all the
0: long
1: time.
0: How I, long has somebody got before they get to say?
2: I would say 16 minutes is like a generous amount considering you see me every day. You know what I look like every day. I did not look like my usual self.
1: My view is that we had till close of business.
2: Close of business? I think till it's 6 p.m.?
1: Bloody oath. Well, hang on. We stick around till 8 p.m. We do feedback and we talk about the next day's show. Sometimes I'm here till 9 p.m.
2: That's right.
1: But I think I had the whole day to notice your haircut. I think you had every right to have a go at us today, like the following day. If it had been 24 hours,
2: right.
1: I think you had every right. But how long do you have to notice someone's haircut or hair change?
0: Because, like, to be fair, when Woody got the tips, the frosty flakes,
1: no one mentioned
0: it took
1: that.
0: Me a couple of days. To realise that he'd gone full Justin Timberlake. Like, it honestly, it took me like...
1: I went in with the photo of Justin Timberlake. Thank you for noticing.
0: A couple of days later, I was like, mate.
2: I still haven't noticed.
0: Did you frost?
1: Why did no... Because that's a good point. That's a great point, Will. No one noticed my tips.
0: No one said anything about your tips. Yeah. Annalise has not said anything about your tips. She had a couple of comments behind your back about...
2: That's a
1: about
2: lot.
1: What?
0: A couple of things.
1: About what?
0: No, just...
1: Hey. About what? Don't you look at... About what?
2: Don't say
1: about
2: it.
1: What?
0: No,
1: about
0: just,
1: what? About what?
2: Don't.
1: About
2: don't.
1: What?
0: The tips.
1: Oh, yeah, right.
0: No, just about? A couple of people saying you look like a Backstreet Boy, but that was all...
1: That's exactly what I'm going for.
0: It's actually great. It's on. It's on. Yeah, but even then, behind your back, like they've taken a few days to come in. So for analysts to expect 16 minutes, I think is absolutely outrageous.
2: The ladies will agree, though.
1: A man has called over. I'm not just saying a man. Your name is a man. Aman?
5: It's pronounced Aman.
1: Aman. Sorry about that, Aman. How long do you think you've got to notice a hairstyle change?
5: It has to be right away.
1: Right. So what do you mean by right away? Are you team Annalise here that we should have noticed in under 16 minutes?
5: Absolutely, yeah.
1: Whoa.
5: The moment you have to notice that.
1: Bloody hell.
2: Thank you, Aman. I feel really seen and I needed that today. Thank you.
1: Yeah, okay. Appreciate that, Aman. Okay.
0: Aman amongst boys. I think that I personally think... I personally think that there's a difference between, like, Annalise, I think philosophically you should have rocked up and been like, hey, it'd be a nice surprise if someone noticed that I got my hair done, as opposed to expecting us to...
1: Oh, way to flip it.
0: But do you know what I mean? Because when someone rocks up and they've got that energy of like, oh, God, someone better notice my hair, it's like, don't bring, like, Don't bring that. Don't bring that. Just be. It's nice that I got a nice compliment on how I look.
2: Yeah.
0: I liked your t-shirt the next day.
2: Yeah, but that was like, you know, obvious.
1: It was a great tee. I said the same thing.
0: So there you go. You just say yourself. But it wasn't obvious.
2: It was obvious. Because I don't wear that shirt.
0: I am elite at noticing haircuts.
2: Well,
0: elite.
2: You
1: didn't notice mine for a week.
0: I did. But that's because you wore a hat for a week
1: To hide the tips.
0: Yes.
1: Because I hate it when people notice my hair.
0: Yes. And because you didn't want people to think you look like a Backstreet Boy. And that's fine. We've been over that.
1: I asked for Backstreet Boy, so I was actually okay with that. But I get worried about you because you're very aggressive. The word bully comes to mind. Mia, how long have you got to notice a haircut or hairstyle change?
4: Absolutely max 5 minutes.
2: Yes, oh Mia. Are you serious?
4: Absolute max.
1: So, Mia, are you saying here, is this your partner or is this work colleagues?
4: No, partner has to be instant within the first 2 seconds.
0: Agreed. I agree with that. Yeah. We all agree on that.
4: You should be 5 minutes.
0: Work colleague, 5 minutes.
4: You know, because you're going to be looking at each other. You're going to be noticing each other. If you're not looking at them, then that's a bit disrespectful. You know what I mean?
2: Say it louder, Mia.
1: Well,
0: wow.
1: Okay. So fair enough. That's two votes against us.
0: And also a slight on how much we actually look at Annalise, which is not a lot. Hang on, Mia, can I just come back to you for a second? Mia.
4: Yes?
0: If someone doesn't notice, like if they don't notice within that 5 minutes, or in Annalise's case, 15 minutes, do you, like, what are the repercussions of that?
4: I would just be like, how could you not notice my hair? Like, it's beautiful. Yeah, like, come on, dude. Yeah. Like, I got it done. I don't normally get it done. Look at it.
1: Can I throw in as well, though, Mia? I got some Backstreet Boy tips done in my hair. Annalise didn't notice it for a week.
4: But didn't you just say you were covering
1: Fair enough.
2: Can I also just say that I think it's easier to notice a haircut than it is a colour. So I'll give you the colour. Sure, that you didn't notice it right away, but the haircut, I had face pieces. When you got your haircut, Woody, I saw it instantly.
0: Yeah, but he went from the Ellen DeGeneres to the Concreter. Right. That was a big shift.
2: But anytime you guys get haircuts, I'm all over it.
0: Well, it was quite obvious. Like, I got
1: hair. Do you notice when Will gets a new wig? When Will changes his wig, do you notice?
2: What
1: is this one? The Russian? Is this Russian hair this one?
0: The wig to one side. I would like to also, like, you. If I ever shave, you don't go, oh, great shave.
2: Well, I do.
0: No, you don't.
2: I notice it.
0: No, but you don't say anything.
2: Because you don't like to go straight to the skin.
0: I don't. That's got nothing to do with it.
1: And you get a bit vulnerable Andy. When you shave down a bit. You know
2: last
1: it. You come
2: time
1: in,
2: I
1: you're
2: said
1: a bit sheepish.
0: Shut up, Aaron Carter. Let's go to. It's getting personal. It's getting personal. We're all having cracks at each other's appearances, and we don't need to go there.
2: Everyone, put your
0: weapons
2: down.
0: Let's just keep it.
1: Sorry, Andy. Let's just keep it.
0: Yeah. Okay, right. I've got a wig. You look like a Backstreet Boy. Annalise doesn't have a boyfriend. Okay, that's where we're at. That's just the boundaries. We've said them. Okay. No more.
1: Andy, welcome to the fight. Now, you've been in trouble before for not noticing someone's hair.
6: Oh, absolutely, mate. And the circumstances can vary. I'm just a simple yobbo bloke. If the missus got a cut done while I was at work and she's had a shower and come out of the shower and I haven't noticed because I'm not paying 100% attention, things just slowly decline. Like dinner will come out and nothing said. And then maybe a cup of tea will come out and nothing said.
0: Oh.
6: And it escalates from there.
1: Oh. It escalates from there? So what happens when she finally starts talking, Andy?
6: Oh, mate, if I finally clue on and say, oh, well, your hair looks good.
1: Yeah.
6: It's like, oh. Took you long enough to notice.
0: Yeah. Mm. Yeah. Took you long enough.
2: I'm going to do that with you next time, silent treatment.
0: All right. We can get you out of the studio then.
1: Ooh. That's backflipped.
2: That's me doing the silent treatment.
1: Oh, it worked. We hated that.
0: It's happening. Oh, it's happening right now.
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8: 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Townsville time saver traffic.
9: Traffic's still fairly stop-start on Sturt Street, both ways through the CBD. It has been heavy through Garvin on Duckworth Street. That's still busy between Bayswater Road and Darrell Road around the shopping centre. And no delays on Ingham Road outbound through Cosgrove. 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I'm Brad, that's the latest traffic on Star 106.3.
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16: ANZ presents Birds of the World. While Gavin blissfully sleeps, this vigilant bird, the ANZ Falcon, is on high alert. Yes, his ANZ Falcon watches for fraud 24/7. 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
19: Hi, I'm Sally Pearson. Australia has completed a dominant 3-0 series sweep of Bangladesh with an 8-wicket victory in Brisbane. Megan Shute bagged 4 wickets to roll the visitors for 172 before the Aussies reached their target in 22 overs. The Gillaroos are gearing up to launch their Women's Rugby League World Cup campaign against Samoa tomorrow night at CommBank Stadium. And Grace Kim and Minji Lee headline the Aussie contingent, teeing off in the opening round of the LPGA tournament in Shanghai.
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0: Yeah, it is Will and Woody. I hope you guys are having a brilliant drive home. Right now, though, it's Hot Takes.
1: That's a spicy meatball.
0: Last time we did Hot Takes was a text we got from a guy called Max.
2: Mm-hmm.
0: And he said breakfast food is better at night than in the morning.
2: Preach. No, seriously. Hard preach. I pitched to Mim, you know this, on our wedding. I said the dinner should be breakfast. And I was like, that will go
0: did
2: off.
0: You really?
2: Yeah, yeah, yeah. She'd like.
0: What are we talking?
2: Like, I was like,
0: eggs for dinner.
2: Yeah, eggs, bacon, a sausage, like some really nice toasted sourdough, avocado, and like bowls of fruit as well. Like in the middle, I was like, people will, and coffees. Like, bring coffees out. Like, cappuccino, latte, ice long black. That, and that's.
0: We know what coffee is, mate.
2: Yeah, no, I know. Yeah, but I was just, you know, just trying to like.
0: Yeah, trying to add a bit of theatre.
2: Add a bit of theatre, you know, what it would have been like. Yeah, I think the vibes would have been up. Yeah. Mim laughed at me. Laughed at my face. But I love that hot take. I've got a hot take for you. I think.
0: It's a hot take.
2: It's a hot take.
0: Breakfast for dinner, isn't it?
2: When's the last time you had breakfast for dinner?
0: Well, I have. I think breakfast for dinner is an emergency meal where you're basically like, you know what? I can't really go to the shops. Uber is going to take too long. I've got some eggs. I've got some bread. Eggs on toast is the quickest, easiest, most nutritious meal I think anyone can make.
2: And how good is it? And how good is it?
0: It's good.
2: It's delicious.
0: It's quick. Yeah, it is good.
2: Quick hot take for you. I think Olivia Wilde's new movie, The Invite, best comedy in the last 15 years.
0: There you go.
1: Wow. That's a spicy meatball.
2: Is anything topper? 15 years since 2010?
0: When was Bridesmaids?
2: Pre-2010. Bridesmaids would have been, yeah, because
0: I'm pretty sure
2: I did the work there because I was like, I think Bridesmaids eclipses it, but
3: yeah. Bridesmaids was 2011, sorry, Woods.
2: Oh, dear.
0: Oh, bad luck, Woods. Right on the line there. Right on the line.
2: So close.
0: Did the research, got up early, did the work, and had a miss.
2: Sexy D's got a hot take for us. Hopefully he's done the work. What do you got?
4: You know how like they've got those oversized trucks?
2: Oversized trucks?
4: Yeah, you know how you're like on the freeway and there's a truck in front of you and it's got like a shed on it and it says oversized on the back?
2: Don't
4: make it oversized. Just regular size. Take it in two pieces. I don't want to be stuck behind your back, like your shed on the freeway.
2: Love that. Love that.
4: Figure it out.
2: Yeah, get two trucks. But you know what else about that sexy dust? It's the most superfluous sign on the road. Like, I can see that it's oversized. Like, why would... It's like saying, this is big. It's like, I've got eyes.
4: Yeah, and also it's like, mate, if it says oversized, don't make it oversized.
2: Yeah. It's oversized for a reason, because it's too big. You shouldn't be on the road. I'm with you, sexy. I'm with you.
0: Why? So what is it? Is it just you can't pass it when you're turning? Is that the idea?
2: Is that the rule?
0: When it's oversized?
2: I didn't know that was a rule.
0: Yeah, it says don't overtake turning vehicle. Oh, you do it anyway.
4: That's a different sign.
2: Out of spite. I don't even need to turn around, Jeff.
0: But have you ever tried to take over one of those trucks when it's turning and you're like, oh, I don't even know why it has that sign, and then you get halfway through it and you're like, holy shit, you're going to crush me against a wall.
2: Yeah.
0: You have that moment.
2: And we love responsible driving on this show. We love responsible driving.
0: Absolutely. That was when I was, that was actually not me. I was in the car with someone who had no idea what they're doing. There's some pretty hot takes. I've got another hot take here.
2: Yeah.
0: People who use phone disabling software are addicts.
2: Are what, sorry?
0: Addicts.
2: Ooh.
1: That's a spicy meatball.
2: That feels targeted. Maybe I'm drawing a link where there is a number. That feels targeted.
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14: Evening, I'm Harrison Preeve. Unemployment is at a five-year high, but it strengthens the prospect the RBA will hold off on another interest rate hike next month. The jobless rate has jumped 0.1 to 4.7% in September. Markets now pricing in a 90% chance of no change. William Buck, chief economist Beza Denner, has told the ABC a softer jobs market could help cool inflation.
15: The Reserve Bank governor has indicated that we do need to see an unemployment rate between that range of 4.5% to 5% to really help soften inflationary pressures and therefore lower the chance that perhaps the Reserve Bank will need to raise rates again.
14: The discovery of a hidden camera in the women's showers on an Australian Navy ship may not be an isolated incident. The person who planted the device on the HMAS Leeuwin has now reportedly been identified. Senator Jackie Lambie revealing the explosive details yesterday, now claiming she's received multiple tip-offs about similar incidents.
16: They do know this time it was a defence member, but we do have a lot of contractors coming off and on. Apparently it's not those cameras. They have not just been found on that ship over the last 12 months. They've been found on other bases.
14: Briefly, Green Senator Jordan Steele-Johns taken leave from the party room amid accusations of inappropriate comments towards women. The federal government is confident Australia could again lead the world on social media reform through its new digital duty of care legislation. And Ukraine's president admits he feels personally betrayed by Donald Trump over the US decision to lift sanctions on Russian diesel.
6: Amazing Grace Early Learning. 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
14: Kevin Walters is defending his decision to start Rhys Walsh at fullback for tonight's Rugby League World Cup opener against the Kiwis in Sydney. The Kangaroos coach telling Seven picking him over James Tedesco wasn't easy.
17: Very blessed and fortunate as the Australian coach to have two such quality players at our disposal. I can only play one, and tonight we're playing Rhys. He'll do a great job for Australia.
14: And Fremantle's out of the running to give a lifeline to Norm Smith medalist Bobby Hill. Hill parted ways with Collingwood earlier this year.
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20: Top of 30 today. Overnight tonight, 23 as we head into Friday morning. Scattered showers throughout the early hours of the morning, continuing through to lunchtime. Sun's popping out. Still nice and cloudy, though, all day tomorrow, which means the UV will be nice and high. Don't forget to slip, slop and slap. Still reaching a top of 30. Showers continuing throughout the weekend, taking us all the way through till Monday.

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1: Playing the quiz today, we have got Sandy. G'day, Sandy.
2: Hi, how are you?
1: Good. Wow. Bit of low energy.
2: I'm a long time listener. I'm very nervous.
1: I've been trying to call for ages. Okay. We're finally here, Sandy. This is your moment.
2: Thank you.
1: You obviously know the rules, but I'll remind everyone listening. There's 30 seconds on the clock. Got to get 10 questions right. You can pass. Have to take your first answer. Where would the cash go, Sandy?
2: I would love to use it to buy my girls a new bed. So they're 5 years old and they're in sort of small beds at the moment, so I'd love to upgrade.
1: Okay, let's get them some big girl beds. And speaking from experience, getting my daughter in the big girl bed, it really added to sleep and how much time they want to spend in their bedroom, which is huge for parents.
2: Oh, that's so great.
1: Okay, you ready to go, Sandy?
2: Yes.
1: Okay, here we go. Give me a landmark in Australia.
2: Melbourne Central.
1: What's your favourite way to have beef?
2: Steak.
1: What is CO2?
2: Carbon dioxide.
1: Give me a movie with a wedding scene.
2: Wedding Singer.
1: Give me an Adam Sandler movie.
2: Wedding Singer.
1: What material does sheep's wool make?
2: Wool.
1: What does 4 times 6 equal?
2: 24.
1: What does the abbreviation FOMO mean?
2: Fear of missing out. No!
1: Sorry, Sandy.
2: No, so close.
1: Everything you answered was correct, Sandy, but we just...
2: Oh, no.
1: We ran out of time there. I am going to have to come back to the first question, though. Give me a landmark in Australia. Of all the beautiful landmarks Australia has, you went for a shopping mall in Melbourne Central.
2: That's still iconic.
1: Yeah, I couldn't agree more. We would have given it to you, Sandy. No doubt about it. Look, unfortunately, we are not taking home the cash tonight. But for everyone listening, if you're thinking dinner, I don't know what's for dinner tonight, Sandy, but you're thinking beef, I reckon. Choose Aussie beef for your next midweek meal. Thanks for playing, Sandy. Right up next, we are jumping back in the time capsule because this show is wrapping up in 9 weeks' time. And Annalise, we're going to be reflecting the time that Sophie Monk pranked your brother.
3: Yes.
1: Bloody oath. This was a highlight for me. I loved it. It's right up next on Will and Woody.
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0: It's Will and Woody. 9 weeks of the show to go, guys, so we're back in the time machine.
1: We're going back.
2: Let's go back in time.
1: Going back in time. You're telling me you built a time machine?
3: Pretty good prank on junior producer Annalise's brother, Josh. Sophie Monk was filling in for you while you were having your paternity leave.
4: Yes, Australia's sweetheart. Yep.
3: And
4: tough order to come back from, but that's all right. Thanks for that. Appreciate it.
3: But one of the...
4: She's the most popular person in Australia. Get her to fill in and then come back.
3: And one of the great things she did, Will, was prank Annalise's brother.
4: Oh,
3: so
4: great.
3: Basically, after the first show we did, Annalise's brother messaged Annalise.
4: Yep.
3: And was like, hey, can you give me... pass my number on to Sophie Monk?
4: Yes.
3: And then he said...
4: Sent a photo of himself?
3: Here's a photo of me flexing, like post-gym selfie flexing.
4: Looks right? Enormous.
3: Huge.
4: It looks enormous.
3: No steroids.
4: Stacked.
3: Apparently. Clean.
4: I didn't say steroids. Did you? Why are you saying steroids?
3: I just want to put that out there. He's
4: Who's saying steroids?
3: Well, I was thinking that when I saw it.
4: Is that right?
3: Well, he's jacked.
4: Really? I wouldn't have thought that.
3: Huge.
4: Yeah.
3: He's clean.
4: That's an unfair assertion.
3: It's clean muscle. Anyway.
4: Well, he looks great.
3: He looks phenomenal. Right?
4: Steroids or no steroids, he looks good.
3: We obviously told Sophie.
4: Obviously no steroids, but looks good. Yeah.
3: Clean
4: as a whistle.
3: We told Sophie that Annalise's brother wanted us to pass on his number to her.
4: Yeah, yeah.
3: And then we made Sophie call him. The idea being, let's just make him feel really uncomfortable, because I think a lot of men, they speak with a bravado around, let me talk to the attractive woman.
4: Yeah.
3: And then when they actually call them, they crumble. And that's exactly what Josh did.
5: Hello.
6: Hey, Josh. Hey.
5: Who's calling?
6: Sophie Monk. I got your number through radio.
5: Oh, no.
6: Yeah, sorry. I've just stepped out for a sec. I just thought I'd call. They told me to call you. What's it regarding?
5: I just messaged my sister this morning asking for your number.
6: Oh, yeah? Just for... So what for, sorry? And I think I've got a photo. Is it regarding like Love Island?
5: Oh, yeah, if you want to put me on that there, that's fine.
6: Oh, was it? Well, no?
5: No, I was just, I was just,
6: That's all right. Yeah? You there? Sorry, I think it's cutting out. Yeah.
5: No, you're right. no, I was just staring my sister up, sorry.
6: You were?
5: Yeah,
6: But I got the selfie and I see you've got like a six pack on your arm.
5: Yeah,
6: it's cool.
5: Yeah, I got that photo just for you.
6: Yeah. No, it's cool. All right, well, I better go to the show. It was nice meeting you.
5: No worries, have a good one.
3: You've been speechless, Josh. You've been speechless, mate.
6: I was.
5: I don't know what to say.
3: What's going on, mate?
5: Not a lot.
3: You said you wanted Sophie to have your number, then she calls you and you can't say a word, mate.
5: You know what? I'm usually not putting up with 10, so.
6: Oh, what a sweetie. Oh, how are you, Josh? Sorry to make that so awkward.
5: No, you're all right. That's all good.
6: But you could seriously audition for Love Island. You're a very handsome man.
3: Oh. And that is exactly what we did. So we went from that prank call and we decided that, I didn't want this to be cruel, but we got in touch with the executive producer of Love Island and we basically got Josh to do a live audition to get into the new season of Love Island. Unfortunately for Josh, once again, this was a laugh at him moment. And we're going to play that for everyone right up next on Will and Woody.
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8: I was asked to perform stand-up comedy as a 17-year-old for Exhibit. 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

0: Will and Woody, hope you're having a wonderful drive home.
1: And because there's 9 weeks left of this show for good, Wilbur, we are jumping in the time capsule.
2: We're going back.
3: Let's go back in time.
2: Going back in time. You're telling me that you built a time machine?
1: Yes, if you haven't heard, this show is finishing for good in 9 weeks' time. So we have decided to go through our favourite moments from our 8 years in this radio slot. And we are right in the middle of, I would say, one of the best pranks we ever pulled. It's Sophie Monk pranking Annalise, your brother Josh.
4: Yes.
1: Because if you just missed it, he basically had lots of bravado when Soph was actually filling in, hosting with me.
4: Mm-hmm.
1: And he was saying that you should get his number to Sophie Monk.
4: Yes, and with the rig shot.
1: With the rig shot, yeah, with the rig shot. So he was all confident. Then we got Soph to actually call him and he absolutely crumbled. But Soph actually said during the prank that he should audition for Love Island. So then we organised the executive producer of Love Island to come on the radio show and do a live audition with Josh.
4: Yeah.
1: And this was actually, like, from my perspective, I was actually trying to help him a little bit because I felt bad about how embarrassed he was with the Sophie Monk thing. But once again, this was a laugh at Josh moment. And here's how it went.
5: Hi, Josh. How are you, mate?
6: Hey, yeah, I'm great. Thanks. How are you?
5: Excellent. Thank you. Excellent.
7: He's very polite all of a sudden, isn't he? Like, the tone shift. I mean, like he's talking to the principal.
1: It is the principal. The principal of Love Island. I just want to say really quickly, Alex, he just took his shirt off in the studio and it was absolutely stunning.
7: It's looking good.
1: So if you can imagine that as we go into the talk test.
5: I can definitely imagine it.
7: All right, Alex, the floor is yours, right? Far away.
5: Oh, Josh, I heard you crash out badly with Sophie Monk, so you've got a lot of catching up to do here, mate, I've got to tell you.
6: Oh, big time.
5: tell me a bit about yourself. Give us the facts. Right. Who are you? What do you do?
6: I'm 22 years old, turning 23 this year. I'm a carpenter. I'm qualified. I've been doing that for about 5 or 6 years now. I'm currently single. My hobbies are gym basically, and and I enjoy going for motorbike rides.
5: Who do you live with?
6: My sister. My older sister. So she's 25. We've lived together for about 5 years now.
5: And you're allowed to bring chicks home? Is that part of the rules?
6: I am, but I don't.
5: Okay. Why not?
6: I just think I think it's a bit I'd rather go to theirs. less clean.
7: Wait, hang on. Annalise, are you barring girls from coming home to your apartment?
8: No, but, like, you know, time and place.
7: Yeah, right. Okay.
8: When I'm not there, sure. But when I'm there, I don't want to.
6: Wow. Okay. I'll put it this way. I'm not barring her from bringing boys back.
7: Wow. There you go.
5: So tell me about your relationship history, mate. Have you ever been in love? How many girlfriends have you had? Tell us that stuff.
6: Oh, yeah, sure. I've had one girlfriend. I met her in high school. Mm-hmm. That was in year 10. That was sort of like, that was crazy. That was a love at first sight sort of thing.
5: Tell me about your last hookup. Where, when, how?
6: Okay. So this one is a gross story. I was in Bali for New Year's. I was swimming in the pool and this girl came up to our table and I saw her and I said, nah, this one's mine. So I sort of jumped out of the pool and strutted over to her, said hello, introduced myself and got along with her, had a few drinks with her, spoke for her for a while. And then eventually we went out different ways. Me and my mates went down to a bar. I bumped into her and we sort of hit it off and we're talking about life, where she was from, where I was from. And then one thing led to another, we were kissing, and then over the next few days, we just kept hanging out, and it was really cool. Like, as well as saying my goodbyes to her, we were actually on the way back from Gili Tea on the same boat, so we were hanging out the back, just chilling out together, watching the view as we were like, yeah, I don't know, sailing off into the sunset.
5: So why did you have to say goodbye to her? Why aren't you with her now?
6: Well, currently, she is still travelling the world, and I had to come back from holidays from work. And we did keep in touch for a little bit, but then we just sort of faded out.
5: So what you're saying, that was your last hookup, so it's February the 19th now, and you said you were there for New Year, so you're telling me you haven't kissed anyone for 6 weeks?
6: No.
5: No one, nothing?
6: Haven't at all.
5: So what are your icks with girls?
6: I don't really know. If you, if you, Yeah, I haven't got many icks. Like, it's pretty, if you give me attention, that's it. That's all I need.
3: Well, you said your hobbies are gym, and the photos I've got are all you at the gym. So what happens if she doesn't go to the gym?
6: No, they've never, ever had a problem with that, actually.
3: What happens if she vapes and wants to go to the drive through at the end of every night? You happy with that as well?
6: Oh, we're going through together, yeah.
1: And it's a good time to confirm that Josh did not get into the new season of Love Island.
4: He didn't.
1: Did he get? So Annalise is in here. It's your younger brother.
4: Yeah.
1: Was there any further correspondence with the Love Island producers?
4: So he got told to apply online, and then we'll definitely see him. But he ended up looking at the process to apply, yeah, like, and all the paperwork, because you have to fill out a lot of questions, and he just kind of couldn't be bothered.
1: Them saying, go online and fill out a questionnaire was a bit like them saying, we'll call you.
4: Yeah. I think that's the case.
1: So don't expect to see Josh on Love Island.
4: No, but there is some hotties on there. Have you seen the new cast?
1: I haven't seen the new cast. Who's your favourite?
4: I can't remember their names, but there's some hotties. I've seen them. I'm pretty sure there's a Jack in there.
1: Jack's. Nice. If you're listening, Jack, Annalise's Ken. It's Will and Woody.
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0: It's Will and Woody. I really hope you're having a wonderful drive home. The inspiration for a lot of stuff, Barnaby Joyce yelling at his dog, which has led to a whole bunch of people questioning whether or not there was actually a dog there or whether he was just dodging questions with the help of an imaginary dog, imitating the sound of his own dog during the interview. Now, look, he's a professional. I mean, you can say what you like about Barnaby, but at the end of the day, it's a genius tactic to pretend when you get asked a curly question that there's something distracting you
1: that
0: needs attention, then you dodge the question.
1: Yeah. Okay.
0: So what you and I are going to do, we're allowed to ask each other two questions, right?
1: Mm-hmm.
0: Two questions each. And we are allowed to basically bark like a dog. We have to imitate Barnaby's dog in order to get out of one question. But you can only use the Barnaby dog get out of jail free card once.
1: Okay.
0: The two questions.
1: I'm a pretty open book, Will. What if I just choose
0: to answer the other question?
1: What if I just choose to answer both questions? Because I'm, you know, I've got nothing to ask.
0: Well, okay. Well, you can go first then if you like.
1: So, as in, I ask questions or I receive?
0: Oh, well, I can ask. I'll ask you the first question.
1: Okay. All right.
0: If you're feeling like you're an open book.
1: Yeah, I'm completely open. Fire away. I've got nothing to hide. Nothing.
0: Which reality star did you claim to have a sick day for? So that we didn't have to interview. With a quick bark.
1: What? What's that?
0: Very quick bark.
1: There's a real dog here. Okay.
0: It's quick bark.
1: So you. Just
0: to confirm, I get a free shot.
1: What's interesting here is that off air you said, mate, don't take it too seriously. But it's like, obviously, I don't want to cause
0: that
1: anything.
0: That wasn't serious?
1: Serious. Yeah,
0: that
1: sure. Okay.
0: Was that serious?
1: What's that? What's that? I can't hear you. Oh, we're breaking up. Have we lost connection? Okay. My question to you. I'm immediately trying to reframe my questions because mine were fun.
2: That was fun.
1: Sorry, I was just looking for my notes. Which...
0: I was really thinking.
1: Which Logie-winning host had a massive go at you at the Logies one night because of an indiscretion that you did publicly on this radio show, and I was completely against it, can I just say? Glad that came to me. Why are we doing this? This is so dumb. Why are we doing it? Why did you... This is the... We're bringing each other down. There it is. You know, Denya's over it now as well. Like, don't even worry about it.
0: I was tempted. I was very tempted. I think for the good of the show and everyone involved, that was a good decision.
1: Okay, well, that was fun. Mature. Let's go to traffic. I know you guys are worried
0: free
1: about
0: shot
1: traffic
0: now.
1: Out there.
0: Free shot now, two questions each. Here we go. So now this, for me, this is the question where there needs to be some sense and sensibilities involved because we have to answer this and we have to answer it honestly. So like the first question there, I knew that you were going to bark at that. Just had to get that out of the way. No harm, no foul. That's just smart footy. That's a deliberate foul. This one, I'm just interested in.
1: Mm-hmm.
0: I'm just interested in.
1: Mm-hmm.
0: Okay, got to answer honestly.
1: Mm-hmm.
0: You're an over wiper. We all know that. You said that for as long as I've known you.
1: You're talking about with
0: yourself
1: toilet?
0: Yes.
1: Toilet,
0: yes.
1: Yeah.
0: You've called yourself an over-wiper.
1: Yes.
0: As long as I've known you.
1: Yes.
0: Be honest.
1: Hmm?
0: Be honest. On average, how many wipes?
1: Ooh. Oh, God. It is, like, it's a big range if I'm being really, I want to be as honest as I can here, but it is a big range. I think, and in being completely honest here, I think my biggest problem sometimes is I'm so anxious about getting marks on undies and whatnot or not getting at all. And this is just something that I've always... I'm sorry. How am I supposed to answer this question, Joe? I'm trying to be honest. I'm trying to respect...
3: It's just exactly live. What's just that? Say the number.
1: No, but it's so hard. Like, it's so...
3: Take a stab at it.
0: You're going into the detail.
1: I'm just saying that, like,
0: How many wipes, mate?
1: Triple or double layer because I wipe so hard. I think that's my big problem. That's my issue. But if I had to guess how many times, eight, nine. But what I've started doing, just for the environmentally friendly out there, is that I multiple wipe.
4: Feels like a lot.
1: I multiple with the same paper. So I will wipe, flip, fold over, wipe, fold over, wipe.
3: A piece of paper can only be folded 7 times.
1: Well, no, I don't wipe with one bit of paper for 9 times. I'm just saying I probably use three different.
0: Times on the same square.
1: So I'll go.
0: That's intense.
1: Okay, all right. Over
0: you. So you, when you said 8 wipes, so would you do like, is that 16 wipes?
1: What?
0: Is that what you're saying? If you're doing twice on the same, no. Okay.
1: No, I'm saying
0: 8 in total. 9 in total.
1: 8 in total. Yeah. But I need two clean boys before I move on with the rest of my day.
0: Okay, wow.
1: Okay. Here we go. You've been in Europe for the last 4 weeks.
0: We haven't got enough time. We hope you're having a great drive home. The post-show meeting is up
1: next. What are you doing?
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0: Hey, it's Will and Woody. Hope you guys are having a wonderful drive home. We are going to get out of here, so we're going to do a little post-show meeting on the airwaves. The post-show notes.
1: No notes from me, Wilbur. I think perfect show. I think perfect show. Although, Annalise, it looks like you've got a note.
2: I just wanted to say that I think you guys are amazing. And that, wow. Yeah, I really, wow. And also I really like your hat that you're wearing today, Woody.
1: Thank you so much. Nothing
2: fashion
1: for Will.
2: Forward.
1: Nothing for Will. That's fine. Joe, you got any notes?
3: Also perfect show.
1: Wow.
3: But I do have a little note for Annalise, which was unfortunately an off-air conversation. But I just want to commend you on your love for toupees.
1: Yeah, that is
2: Thank
1: nice.
2: You.
1: Yeah, I actually heard a little bit of that
2: Thank
1: chat.
2: You.
1: What do you love about a toupee?
2: I just think that they're really stylish. Like, do you know what I mean? You can do so many hair styles if you are in the midst of a challenge with your hair.
1: That is a great sell for toupees out there. If you're a toupee company, Truth or Moddy, sign up Annalise as an ambassador.
2: Well, do you want to
3: have one? Touché, am I right?
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2: And good evening. Just after 7 p.m. I'm Stu, looking after you for Adam and Donnie this week. I hope your Thursday evening is going well. Whatever you're doing tonight, maybe heading down to Tiny Mountain, catch Danny and do trivia. Incredible. Trivia is happening all around our great city too. Maybe you're taking part in one of the pool comps around town, or maybe tonight you're on your way to do some country line dancing with Tropical Boots. Whatever you're doing this evening, we've got your soundtrack and a whole bunch of Adam and Donnie Reheated too. Highlights, lowlights, things that the boys have been up to in the last 12 months, just hitting that at you this evening till 8 with the Eurythmics and Oliver Tree after Tempest City on 106.3.

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0: Caught Nothing This Week is everything. Reheated and questionably preserved. 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
1: On guard, good sir, I demand a duel.
2: He was sick and tired of all of my pranks, so Adam demanded on Monday that we duel each other. We're talking horseback jousting.
3: Yeah.
2: Out in Kerwin, we went yesterday afternoon. There's a video on our socials right now, and the full joust will be live any minute now. Adam, yeah. What do you have to say for yourself, mate?
3: Well, there was a lot riding on it because I set it up. I knew about it before you did. I set it up with Stephen and the crew at Swordcraft Townsville, and so if I lost this, what a loser I would be. Did I lose? Find out right now, and also find out the little twist that Donnie didn't know about until he got out there in Kerwin.
4: Just arrived at Swordcraft Townsville HQ ahead of their event on the weekend. I see an arena. I see a fair maiden. I don't see any horses.
5: Can you hear them? They're on their way. That's Buttercup and Vlad.
4: I can hear horses, but I can't see.
5: Well, they're on their way out of the stable. There they are. Aren't they beautiful?
4: After G'ing me up for an entire week, what walked out of the Kerwin Scout Den was not actual four-legged horses, no. There were pool noodles dressed as horses. I had been duped. We had all been duped.
5: Well, it's not really a lie. I said horses. They're hobby horses. You ready to ride, my friend? Are you scared?
4: I've never been more not scared ever of anything. And our newsreader, Beth, who had come out on the day dressed as a fair maiden, was less than impressed.
6: Hey, I really don't understand, what am I doing here?
4: You're the fair maiden.
6: Well, I thought there was going to be horses, and then I thought I'd be more involved.
4: Yeah, dude, I thought there was going to be horses as well. Did you know the whole time that they weren't real horses?
5: I knew the whole time, yeah.
4: After a little bit more trash talk...
5: What's your horse called again?
7: It's Vladimir.
5: Name.
7: Wow, I wouldn't say that.
3: Buttercup and Vladimir were ready to be mounted, ridden, and battled upon.
8: In the chest is worth 2 points. In the arm or leg is worth 1 point. On the shield or elsewhere is not worth any points.
4: And it was on the count of three, two, one.
5: Got him. God, I think I got him, Stephen.
2: So that was the first pass. We both hit each other's shield. No points were scored.
3: First pass, no score for either. Not the best start, but then, spurred on by the spirited support of the Townsville townsfolk, their voices swirling around my skull.
9: Right, so I think technically Adam should have this, because he's got longer reach, he's taller. I'm Team Adam.
3: It was time for pass two. Yeah! That's me hitting Donnie right on the back. Blood everywhere. No. He was crying. 2 points, Adam. No points, Donnie. One pass to go.
4: It all came down to this. Whoa! Confusion on the jousting track because I thought I'd hit Adam. And a premature celebration took place. Somehow I thought I'd won the whole thing.
3: But no, not on this day. On this day, victory was finally mine when Stephen grabbed my arm and raised it in the air.
4: Yes! Thank you.
8: 1 point in the third round.
3: After all the torment, all the trickery, all the treachery, I'd finally got a bit of revenge. On the back of a hobby horse with a foam jousting stick, the day was mine.
4: This is rigged.
3: No, it's not rigged.
4: He's been training, hasn't he?
8: At least you didn't get dehorsed.
4: Well, Stephen, thank you so much for having us. If someone wants to come along and give this a go, how do they do it?
8: Just come along on Saturday. We're here every fortnight. We start at sign in at 4, begin fighting at 5. Just show up wearing closed shoes and your first game's free.
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0: couldn't catch Adam and Donnie this week? Good news. We kept the leftover swap. This is Adam and Donnie, reheated on Star 106.3.
1: This week, our promotions manager Jake is back on the apps. We've whipped him into shape, got him app ready, dating ready, and we've launched him this morning.

0: Swipe right.
1: If you're joining us right now, you have missed a crazy surprise. Every single POA billboard in the city right now has Jake Lacey plastered across it for the foreseeable future. Yes, our main promotions manager Jake is topless on every billboard in Townsville CBD right now to try and get him a date. Joining us is our boss who's down there with him, Stu. Good morning.
2: Good morning. I've just got so many questions. First of all, congratulations. Well done. No idea how you got every single billboard in town to display Jake Lacey at the same time. And I don't know who's paying for this because it didn't come across my desk. So well done. Jake looks fantastic. Yeah. But I think this is going to be a bit of a road hazard, man. Like, people are, like, slowing down. There's, like almost a nose-to-tail before one of these intersections.
3: Okay,
2: the man's almost naked.
3: If you're driving to work this morning, leave early because traffic may be slow.
1: Yeah, people will be wanting to get photos with the real Jake and the digital Jake because, like I said, he's on every digital asset in the city. I can't even believe they have the ability to do that, just flip a switch. But, Stu, is he happy and are we in trouble?
2: Well, okay, it's getting a bit out of control, to be honest with you too. Like, you are, like, you know, I know we say, hey, let's push the boundaries and go a bit crazy and wacky. He looks okay. He looks stoked. Well, look at him. I wish I'd been going to the gym every time he invited me. The guy looks insane. There's a little cute blondie in the green car before he slowed down. Like, this could work for him.
1: I think it's going to work well. Guys? I think it's going to work really well. And the team, I don't know if they've airbrushed him or what they've done over at PLA.
3: Oh, they've done a good job, though. He looks great.
1: He looks fantastic.
2: Well, apparently there's been no airbrushing. This is actually Jake with the tan. Oh, geez, you need to go to Vietnam or something with that hair, don't you, to get that sorted out, don't you? There,
3: he's looking a bit of a turkey trip there, mate, I think.
1: A trip to Turkey's on the way.
2: Hold on, let's ask him. He's slowed down a bit. Are you feeling okay, Jake? How are you feeling now?
4: Well, for some reason, I've seen no more cars.
2: That's a red light, Jake. So that's what happens, they come and go. It's a big day for him. Let's just give him a moment, guys, and let me just figure out how we're going to pay for this, okay?
1: All right, okay. Let's play some music. Yeah. When we come back, we'll figure out. Stu didn't explicitly say we weren't in trouble.
3: To be honest, I think he's
1: proud of us.
3: I blame him. He's given us an inch and we've taken a yard. It's Adam and Donnie, Star 106.3.
1: Not the same.
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1: Last week, newsreader Beth challenged Donnie and I to a race around the track in supercar.
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1: It was the race that stopped the station. Bethany versus Adam versus Donnie. Last week you came to us, Beth, and you said, I want to race you two around a race car track going 200 kilometres an hour. We said, is that even possible? You said, I don't know.
3: And I said, it's really outside your role as a newsreader in a way.
1: And we said, what do you think about that? And you said, I don't know. And then we said, is it an automatic or is it a manual? And you said, one more time, Adam, what did you say? I don't know. And that was the theme of the week. However, we went out there on Saturday after desperate trying to learn how to drive a manual all week, and all three of us receiving a 3 out of 10 as the score going in. To refresh everyone on the stats, we had voting open. 57% of our listeners believed that Beth would wipe the floor with both Adam and I. Adam on just 18% of the vote. We got out there Saturday. The briefing happened. How did you two feel after the briefing? We'll start with you, Adam.
3: Well, they were smiley and really energetic and having fun with us, and then they were like, the smile faded, and they said, but there's a time when we have to get serious, and that time is now. This is really dangerous. You could die. You got to really be safe. This you got to buckle in. You'll have an instructor there, but
1: some rides at the Townsville show have a similar pre-briefing video. So.
3: And that's when I started to get scared. It got serious.
4: I know. The word lethal was thrown around a couple of times, but, I mean, I couldn't even see half the briefing, to be honest, because Donnie's head was in front of me.
1: Could have sat anywhere in that room, buddy.
4: But I feel like that was just the start.
1: I was very excited. When we got into the cars, we got strapped into a 5-point harness. We were really strapped in there. And then I saw the clutch and I thought, oh, geez, here we go. And I got a little bit of self-esteem pumped up when Beth pulled out a pit lane without stalling. And
4: I didn't stall at all, guys.
1: I thought, this is possible.
3: Yeah, I didn't stall. So something must have been good about those cars. I think they're built
4: a
3: bit different.
4: Well, they did say that even people who have never driven a manual before can still do this experience. Yeah. And I think we proved them right.
3: I think
4: that's
3: true.
1: And I also want to point out, I felt safe the whole time. I had Stevie in my ear, the guy next to me who's a drag racer, and he was going, go to third, go to fourth, break here, go here. Really push it, Donnie. Really push it. You're doing great, Donnie. Yeah. Right in my ear the whole time. It was amazing.
3: My instructor was saying to me, you could go a bit faster. Put the foot right down. At one point, I'm like, I'm worried around the corners that I'm going to slide out of control. And he's like, mate, we're not even going halfway fast enough for that to be a problem.
1: Well, it was time to race. And actually, Holly from the Star Car, who just was there for participation, not even actually racing, did do a couple of laps. So Adam, we'll just listen to how Adam went in the race.
5: Okay, so we'll start at number 4, which was Adam. Adam got a 151.1. In third place, we have Holly with a 141.1.
1: He came fourth in a 3-person race.
3: Safe. I was being safe. Drive responsibly. It's what I always say.
4: Yeah,
1: we'll put up a video later of Adam driving around because my passenger was just giving me instructions the whole time. Your passenger was filming you and it looked like you were on a Sunday drive. But then it dawned on both Beth and I that this was serious now. Beth had challenged me.
3: Yeah.
1: And Beth wanted a win, didn't she?
4: So badly.
1: And I desperately wanted a win as well. So let's take you back to pit lane after the race on Saturday to see who really has the bragging rights.
5: And the winner is with a 1:27.7. Donnie with a 1:27.7.
1: What did you think was going to happen? Beth coming in at 131.2.
4: Yeah, 4 seconds. 4 seconds
1: behind
4: you.
1: That's half a lap where I'm from. When you're going as quick as I do.
4: May I point out, I was only 4 seconds behind. It was so close. And I feel like if I had one more go at it, I would have had you.
1: If ifs and buts.
3: I'm not even annoyed at Donnie. I'm annoyed at Beth.
1: Yeah.
4: What do you mean?
3: Because I was never going to beat him. You were representing both of us, Beth.
1: Oh, I feel so good about this. I'm very happy about this.
3: Can I just point out he almost broke the track record as a man driving in his supercar for the first time. Right. That's not safe.
1: And what it is awesome.
3: You shouldn't be going on there for your first time breaking records.
1: Well, I almost did. And I will say the instructors did pull us aside. You two both heard this. Don't make me pull up the audio. Mm. They said, Donnie, it should be noted, that is a very quick time.
4: I don't remember that.
1: A very quick time. All those years in my bedroom on my Xbox 360 playing Forza Motorsport where my mum said, go outside, and now who's laughing?
4: Now look at
1: I'm
4: you.
1: I'm staying inside forever.
4: I think, honestly, this is the worst thing that could have happened because of your ego. Yeah. It was already huge. Yeah. I don't know how your head fit in that helmet, and now it's just gone through the roof.
3: It's going to be a difficult week
4: I'm
3: for us
4: sorry
3: all.
4: To the people of Townsville. I let you down.
1: Well, people are saying that win on Saturday from my position as an underdog spurred on the Cowboys to do it against the Storm.
3: That's what I'm hearing. You didn't even go to the game.
1: I sent footage to Toddy Payton. That's what I'm hearing.
3: Good luck this week, Beth. It's going to be difficult for us all. 96.3, Adam and Donnie, will you shut us?

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2: We've just had a very interesting phone call. 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She wants to give us a $1,000 Minute. Yeehaw, Helen.
4: Yeehaw, Adam and Donny.
3: Helen, so you have a $1,000 Minute for us. You've got 10 questions, we've got 60 seconds.
4: Yeah, did you hear the bonus question I yelled from my backyard 2 minutes ago?
3: No, I didn't.
2: How close are you to our studio? Are we supposed to hear that?
4: My husband says I don't have an inside voice, so I thought you might have heard it.
3: Oh, no, sorry.
4: I can't believe you'd play it without the bonus question.
3: So we
4: missed
3: the bonus question. Okay, that's okay. Well, count us in.
5: Are you ready to go?
6: Tick tock, tick tock.
7: The cash is waiting.
2: Hey, yo, Will.
7: The $1,000 Minute starts in 3, 2, 1.
2: Let's go.
4: Who sings Six Seasons?
2: No, can't.
4: What creature did St. Patrick get rid of from Ireland?
3: Snakes.
4: How many points for the letter Q in Scrabble?
2: I don't play that much.
3: 50? No.
2: No, it's not that many. 5 points.
3: Fast.
4: Who is Townsville's fifth most eligible bachelor?
3: Jack Lacey.
4: Spell tomorrow.
2: TOMORROW.
4: What is the postcode of Currajong?
3: Of Currajong. Aren't we all the same?
2: 4810.
3: Yeah, I thought we were all
2: 4810.
4: Which local gym offers the SF45 class?
3: One more time.
2: Ah?
4: Which local gym offers the SF45 class?
3: Australia Fitness.
4: What musical is written by the creators of South Park?
3: Book of Mormon.
4: Which film won the Best Picture Award at the recent Oscars? How many NRL premierships have the Cowboys won?
3: One.
4: Any time left?
2: That's just the bomb. There's the bomb right there.
3: How many did we get through?
4: You got all of them. Well done, lads.
2: That's how it's done.
3: That's how it's done. It's not that hard.
2: That's how it's done.
3: It's not that hard. Do we get the $1,000 off you, or where do we get the $1,000? Is that our boss, or how does that work?
2: Talk to your husband.
4: We'll cross that bridge. I don't think you won anything.
3: So we didn't get all the questions right. We just got through all the questions.

0: questions.
1: Oh.
2: Would you like me to tell you the answer?
0: Please.
2: You got stick season right, of course, and the snakes out of Ireland.
0: Yes.
2: There's a 10 for a Q in Scrabble.
0: Oh, 10.
2: I'm glad Adam took the tomorrow question. That was you, Adam.
1: Yeah, that was me.
2: Yes. 4812 is the postcode of Corridor. I knew you'd know the Book of Mormon, Donnie. That's like my second favourite musical. I don't know about
0: Bang.
2: You.
0: Big musical guy.
2: I think actually One Battle After Another won the Best Picture.
0: Oh, it did too.
2: And of course, you knew how many premierships the Cowboys have won. Well done, Len.
0: Just one. I think it was
2: Helen.
0: A good
2: effort. Now.
0: Helen, how about this? You can have our double pass to Reading Cinemas.
2: Oh, thank you so much. Aren't you sweet?
0: Because I think we're allowed them from time to time anyway, so they're all yours. Double pass to Reading Cinemas for hosting the $1,000 Minute this morning. Thank you so much, Helen.
2: Oh, you're welcome. Thanks for playing.
0: You're an absolute legend. And if we're ever sick, please come in. There's a job for you here.
2: All right, bye.
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1: So today I'm going to have a go at trying to convince your friend Andrew, is it?
2: Yes, Andrew. Okay, here's some info about him. His wife's name's Jess. He's a bit of a comedian. He plays a bit of music, like plays a bit of piano, like comedic piano.
1: Okay.
3: Hello, it's Andrew speaking.
1: Hey, Andrew, how you doing? It's Jimmy.
3: Jimmy, hey, how's things?
1: Man, I reckon I haven't seen you since you and Jess got married.
3: Well, yeah, no, mine not have been that, actually, yeah.
1: I'm looking for someone who does, like, a bit of musical comedy, because I know you used to do the piano stuff, right?
3: Yeah. Yep, that's right.
2: Andrew, can I just chime in? Donnie, this is Andrew Hansen from The Chaser.
3: And a very nice man. Like, you know, my brain is so foggy, I barely remember even good friends.
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0: G'day, it's Adam and Donnie.
1: And one of us is very, very nervous.
0: I don't know if I'm as nervous as I am just unprepared.
1: The Breaking Point Challenge for The Cure kicks off October 17th. And Adam, you will be undergoing 30 hours of mental, but mostly physical, endurance challenges with no sleep.
0: Yeah, can't wait. But it is for a good cause. It's to raise money for childhood brain cancer prevention research from The Cure Starts Now Australia.
1: Pediatric brain cancer is the number one killer for anyone under the age of 40 in Australia. And the other thing is, Adam, I did it last year, so you have no choice.
0: Yeah, no, you keep saying that. Yeah.
1: What do you think you're most scared of? The running?
0: Yes.
1: The climbing?
0: Yes.
1: The push-ups?
0: Yep.
1: The sit-ups?
0: Absolutely.
1: The no sleep?
0: Uh-huh.
1: The awful food?
0: Yeah.
1: It's going to be awful.
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1: In the first month of new e-mobility device laws, we've already seen police seize 4 non-compliant e-bikes. 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
1: I was asked to perform stand-up comedy as a 17-year-old for Exhibit. At a place called the Chalk Hotel in Brisbane. 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

0: What's going on, guys?
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2: So we've already established the fact that things are gonna be different in the future, babe. 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
1: I was asked to perform stand-up comedy as a 17-year-old for Exhibit. 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At a place called the Chalk Hotel in Brisbane. 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

0: So we are on in the car with you right now because they're replaying our best bits. This is an honour, really, that we get a second play at some stage during the day. Someone thinks we're doing the right thing.
1: And you might be on the way to a nightclub right now.
0: A nightclub?
1: And you're thinking to yourself, yeah, I went to a nightclub a while ago. I hated it.
0: Well, we went to a nightclub when I was DJing in Townsville.
1: I hated it so much.
0: Did you?
1: Nightclubs,
0: I played a great set.
1: You were amazing.
0: You said I did really well.
1: Oh, you were amazing. You did incredibly well. And just know that I was in pain the entire time. Because it's just, nightclubs are so loud and busy.
0: Sensory overload.
1: It's a lot. But what I did notice, dancing. I forgot that you really need to think about what move you want to do before you go to the floor.
0: I just feel it out.
1: You feel it?
0: It looks a bit mechanical.
1: Well, what you were doing, the reason I'm bringing it up is because what you were bringing up on the decks was...
0: No, it's not my job to dance behind the decks. I just kind of salute up there. Yo, nice move up there.
1: Saluting was strange.
0: Because they do a lot of pointing and like, oh my God, I love you. So you're just going to be like, yeah, thumbs up, love you too.
1: You were doing a bit of raise the roof, though?
0: No, I didn't raise any roof.
1: I saw you raise the roof.
0: No.
1: It was a particularly
0: I did a couple of big crucifixes, you know, for a couple of big drops.
1: There you are.
0: A couple of big drops.
1: There you are.
0: But I wasn't raising the... Are you talking about, like, the hand push-up?
1: Yeah, that's what you were doing.
0: Nah, mate, come on. You were just out there doing that dice move that
1: I've got nothing else.
0: I think it needs to be fixed.
1: I've got nothing else.
0: Anyway, maybe you should think about your dance move.
1: Well, that's what I'm saying.
0: Raising the roof and the dice move.
1: Not good.
0: Nah.
1: I think just two fists side to side. That's it. I think I try too hard. I'm always dropping it low, and I think it's...
0: I think it's good. I think women appreciate... I can ask Joe, our who's also in here in the middle. What do you think about men trying hard on the dance floor?
2: Hot.
1: Hot?
0: Yeah, I told you. It's good. Put in a bit of effort. It's like, wow, cool.
1: Did
0: Woody go a bit hard at the club the other weekend?
1: I dropped it low at one stage.
2: Yeah, you were like, you have the same move that you do. I would advise shake it up a little bit.
1: That's home base.
0: I said everyone knows that you think about your move beforehand because you do it too often.
1: That's home base. It's just side to side. It's just, and this thing to yourself.
2: Little arm up.
1: Little cheeky one. Hello, here he is. And then just thinking to myself, when can I go home?
2: You put on too much of a face of like, I'm having fun, I swear.
1: Yeah, a lot of that too. Because inside, not having a good
2: hating
1: time.
2: It.
1: Hey, I'm literally thinking to myself, how long do I have to stay here?
0: I know that. All right, the best bits from yesterday's show here on Will and Woody. Star 106.3.

0: we could dance all night.
1: Nothing good happens after midnight, except these two. It's Will and Woody keeping you up.
2: Woods?
3: Pete Davidson has made a very bold claim. He has basically said that influencers don't do a lot, yet they make a lot of money from it. And this has really sparked a fire in a lot of influencers, Will. But here's what he said when he was talking to Variety.
4: Bad, and it makes me sad. Girls are just talking to themselves on there. Okay, come get ready with me. And I'm like, who the f*** are you? What do you do? Nothing. They make $40 million a year? What? And then I'm like, the world's broken.
3: That's what he said.
2: I'm just looking at the comment section on TikTok. Oh,
3: can you give me some?
2: I'll read the top three comments.
3: Okay.
2: And you can guess who they're by.
3: Uh-huh.
2: Mind you, he does the same thing just for a TV camera instead of a phone camera.
3: Ooh. Yeah.
2: Mind you, this man fumbled Ariana and Kim Kardashian, so I won't be listening to him.
3: Okay, yeah.
2: And he only has a problem with it because girls are winning.
3: Whoa, okay.
2: Yes. So they're obviously all from influencers. The other one that I think is really interesting hilarious. I clicked on those people's profiles and looked at them objectively.
3: Yes.
2: And they all have tens of millions of followers on TikTok.
3: And they influence.
2: Yes. They influence.
3: Yes.
2: The other side of the coin here, which I'm 100% on the chick side for, which is pretty funny, is men kick a ball and earn the same amount of money.
3: Yeah. We catch up for 2 hours a day and try and make each other laugh.
2: And we're on $40 million a year. Everyone knows that.
3: And we call it a job. And that's kind of what I want to talk about today on 131065. And I want you to be proud of this if you do engage with the show. You can remain anonymous if you don't want your boss hearing this, but how little do you do in your job? Like, be honest. You know you're sitting on a bit of a gold mine here. You've got a job. It requires very little effort. You make sweet coin. Let us know about it on 131065. Because just to defend the influencers one more time, Wilbur, I tried to influence once.
2: Mm-hmm.
3: I tried to do a video for Jack Daniels.
2: Mm.
3: So it was like a Father's Day thing. It was promoting a whiskey, obviously.
2: Yeah.
3: Right? So I tried to make a video for them.
2: Oh, yeah.
3: They, for multiple reasons over an email, rejected the video that I made for them. And they were like, please do not post this online.
2: Wow.
3: Right? Because I free poured the Jack Daniels. That was a problem. And then it also, without giving too much away, it ended with me giving my dad a back scratch. Like, my dad was topless and I was scratching his back, right? Somehow that's how the video became. And they were like, this is a quote from them, this is not making our product look desirable at all.
2: Fair enough.
3: I responded to them and I was like, can I just post the video? I don't expect any money. And they were like, please don't. So influencing, it's quite stressful. It's hard.
2: Oh, there's a bit to it. There's no doubt about that.
3: 100%.
2: And it's a very competitive market.
3: Oh, no doubt.
2: Yeah, you're swimming with the sharks.
3: Bloody oath you are. But I do want to know, what is a job out there?
2: It is. I wouldn't know where to start.
3: Oh, mate, 100%.
2: It's also a level of like just, I don't know. I just, that whole idea of just talking about me, I find just really difficult with that level. I mean, I do it every day, but let's take some calls. So this is the least amount that you do in your job.
3: Yes.
2: Bare minimum.
3: Yeah. Maybe it's a previous job you had where you just did very, very little. 131065 is the number.
2: We'll take your calls up next.
1: It's Will and Woody.
5: G'day, it's Adam and Donnie.
6: And one of us is very, very nervous.
5: I don't know if I'm as nervous as I am just unprepared.
6: The Breaking Point Challenge for the Cure kicks off October 17th. And Adam, you will be undergoing 30 hours of mental, but mostly physical, endurance challenges with no sleep.
5: Yeah, can't wait. But it is for a good cause. It's to raise money for childhood brain cancer prevention research from The Cure Starts Now Australia.
6: Pediatric brain cancer is the number one killer for anyone under the age of 40 in Australia. And the other thing is, Adam, I did it last year, so you have no choice.
5: Yeah, no, you keep saying that. Yeah.
6: What do you think you're most scared of? The running?
5: Yes.
6: The climbing?
5: Yes.
6: The push-ups?
5: Yep.
6: The sit-ups?
5: Absolutely.
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5: Uh-huh.
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0: cons you've ever been to. Will and Woody keeping you up.
1: Woodrow, we are talking 13-1065 before we give away these Harry Styles tickets. What is the least amount that you do in your job? What do you get away with doing the bare minimum with?
2: That's it. And I want you to be proud of that. Like, if you are sitting on a job that requires zero effort,
1: yep,
2: and you are making a buck,
1: yep.
2: I mean, that's the secret to happiness for mine, Wilbur.
1: Aren't I?
2: I mean, and look. I mean,
1: good for you.
2: You and me, we might be looking for jobs next year. We're interested. And I would love a job with zero effort.
1: Yeah.
2: I have been looking, and I don't know whether this is harsh. I haven't experienced this.
1: Yep.
2: But recently I've been looking at the Lollipop Man. Seems doable. I'm just throwing it out there.
1: Shots fired.
2: I'm just throwing it out there. It looks like something I could handle.
1: Shots fired. I think they've got a huge responsibility.
2: Is that right?
1: I'm
2: speaking with zero experience. I'm just saying from the outside in, I'm like, I think I could do that. It's only an hour. It's like an hour a day. It's just for the peak hour. It's just for the school pick up and drop off.
1: Yeah, but like, come on.
2: Go home for a long lunch. I'm just saying. Should be proud. I'm sure there's Lollipop men and women listening right now being like, bloody oath, mate. Join us. Join the guild.
1: Can you?
2: Join the Lollipop guild.
1: You're right. I think all the Lollipop positions would fill up very... I think they'd be rare as hen's teeth, those positions.
2: There's a waiting list. There's a waiting list for the Lollipop
1: knows.
2: Man.
1: They're everyone
2: waiting,
1: knows.
2: Waiting for him or her to die. Like, yes, I can take the Lollipop. Let's go to Max here on 13-1065. Maxi, you've actually called to dob somebody in about doing little in
3: the
2: job.
3: Yeah, pretty much. Yeah, I have. It's actually my boss making the buck and not me.
2: Yeah, right. Okay, so go on.
3: Yeah, I'm the one working away, and it's been pretty much all day. I'm working whilst I'm talking to you boys right now.
1: Yeah.
3: And I'm looking at him, actually. He's giving me this little look that he does.
1: Yeah.
3: And, he's just been on TikTok the whole day, so I just wanted to dob him in and just, put it out there that sometimes it's the apprentices that do the work and not the boss.
1: Yeah.
2: I like that, mate. Do you want to full name and shame him? Go for it.
3: Exactly. Full name and shame? Yeah. I'll give the first name. It's Samuel, but apart from that. Can't share anymore.
2: What's your line of work? What's he watching you do right now, Max?
3: Electrical. I'm an electrician. So I'm in the end of my Sparky apprenticeship, and it's hard.
2: Just what a lazy bastard. Yeah, I can hear people laughing in the background. I love it, Maxie. Let's go to a anonymous caller here. So I like this. Obviously, you want to remain anonymous because you're worried that your boss is going to find out about this.
4: And my colleagues as well.
2: And you, okay, so this is your whole crew. What do you do and how little
4: well,
2: do you do?
4: Look, the accusation in the workplace is that I don't connect with my my colleagues, that I haven't reached out after receiving some recent news. And am I guilty of it? Maybe. But maybe it's because I didn't know what to say. It doesn't make me a bad person.
1: Smallsy. Hello. Great to hear from you, mate. Mate, that's all you needed to say. We just wanted to hear from you. We just wanted... I would have liked a cut.
4: Well, see, look, it's happened to me in the past, and I didn't even get a chance to say goodbye. They just packed my box for me at one time, and I never had a chance to say goodbye. They just said they kicked you out. This is ruthless radio, right? It's killing season. But I didn't know what to say.
1: Oh, thanks,
4: because
1: mate.
4: I feel like I could be the problem because it's all the wheels are falling off the wagon since I arrived.
1: Since you joined, it is true.
2: Just be honest, Smallsy. Are you taking over 4 till 6? Because it's always been a bit weird. You're 3 till 4, then you're 7 till 9.
1: You've flanked us ever since you started.
2: Did you say to the CEO, listen, I want Smallsy for 6 hours straight. It's what I want. Get rid of the boys.
4: Well, I went in for breakfast and they said no. And then I said, what about Will and Woody shift? And then they said no. It isn't me. But I didn't want you to think it was me. And then now we're having this awkward moment on the air.
1: I love this. This is really good. We're dangerously vulnerable and honest at the moment because we've got nothing to lose, mate. But you still have to mind your P's and Q's. So we've got you right where we want you. So are we going to continue till the end of the year in the Smallsy sandwich as we currently are?
4: I have not heard otherwise.
1: Okay.
4: Unless you've heard otherwise.
1: You sound nervous. You sound nervous.
2: You're safe. You're safe, Smallsy.
1: It's musical chairs, Smallsy. Boy, thanks for calling, though, Smallsy. Honestly.
4: No, I got to say, you two boys, I have had absolutely loved working right in between you, like a little Will and Woody sandwich. You made me feel so welcome, and then just I still think I won. Can you hear it? I think you'd lied just so I didn't break the record.
1: Yeah, you take it back. Yeah.
4: Well, thanks, man. That's just me. Yeah.
1: Mate, thank you. Thank you, mate. We've had a lot of shows that we've spoken out of at the 3 o'clock slot. And you're definitely the show that we've actually had on the show and had a connection with and had great fun on air with. It's been really awesome, man. So thank you so much. And all will be forgiven if you just give us the next Billie Eilish interview and we can move on.
4: Absolutely. And I hope wherever you land next, I hope that the show before you doesn't run late like I used to run late. So I do apologize for all the times I ran late.
1: Thanks for coming on, mate. Well, you guys can join Smallsy again, we hope, tonight. He'll be back.
4: Unless you know something I don't know.
5: Holiday over. Must be nice. 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

0: Like those mates that just want to keep going. It's Will and Woody keeping you up.
1: Can you hear it? Can you hear it? Can you hear it?
2: Tickets. You get a double. You get a double to Harry Styles.
3: I told you, I'm losing my powers. I'm fading. I'm melting like the Wicked Witch of the West. I'm melting. I'm not going to be able to converse by the end of the year. I'll be mute.
2: Doesn't matter.
3: I'll be rendered mute. I'm sure a lot of people will be very happy about that.
2: All right, let's go to Steve-O here, who wants those Harry Styles ticket. Mate, you're a big fan of Harry Styles?
4: I am. I can't help but listen to it when you've got a 16-year-old daughter in the house, mate.
2: Of course, Steve-O. All right. Well, let's crack some cans for you. Remember, if you get the most cans out of everyone today, those tickets are yours. Here's your first can.
4: Beer.
2: Hello, Steve-O. He's on the board.
3: Good for you, Steve-O. Good for you.
2: Go straight for your second can here, Steve-O.
4: Soft drink.
2: Steve-O,
3: strong start.
2: Two cans down.
3: Strong start.
2: Does your vocation have anything to do with your ears?
4: No, not at all. Nah.
3: Does your vocation have anything to do with drinking?
4: No, but if you want me to guess the make of the drink, I can give that a go as well.
2: Wow. Okay, well, here's can number three. First, go beer or soft drink, then tell us the make. Here we go.
4: Soft drink.
2: Incorrect. Incorrect. Incorrect. You got arrogant. You obviously got arrogant, Steve-O.
4: Yeah.
2: Hey, Steve-O, you've got two cans
3: so
2: though, mate.
3: Arrogant.
2: You got two cans. So hold the line because that might be enough to get you to Harry Styles with your 16-year-old daughter.
3: Good on you, Steve-O. Can I say, the official beer of Can You Hear It at the moment, not the very unofficial beer of Can You Hear It at the moment, given that we have to pay for them ourselves, is Coopers.
2: Yes.
3: And I was reading online the other day that Coopers is one of the very few actually Australian-owned beers.
2: Is that right?
3: Pretty much every other beer in Australia is owned by Kirin or Asahi.
2: There you go. A little fun fact.
3: Coopers is still brewed in South Australia.
2: Look how patriotic we are.
3: How cool is that?
2: The Australian beer in here.
3: Yeah.
2: All right, Natalie. It's the Australian beer, Coopers, or it's soft drink. You want to play?
5: Yes, please.
2: Got to beat two.
5: Dying to play.
2: What's that?
3: She said dying to play.
2: Oh, well. Get ready to die. Here's it.
5: Soft drink.
2: Nice, Nat. Stay alive.
3: Good for you, Nat.
2: Stay alive.
3: Good for you,
5: Thank
3: Nat.
5: You.
2: All right. Can number two. Here it comes.
5: Soft drink.
2: Hello.
3: Natalie.
2: Poor Steve.
5: I'm so nervous.
2: So you're tied with Steve, which means Steve currently still has the tickets. Steve, how are you feeling over there?
4: Yeah, not too bad. Let's just end it now, yeah, and just wrap it up.
2: All right, Natalie, over to you. You're going for a third can to steal those tickets off Steve. You ready for it?
5: I think so, yep. Soft drink.
2: Let's go to a song.
5: Oh, my God. Don't do this to me.
2: If you've got it, you've stolen the tickets off Steve. If you haven't got it, Steve hangs on.
5: Oh, my God. I'm trembling.
3: Are you a Harry Styles fan, Nat?
5: Huge.
3: Okay. All righty. I love it. It's up next. The tension. The pressure. Will and Woody.
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1: Playing Can You Hear It? Beer or soft drink based on the sound of the can opening. The person who gets the most cans wins tickets to go and see Harry Styles. Now, if you've just joined us, Steve got two cans in a row. Natalie guessed her third can before the song. Natalie, you went with soft drink.
2: Yes.
1: If you've got this right, you steal the Harry Styles tickets off Steve. Unfortunately, it was a beer. I'm sorry, Natalie.
2: Just kidding.
3: Kept her waiting.
1: I'm sorry.
3: And
1: I'm
3: kept
1: sorry.
3: Her waiting over Josh Fawaz of all the songs.
1: I had to sit through Fawaz.
3: He gave her the AI slot.
1: God. But that means for you, Steve-O, you still currently have the Harry Styles tickets.
4: Yeah, all right. That sounds good, mate.
1: All the best, Natalie.
3: See you later, Natalie. See you later. Wow, don't let the door hit you on the way out. How about it? Steve-O, he's got the tail up again. Hey, Steve.
4: Yeah.
3: You're still going to get through two more callers, mate.
4: Yeah, I know. Yeah.
3: Okay. Mate, I'm glad you know.
1: One of those callers is Brody. Hey, Brody.
5: How you going?
1: Good, mate. Good, mate. How much of a good. Fan of Harry Styles are you?
5: Yeah, love Harry. Love Harry. I love Kenny. How you going?
1: Good, mate. Good, mate. How much of a good. Fan of Harry Styles are you?
5: Yeah, love Harry. Love Harry. I love Kenny here.

0: I reckon a soft drink for that one.
1: Hello, Brody.
2: Wow, Brody. Hello. And here it is again, Brody. For Steve. My God. I feel like it's like this, at this situation, is a little, it's like a tennis match. It's like we keep going advantage,
3: yeah.
2: juice.
3: Yeah, it feels like that.
2: I was open around the corner, topical. Yeah. Hello, oh, hello, there it is, thought he'd lost it.
1: Finger on the pulse. okay, so the situation is this. If you get this right, Brody, you are stealing the Harry Styles tickets off Steve. I'm just curious, to the producers outside, did Brody hustle us? Did he lie about the fact that he'd played before?
4: Actually, didn't ask.
1: That's just bad producing. I'm glad you've confessed and just put your hand up there.
2: Producers on the way out too.
1: Okay, Brody, for can number three in the Harry Styles tickets, here it is.
0: Oh, odd crack, I reckon a beer.
1: It was an odd crack.
2: It was an odd crack.
1: But it was a soft drink, Brody.
2: Softy, Brody.
0: Oh, no.
2: Brodes.
0: That's right. Good on you, Steve.
2: Oh, wow, again. Don't let the door hit you on the way out.
1: So Steve,
2: another one down.
1: Steve still has the Harry Styles tickets. We've got time for one more player. Any words you want to give Lisa, Steve, who is about to play?
5: Good luck, and leave your earplugs in, I guess.
2: Oh, Steve-O, there he goes again.
1: No! All right.
2: Steve-O playing on behalf of his daughter. Steve, every time we throw to you, I'm surprised at how high your voice is. You come in, it's a pitch just above what I thought it would be at. I'm getting a little bit of a shock every time we speak to you.
5: Oh, okay. You know, I'm a grown man.
1: So am I, Steve. I'm high too, mate. I'm high too. I like it. It's my point of difference. You and me both.
5: That, yeah?
1: No, I didn't hear that, but there's nothing wrong with it. Now, Lisa, you're playing to steal the tickets.
6: Hi, how you going?
1: We're good. Let's go into can one.
6: A beer.
1: Incorrect. Steve-O, you've got the tickets.
2: Steve-O!
1: You're a legend, Steve-O.
2: Steve-O! Is that your daughter in the background?
5: Mate, that's Steve-O's daughter.
2: Steve-O's daughter. How old is she?
5: She's 16, mate, and she's ready to rock and
2: roll. Oh, can we say g'day? Hello, Steve's daughter.
6: Thank you so much.
1: No worries, Steve-O's daughter. Are you taking your dad or are you going to take a mate?
6: I'll take dad.
2: Love that.
5: You're in the car.
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0: Hey, it's Will and Woody. I don't know why you'd be out. You might be on the way to the next club.
1: Oh, it's a little in-betweener.
0: At this point.
1: Thinking about what you want to order.
0: Yep.
1: Here's our best bits from yesterday's show. 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

0: Absolutely. It's Will and Woody keeping you up.
1: Woodrow, I don't know how you... I mean, like, it's a strange experience when someone tells you to leave your own kid alone. Have you had that?
2: So, hang on. Someone told you to leave your child alone?
1: Yes.
2: In what context? What environment were you in?
1: Okay, great. So, my daughter...
2: Yeah.
1: My daughter has had to start new swimming lessons at a different swim school because the current pool we're in is getting renovated.
2: Sure.
1: That's the boring part.
2: Sure.
1: Took her down the other day. Heard great things about this swim teacher.
2: Yeah.
1: Okay.
2: Yeah.
1: We get to the pool. Max is sitting there, my daughter, before the lesson, and she's visibly nervous and she's like, I'm a bit scared. She's never met the woman. She doesn't know the kids in the other class. And the pool we're in is daunting. It's a big 50-meter pool.
2: Whoa.
1: It was just a lot going on for her. New environment. You know, little kids, obviously, they're going to get scared and that sort of a setup.
2: Are we still in the floaties there or are we swimming there?
1: No, she's swimming.
2: God, that's impressive.
1: Yeah, it's cool. Yeah, that's good. Yeah. So, anyway, so she's ready to go, but she's really nervous. Anyway, I say to her, hey, I'll tell you what, I'm going to be sitting here watching as I do every lesson. But if things,
2: don't duck out and grab a coffee?
1: Do you always? You're not allowed.
2: Is that, great. I'd also watch.
1: No.
2: Really? You're not allowed?
1: It's intense.
2: But hang on, the lifeguards. If a teacher's there.
1: So what happens these days at a kid's swimming lesson, they get a wristband on, the kid, and you get an identical wristband.
2: Oh, they got to match them up.
1: And you sit there and you watch the lesson. And the first lesson I went to, I was like, obviously, got her in the pool responsibly.
2: Yeah.
1: Get your phone out, jumped on Reddit, obviously. I've got half an hour of free time.
2: Like, go and get a banana bread.
1: No. Yeah. I'm not going to leave the pool. So I knew I didn't have to leave. They're big on that. Yeah, but as soon as I whipped my phone out, the chick next to me was like, don't do that. And I was like, what are you talking about? She's like, the lifeguard will come and tell you off. And I was like, no, they won't.
2: did you get told off by a lifeguard?
1: So I ran the gauntlet. Anyway, next minute, this 16-year-old
2: kid,
1: barely got hairs on his chest, comes over and is like, sorry, mate, I'm going to have to ask you to put your phone away. And I was like, oh, you're kidding. So everyone sits there. Yeah. It's actually I'm going out for dinner tomorrow night with one of the mums that I watched my daughter do because it was just fun.
2: Yeah,
1: it's just actually nice to sit down and talk.
2: Yeah,
1: who knows? Conversation, guys.
2: Anyways,
1: nice. I digress. I'll tell you back. So I'm at this new pool, okay? It's quite intense, big space, lots going on. Max is very nervous. So I say to her, I'll tell you what, just wait. If you wave at me, I'll just come over.
2: Sure.
1: Okay, I'll just come over and check you're all right.
2: Yeah.
1: Silly thing to do. Shouldn't have done that because naturally...
2: Opened the door. She's always going to wave.
1: As soon as she got in the pool, she was waving at me. And I was just trying to repel her by giving her a double thumbs up and a big grin. And I was like, you're good. But then she started crying and waved. Yeah. Anyway, I was like, okay, I just got to get in there. So I walked over.
2: When you say get in there, like get in the pool.
1: No. Superman.
2: You forgot to mention that you're sitting there in your Speedos the entire time while sifting
1: goggles
2: through
1: on.
2: Okay, so you go over.
1: So I go over to go and dress. I get a meter from the side of the pool.
2: Yeah.
1: The swimming teacher sees me coming in her peripherals.
2: Whoa.
1: And just turns to me and goes, no. No.
2: Like you're a dog. Sit.
1: I've never been spoken to this like since I was at school.
2: Yeah.
1: Look to me. No.
2: And your daughter's crying.
1: Bawling.
2: And this woman's telling you not to go and go to your child and comfort your child.
1: So I'm
2: a bit much from the swim teacher. I think that's a bit much.
1: So I'm moving fast and she stops me in my tracks. She eyeballs me and she goes, no. Oh. And I'm like, whoa. Max, by the way, is looking at me like, you know, well, don't let her talk to you like that, Daddy.
2: So then all of a sudden,
1: there's this other part of it where I'm like, I'm being told off by a child, like a child by another adult in front of you. So that going on, my daughter's crying.
2: Oh my
1: and then the
2: God.
1: Other parents who I'm watching the swim class with, and I'm the new kid amongst them as well, I'm obviously like, they're looking at me like, well, what's he going to do here? Yeah, you know, what's he made of?
2: It's a big moment,
1: Turned on a diamond or walked away.
2: You're joking.
1: I had to.
2: Your daughter
1: This woman was like, I said to Sam afterwards, she reminded me of like, it was like my mum telling me off. Like that's how she spoke to me. She's like an older, she was an older woman.
2: Okay. Anyway, did you have words after the lesson? Like surely there's
1: obviously,
2: a chat after
1: obviously.
2: The lesson.
1: So the lesson goes on. She comforts her. Yeah. I go over to her and I was like, hey, sorry about that. Not sorry, but.
2: You did talk to me like I was a dog.
1: Yeah,
2: like, let's address that.
1: You berated me in front of the other kids. Yeah. And she turned to me and she goes, well, look, here's the thing.
2: Whoa. My God, this woman. I love her.
1: She goes, she sees you as her protector.
2: Yeah.
1: She's in a swimming lesson with me.
2: Yeah.
1: If you're her protector, while she's doing the lesson, she'll never trust me as her protector, and it's vital that she sees me as the source.
2: Wow. What a swim teacher.
1: How good is that?
2: That's extraordinary.
1: Yes.
2: Yeah, wow, that's great.
1: I know.
2: Yeah, you should get her as a babysitter as well. Like, lock her in. Like, lock her down. Did. Nanny, whatever.
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4: So today I'm going to have a go at trying to convince your friend Andrew, is it?
5: Yes, Andrew. Okay, here's some info about him. His wife's name's Jess. He's a bit of a comedian. He plays a bit of music, like plays a bit of piano, like comedic piano.
4: Okay.
6: Hello, it's Andrew speaking.
4: Hey, Andrew, how you doing? It's Jimmy.
6: Jimmy, hey, how's things?
4: Mate, I reckon I haven't seen you since you and Jess got married.
6: Well, yeah, no, might not have been, might not have been that, actually, yeah.
4: I'm looking for someone who does, like, a bit of musical comedy, because I know you used to do the piano stuff, right?
6: Yeah, yep, that's right.
5: Andrew, can I just chime in? Donnie, this is Andrew Hansen from The Chaser.
6: Yeah, and a very nice man, like, you know, my brain is so foggy, I barely remember even good friends. So.
0: It's amazing what a little snooze will do.
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0: nothing good happens after midnight, except these two. It's Will and Woody, keeping you up.
1: Woodrow, we've only got 10 weeks of the show to go, which is sad in lots of ways, guys, but it gives us a wonderful opportunity to jump in the time machine.
2: We're going back.
3: Let's go back in time.
2: Going back in time.
4: You're telling me that you built a time machine?
3: This is very fun for us.
1: Yeah, not lazy.
3: Definitely not. And it's great for you guys because you guys are getting effectively highlight-ish moments from our 8 years doing this show. But I think more so you are fully getting behind the scenes of what happened when certain ideas were on the show. So, Joe, you've got something you want to bring up today.
5: Yeah, I was going to say exactly that. I think this one is a really good example of a peek behind the curtains of, like, how those conversations between producers and Will and Woody go.
3: Yeah.
5: So, like, for example, when Woody comes to you and says, I want to be pregnant, make it happen. Like, I wonder how people listening would go about that. Like, what's your first steps? Because that obviously did happen.
3: Yeah, it did happen. Yeah.
5: And I was in charge of making sure you were pregnant for a couple of days. And what does that look like? And so
3: you got me the cheapest pregnant belly.
5: It was so expensive.
3: You effectively made me wear sandbags.
5: So what's the first thing that comes to mind when you think of a belly? I know what you're going to say. It's 10 things I hate about you. Bianca walking around the living room. Her dad's making her wear the belly.
1: Oh, yeah.
5: And so that's what we're going to do. Yeah. We'll find Woody a couple of sandbags. That's like literally the only one we could find that was legit enough that you could like add weight to because it had sandbags in the front, had sandbags in the titties.
3: Yeah.
5: And we, how long we structured you to that?
1: The only
5: time
1: the word titties has been said on this show in the last 10 years.
5: You should have been at my birthday party.
1: We've been banned for saying that word for so long. I kind of recoiled a little bit.
5: What do you say?
1: Breasts.
5: Oh, sure.
1: Generally
3: I say
1: speaking.
3: Bosoms.
1: Breasts.
3: I say bosoms.
1: Yeah, yeah.
3: Anyway, I wore it for a week, the sandbags. The smell.
5: Oh, yeah.
3: Because it was like
1: That's right. It got really funky.
3: Yeah, because what was the material was almost like a Hessian sack.
5: Yeah, it was real kind of coarse, I guess.
3: Oh.
5: Yeah.
1: Well, probably had to be because it weighed 10 kilos.
5: Well, when we strapped Woody in, so I think we did, before we went on air and did our first break of Woody actually.
1: Right, button pusher Tommy has just fled the studio and I don't mean, is that?
3: Oh, I think he's going to get the belly.
6: He's going to get the belly.
1: I thought it was liquid diarrhea. I thought he was just hot to go.
5: No.
1: He's doing a bit. Oh, nice. We found it. We've got it. Tommy, I thought you just split because you needed to go to the John. That hasn't happened in my time yet. That's why I was excited.
5: And to paint the picture,
3: look at the sweat patches.
5: I was going to say, the belly, for everyone listening, the belly material, like what it's made out of is white. And it's, I reckon there'd be 30% of that that's actually white now. Like it's stained. It's off color. And there's duct tape on it because we had to physically strap Woody in, remember?
3: Right.
5: It didn't stay.
3: The belly was sitting too low as well.
1: That's right. I remember re-duct taping it.
3: Yeah.
1: Were the titties necessary now that we're using
5: them? Yeah, absolutely, because they grow massively when a woman is pregnant.
1: But they didn't grow at all. Like they were just purely for aesthetic.
5: Yeah, because he had a week and then he was going to give birth, so it was full.
3: I accelerated straight to 38 weeks pregnant.
5: Yeah.
3: That was me. So the milk was already in Wilbur.
5: And so
3: required.
5: Everyone probably also wants to know why you wanted to do that.
3: It's because Mim was pregnant with our second daughter was pregnant with Murphy, and I wanted to
1: have
3: a bit more understanding of what my wife was going through.
5: Yeah.
3: Which, to be honest with you, most of it, like when I first announced that, just a lot of women were just like, this is like 2% of pregnancy.
1: Oh, that's right.
3: I said, no
1: it actually
3: idea.
1: Went, it felt
5: Did
1: like initially you were doing quite a woke
3: yeah,
1: thing.
3: That's what I thought.
1: It came back with interest.
3: Yeah. Women were just like, nah, you're an idiot. Like, this is not what it's like to be pregnant. And I was like, I fully get that. I'm still trying to do little baby steps in the right direction.
1: Yeah.
3: But anyway, we continued on with it.
1: We learned a lesson there, I think.
3: I won't do it again. Certainly won't do it again.
1: And it was actually very awful. The best part about it was just watching you suffer, which I'm sure we're going to hear up next.
5: Yeah.
1: The birth itself was a lot of fun.
5: It was a lot of fun.
1: And it really did mess with the fetish that I have for control.
3: And the fetish that I have for pain. And you will hear that. And you will hear that right up next on Will and Woody.
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0: cons you've ever been to. Will and Woody keeping you up.
1: 10 weeks of the show to go, so we're jumping in the time machine.
2: We're going back.
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2: Going back in time.
4: You're telling me that you built a time machine?
5: So, Joe, we're talking this time around the idea that I had to wear a pregnant belly for a week.
6: People might not know the relationship that producers have to Will and Woods to you guys is often making your ideas.
1: Oh, just get it done. Less questions.
6: At all costs.
1: No, no's, no buts. Just make it work. Get it done.
6: Yeah. But when a fully fledged grown male that you work with that technically is your boss comes to you and says, I want to be pregnant for a week, you make it happen.
5: Bloody oath you did.
6: Yep.
5: And I'm almost regretful that you did because it was a shocking week. Like it truly was horrific.
1: I can't remember. Did you shower with it on? No.
5: No, I didn't shower. I didn't shower for a week. I would get my daughter's wet wipes and I would give myself I'd kind of like scrub myself down with wet wipes.
6: You had a flight to Sydney?
5: The only time I took it off was when I was going through Sydney. And I remember, this is a white, a huge white bag effectively strapped to my body.
1: Oh, you had
5: and
1: a
5: I remember taking my shirt off and being like, is this okay?
1: Nearly got spear tackled by a security guard.
5: And they panicked and I was like, no, I'm trying to do this thing for a week. And they were like, no, you're going to have to take it off. So that's the only. So I remember walking through security topless, which is a bit of a wild experience. But anyway, we've got some audio of the week, Tommy. Is that
1: right? We've got the whole week here.
5: Oh, Struth, play it.
7: Woody gives birth.
8: You asked our callers what you could do to help support your partner while she was pregnant with your second baby.
9: Get a fake belly because the exhaustion that you have from being pregnant is astronomical.
5: All this week, I'm going to have a pregnancy belly on so I can feel what it's like and then better support my partner.
10: Jesus, how's that? Very heavy.
1: Is it?
10: There's no way I can do this for a week.
1: How is it that heavy?
10: It's pulling on my back.
1: Really?
5: Only wanted for 30 seconds.
8: You know, that's not even like 10% of what pregnancy actually feels like.
5: Going to be a pretty hard week.
8: You're willing to put your diet on the line now as well. We've got Tasha Jennings, fertility naturopath and nutritionist.
11: Poached eggs, I gotta go. Oh. We can't have runny yolk, sashimi, strike a big line through that. Oh, we can't be having that. There's roasted chicken, you don't want to be eating that the next day.
5: Oh.
11: You also said you have a triple shot coffee, but you can't rely on caffeine.
5: Have you heard of the Argentinian tea yerba mate?
11: You want to have your yerba mate, then there's no coffee.
5: Well,
1: have you washed?
5: I kind of scrubbed myself down with a wet wipe this morning and then I sprayed myself with tea tree oil.
1: Oh.
5: Because I stank. Mim, who is pregnant, she does clinical preggy Pilates. She raves about it. This is how I went.
12: Good work. Let's do the other side.
5: My ass, Michelle!
12: Feel the stretch in the back of your head.
5: Yeah, no, I can feel that, Michelle. Wow, that is really all up in here.
8: So we had a bunch of pregnant women call up and talk about things that they actually really enjoyed while they were pregnant.
13: Anchovy milkshake.
5: Oh!
8: Well, I think we just try.
5: Do I have a bucket?
8: Anchovies do contain folic acid, just so you know.
5: That's good. So at least I'm helping the baby.
8: Here we go. He's gone really hard. Oh, wow. You're right there. All right.
14: It's morning sickness.
1: Oh, that means you've got a strong baby.
15: Go to the traffic.
8: Okay. It's time for your first birthing class.
16: Go on your hands and knees.
15: I just want to get my boobs out of the way.
16: Yeah, get your boobs out of the way.
15: Yeah.
16: So I've wrapped the Rebozo scarf around the baby like a hammock. I'm going to bend my knees. I'm going to lift.
15: Oh, Joe, I actually can't tell you how good that feels.
8: Wow.
16: You look so beautiful, right?
15: Thank you, Joe.
16: Thank you.
15: Yeah.
5: Did you run through a compliment?
1: No, you were great, mate.
16: I think my final piece of wisdom would just be to really trust your body.
15: Okay, great.
16: The majority of us in a normal sort of circumstance are able to do it if we want to.
15: This is far from normal. I'd like to point that out, Joe.
16: That feels really weird saying it.
1: Welcome to the birth show.
5: How long were you in?
8: Oh, God, he's gone. And that's the way the contractions work. Do you want me to check if you're dilating?
15: That won't happen, Will. I did pass win before.
8: Okay. Thought we'd hear from Mim, your partner.
17: How's my baby boy feeling?
5: Not good. I love you so much. You're amazing. Like,
17: No,
5: it's actually really nice what you did.
1: You're getting emotional. You are.
5: I don't know what's going on.
17: I love you more, and I do appreciate you trying to understand. It does make a difference.
8: I've got some good news for you.
5: Yes.
8: We're dilating.
17: You've just pooed yourself.
5: Final contractions. Here we go. Just push. This is the last ones. You've got this. Yeah. Oh, you've got it. Are you excited?
3: comes. The baby's coming out. I mean, I can see it. Oh, my God. Look at this. Here we go.
14: Give it to me. Give it to me.
3: It's twins. No, it I think it's twins. No, I no, think no, it no, could so be funny. Twins. No, I think it could no, be. No. Is it all?
1: No, it's not twins.
3: Oh, you prick.
1: False alarm.
5: Very fun.
1: Oh, that was great.
6: So outrageous. That was to really. To it, back.
5: It was a fun show because you guys, all the producers, set up the room to look like a hospital as well. So everyone was in like nurse robes.
6: We all had scrubs. And, yeah. We had like a fake drip coming down a hospital bed with your mic set up that you were laying on.
1: When we had a budget.
6: I think actually Tommy had a friend, our producer button pusher, Tommy had a friend that worked at a hospital, so we got that all for free.
1: Oh, no budget.
6: Which the brass taxpayers, loved. Yeah. The taxpayers. Brass loved.
18: Taxpayers funded.
6: Yep.
5: Massive. Really brought to
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0: those mates that just want to keep going. It's Will and Woody keeping you up.
1: Woods?
2: Pete Davidson has made a very bold claim. He has basically said that influencers don't do a lot, yet they make a lot of money from it. And this has really sparked a fire in a lot of influencers, Will. But here's what he said when he was talking to Variety.
3: Bad, and it makes me sad. Girls are just talking to themselves on there. Okay, come get ready with me. And I'm like, who the f*** are you? What do you do? Nothing. They make $40 million a year? What? And then I'm like, the world's broken.
2: That's what he said.
1: I'm just looking at the comment section on TikTok. Oh,
2: can you give me some?
1: I'll read the top three comments.
2: Okay.
1: And you can guess who they're by. Mind you, he does the same thing just for a TV camera instead of a phone camera.
2: Ooh. Ooh. Yeah.
1: Mind you, this man fumbled Ariana and Kim Kardashian, so I won't be listening to him.
2: Okay, yeah.
1: And he only has a problem with it because girls are winning.
2: Whoa, okay.
1: Yes. So they're obviously all from influencers. The other one that I think is really interesting is, I clicked on those people's profiles and looked at them objectively, and they all have tens of millions of followers on TikTok.
2: And they influence.
1: The other side of the coin here, which I'm 100% on the chick side for, which is pretty funny, is men kick a ball and earn the same amount of money.
2: Yeah. We catch up for 2 hours a day and try and make each other laugh.
1: And we're on $40 million a year. Everyone knows that.
2: and we call it a job. And that's kind of what I want to talk about today on 131065. And I want you to be proud of this if you do engage with the show. You can remain anonymous if you don't want your boss hearing this, but how little do you do in your job? Like, be honest. You know you're sitting on a bit of a gold mine here. You've got a job. It requires very little effort. You make sweet coin. Let us know about it on 131065. Because just to defend the influencers one more time, Wilbur, I tried to influence once.
1: Mm-hmm.
2: I tried to do a video for Jack Daniels.
1: Mm.
2: So it was like a Father's Day thing. It was promoting a whiskey, obviously.
1: Yeah. Right?
2: So I tried to make a video for them.
1: Oh, yeah.
2: They, for multiple reasons over an email, rejected the video that I made for them. And they were like, please do not post this online.
1: Wow.
2: Right? Because I free poured the Jack Daniels. That was a problem. And then it also, without giving too much away, it ended with me giving my dad a back scratch. Like, my dad was topless and I was scratching his back, right? Somehow that's how the video became. And they were like, this is a quote from them, this is not making our product look desirable at all.
1: Fair enough.
2: I responded to them and I was like, can I just post the video? I don't expect any money. And they were like, please don't. So influencing, it's quite stressful. It's hard.
1: Oh, there's a bit to it. There's no doubt about that.
2: 100%.
1: And it's a very competitive market.
2: Oh, no doubt. No doubt.
1: You're swimming with the sharks.
2: Bloody oath you are. But I do want to know, what is a job out there?
1: It is. I wouldn't know where to start.
2: Oh, mate, 100%.
1: It's also a level of like just, I don't know. I just, that whole idea of just talking about me, I find just really difficult with that level. I mean, I do it every day, but let's take some calls.
2: Anonymous caller here. So I like this. Obviously, you want to remain anonymous because you're worried that your boss is going to find out about this.
4: And my colleagues as well.
2: And you, okay, so this is your whole crew. What do you do and how little do you do?
4: The accusation in the workplace is that I don't connect with my my colleagues, that I haven't reached out after receiving some recent news. And am I guilty of it? Maybe. But maybe it's because I didn't know what to say. It doesn't make me a bad person.
1: Smallsy. Hello. Great to hear from you, mate. Mate, that's all you needed to say. We just wanted to hear from you. We just wanted. I would have liked a cut.
4: Well, see, look, it's happened to me in the past, and I didn't even get a chance to say goodbye. They just packed my box for me at one time, and I never had a chance to say goodbye. They just said they kicked you out. This is ruthless radio, right? It's killing season. But I didn't know what to say.
1: Oh, thanks.
4: Because
1: mate,
4: I feel like I could be the problem because it's all the wheels are falling off the wagon since I arrived.
1: Since you joined, it is true.
2: Just be honest, Smallsy. Are you taking over 4 till 6? Because it's always been a bit weird. You're 3 till 4, yeah. Then you're 7 till 9.
1: You've flanked us ever since you started.
2: Did you say to the CEO, listen, I want Smallsy for 6 hours straight. It's what I want. Get rid of the boys.
4: Well, I went in for breakfast and they said no. And then I said, what about Will and Woody shift? And then they said no. So it isn't me.
2: But
4: I didn't want you to think it was me. And then now we're having this awkward moment on the air.
1: I love this.
4: And then now we're having this awkward moment on the air.

0: the record.
1: You take it back. We've had a lot of shows that we've spoken out of at the 3 o'clock slot. And you're definitely the show that we've actually had on the show and had a connection with and had great fun on air with. It's been really awesome, man. So thank you so much. And all will be forgiven if you just give us the next Billie Eilish interview and we can move on.
0: Absolutely. And I hope wherever you land next, I hope that the show before you doesn't run late like I used to run late. So I do apologize for all the times I ran late.
1: Thanks for coming on, mate. Well, you guys can join Smallsy again, we hope, tonight. He'll be back.
0: Unless you know something I don't know.
2: Warning. Townsville's newest foodie obsession may cause severe cravings.
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0: Look, what's going on, guys?
1: Okay, Jake. 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Turn around, Jake.
0: No! I'm on a billboard!
2: What?
0: Hey, I actually look pretty hot.
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0: Oh, here we go. We've got some boots coming in. 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
1: I was asked to perform stand-up comedy as a 17-year-old for Exhibit. Exhibit uses like a visa. At a place called the Chalk Hotel in Brisbane. 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
2: On guard, good sir. I demand a duel.
3: He was sick and tired of all of my pranks, so Adam demanded on Monday that we duel each other. We're talking horseback jousting.
4: Yeah.
3: Out in Kerwin, we went yesterday afternoon. There's a video on our socials right now, and the full joust will be live any minute now. Adam, yep. What do you have to say for yourself, mate?
4: Well, there was a lot riding on it because I set it up. I knew about it before you did. I set it up with Stephen and the crew at Swordcraft Townsville, and so if I lost this, what a loser I would be. Did I lose? Find out right now, and also find out the little twist that Donnie didn't know about until he got out there in Kerwin.
5: Just arrived at Swordcraft Townsville HQ ahead of their event on the weekend. I see an arena. I see a fair maiden. I don't see any horses.
6: Can you hear them? They're on their way. That's Buttercup and Vlad.
5: I can hear horses, but I can't see.
6: They're on their way out of the stable. There they are. Aren't they beautiful?
3: After G'ing me up for an entire week, what walked out of the Kerwin Scout Den was not actual four-legged horses, no. There were pool noodles dressed as horses. I had been duped. We had all been duped.
6: Well, it's not really a lie. I said horses. They're hobby horses.
7: You ready to ride, my friend?
6: Are you scared?
5: I've never been more not scared ever of anything.
3: And our newsreader, Beth, who had come out on the day dressed as a fair maiden, was less than impressed.
8: Hey, I really don't understand, like, what am I doing here? I thought there was going to be horses, and then I thought I'd be more involved.
5: Yeah, dude, I thought there was going to be horses as well. Did you know the whole time that they weren't real horses?
6: I knew the whole time, yeah.
3: After a little bit more trash talk...
5: What's your horse called again?
7: It's Vladimir.
5: Name.
7: Wow, I wouldn't say that.
4: Buttercup and Vladimir were ready to be mounted, ridden, and battled upon.
9: In the chest is worth 2 points. In the arm or leg is worth 1 point. On the shield or elsewhere is not worth any points.
3: And it was on the count of 3, 2, 1.
5: Got him. God, I think I got him, Stephen.
3: So that was the first pass. We both hit each other's shield. No points were scored.
4: First pass, no score for either. Not the best start, but then, spurred on by the spirited support of the Townsville townsfolk, their voices swirling around my skull.
10: Right, so I think technically Adam should have this because he's got longer reach, he's taller. I'm Team Adam.
4: It was time for pass two. That's me hitting Donnie right on the back. Blood everywhere. No. He was crying. 2 points, Adam. No points, Donnie. One pass to go.
3: It all came down to this. Whoa! Confusion on the jousting track because I thought I'd hit Adam and a premature celebration took place. Somehow I thought I'd won the whole thing.
4: But no, not on this day. On this day, victory was finally mine when Stephen grabbed my arm and raised it in the air.
5: Yes! Thank you.
9: One point in the third round.
4: After all the torment, all the trickery, all the treachery, I'd finally got a bit of revenge. On the back of a hobby horse with a foam jousting stick, the day was mine.
5: This is rigged.
4: No, it's not rigged.
5: It's raining, hasn't it?
9: At least you didn't get dehorsed.
5: Well, Stephen, thank you so much for having us. If someone wants to come along and give this a go, how do they do it?
9: Just come along on Saturday. We're here every fortnight. We start at sign in at 4, begin fighting at 5. Just show up wearing closed shoes and your first game's free.
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0: 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Townsville's newest foodie obsession may cause severe cravings.
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2: This week, our promotions manager, Jake, is back on the apps. We've whipped him into shape, got him

0: plastered across it for the foreseeable future. Yes, our main promotions manager, Jake, is topless on every billboard in Townsville CBD right now to try and get him a date. Joining us is, is our boss, who's down there with him, Stu. Good morning.
1: Good morning. I've just got so many questions. First of all, congratulations. Well done. No idea how you got every single billboard in town to display Jake Lacey at the same time. And I don't know who's paying for this because it didn't come across my desk. So well done. Jake looks fantastic. Yeah. But I think this is going to be a bit of a road hazard, man. Like, people are, like, slowing down. There's, like almost a nose-to-tail before one of these intersections.
2: Okay,
1: the man's almost naked.
2: If you're driving to work this morning, leave early because traffic may be slow.
0: Yeah, people will be wanting to get photos with the real Jake and the digital Jake because, like I said, he's on every digital asset in the city. I can't even believe they have the ability to do that, just flip a switch. But, Stu, is he happy and are we in trouble?
1: Well, okay, there's, like, it's just... It's getting a bit out of control, to be honest, you two. Like, you are, like, you know, I know we say, hey, let's push the boundaries and go a bit crazy and wacky. But, yeah, like, it's... Oh, God. He looks okay. He looks stoked. Well, look at him. I wish I'd been going to the gym every time he invited me. The guy looks insane. There's a little cute blondie in the green car before who slowed down. Like, this could work for him.
0: I think it's going to work guys? I think it's going to work really well. And the team, I don't know if they've airbrushed him or what they've done over at POA.
2: Oh, they've done a good job, though. He looks great.
0: He looks fantastic.
1: Well, apparently there's been no airbrushing. This is actually Jake with the tan. Oh, geez, you need to go to Vietnam or something with that hair, don't you, to get that sorted out, don't you? There, up the top there.
2: He's looking a bit
1: of a turkey trip there, mate, I think.
0: A trip to Turkey's on the way.
1: Hold on, let's ask him. He's slowed down a bit. Are you feeling okay, Jake? How are you feeling now?
3: Well, for some reason, I've seen no more cars.
1: Listen,
0: don't
1: worry about
0: that.
1: That's what happens. They come and go. It's a big day for him. Let's just give him a moment, guys, and let me just figure out how we're going to pay for this, okay?
0: All right, okay. Let's play some music. Yeah. When we come back, we'll figure out. Stu didn't explicitly say we weren't in trouble.
2: To be honest,
0: I think he's proud of us.
2: I blame him. He's given us an inch and we've taken a yard. It's Adam and Donnie, Star 106.3.
0: Stop the saying.
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2: 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This

0: with median prices well below the state average and local employment and investing supporting this demand.
1: Townsville Police and Bunnings have joined forces to help prevent number plate theft as part of Crime Prevention Week. Locals are being told they can help prevent number plate thefts by using one-way screws on their vehicles. Screws can be installed with an ordinary flathead screwdriver, but only removed with a specific tool. Police say number plate thefts can lead to several other offences, including petrol drive-offs, break-and-enters and traffic offences. You can head down to Castletown Shopping Centre this morning for some free tips that could help save a life. The local Surf Life Saving Club is hosting a drop-in session between 11am and 2pm to mark Restart a Heart Day. SLSQ spokesperson Laura Boart says they'll be demonstrating CPR techniques.
2: You never know when someone you love, a colleague or even a complete stranger may need your help. A few minutes learning CPR today could mean a lifetime for someone else tomorrow. So it only takes a few minutes to learn the basics, but that knowledge can make an extraordinary difference.
1: And a Townsville restaurant has been named a finalist in the 2026 Restaurant and Catering Host Plus Awards for Excellence. Terasu in Townsville City has been named one of the best Japanese restaurants.
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4: Hi, I'm Phoebe Humphrey. The opposition isn't backing down on its criticism of Labor's digital duty of care bill. The legislation was put before Parliament yesterday and is aimed at protecting us from online harm. However, Shadow Communications Minister Sarah Henderson has told News 24 some of the last minute changes don't make any sense.
5: The bill recognises that pornography is harmful to children, but one of the bits of content that's exempt from the bill is material that's classified, including pornography. This is a dog's breakfast.
4: The Navy is now inspecting every bathroom in its fleet after a hidden camera was reportedly found in the women's showers. The recording device was found on the HMAS Liyuan. Military police are now speaking to a person of interest. And it's back to work today for the rest of us who didn't scoop last night's Powerball. A New South Wales woman has taken out the entire $100 million prize. She's now the winner of the third biggest lottery jackpot in Australian history.
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4: In sport, Australia's Rugby League World Cup campaign is off to a good start with a come-from-behind 24-22 win over the Kiwis. However, the win has come at a cost, with Mitch Moses suffering a calf injury, while for New Zealand, Kalyn Ponga may have a broken arm. Kangaroos skipper Isaiah Yeo telling Seven it was a great feeling in front of a sellout crowd.
7: Look, it's what we want on this international stage. You want arenas and atmospheres like this, and credit to you, those are amazing.
4: And in NBL, the Bullets had a 10-point win over Southeast Melbourne last night. That's the latest news and sport.
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9: Partly cloudy, high chance of showers, most likely this evening, and light winds. If you're into winds, 15 to 20. Northeasterlies in the middle of the day. Then they're going to tend easterly this evening. We're chasing 30, 22's the low and outside at the moment. Oh, no comment.
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9: Yeehaw! Good morning, Stu on for Adam and Donny. Friday is finally here. The alarm clocks have survived. The school run is almost done and the work week is on borrowed time. And now we've got one job left to do. Get you to the weekend. Your Friday starts right now. So if you're in the office, turn it up. If you're in the car, turn it up. On the work site, turn it up. Wherever you're listening this morning, keep us loud. It's Adam and Donny Reheated. We talk the Breaking Point Challenge, and I'm right here if you need me. 1300 00 1063. Your Friday starts right now. Come on.

0: you, that is Midnight Sun Stew, rolling through your Friday, getting you to 9 o'clock when Danny takes over for a Friday. Adam and Donnie are back Monday. As the online purchases pile up on Donnie's desk, he has no idea what he's purchased, I guarantee it. He will be back Monday. And the question is, what state he's in? Because Donnie isn't very good at having quiet weekends.
1: Now, Donnie, I know that your girlfriend is going away this weekend. You're planning on having a bit of a lazy weekend.
2: Well, I haven't really decided yet.
1: Have you not?
2: Oh, I mean, I've got the whole weekend to myself. I can really do whatever I want.
1: Yeah, but you should really stay home and rest.
2: Well, now, why are you saying this?
1: Well, we all think that you need to work on staying home and resting, not going out, not being around people, because you struggle with it, don't you?
2: I do like going out. I do like being around people, yeah.
1: Yeah, well, you may not have a choice this weekend.
2: Well, now, why is this?
1: Well, I think you should have a quiet one. And so I called a few local businesses and said, look, there's a guy. He may try and come in over the weekend. I want you to not serve him.
2: Now, I've never been banned from anywhere in my life. You should know that.
1: Look, I made it clear to all these...
2: I haven't even been kicked out of anywhere.
1: Have you not?
2: No.
1: I find that hard to
2: believe. I'm a very law-abiding citizen.
1: I don't believe that for one second.
2: I am.
1: Well, I did make it clear to them it's just this weekend. So you're fine to go back in, just not today, Saturday or Sunday.
2: What is this?
1: Have a listen. I made a few calls around town. Have a listen.
3: Speaking.
1: Maybe you guys could not serve him over the weekend, make sure he has a quiet weekend. Maybe you know him, he's Donnie, he's a bit of a personality around town.
3: Yeah.
1: Looks a bit like Alan Carr. If an Alan Carr looking guy comes in, just don't serve him, he needs a quiet one.
3: Yeah, no, I'll let him know.
1: I know he loves going in there and eating your steaks. Would I be able to email a photo of him through and you don't serve him just for the weekend?
4: Yeah, that should be fine, yeah.
1: You may have seen him before. His name's Donnie. He's a bit of a personality around town. Some people know him. But he looks a bit like Alan Carr.
4: Right, okay.
1: Big black thick-rimmed glasses and bleached hair.
4: I can't really picture him. I can't really picture him at the moment.
1: Yep, no problem.
4: Yeah, so if he comes in, we just turn him away.
1: Yeah, yes, please. Yeah, that'd be great. It's for his own good.
4: Yeah, not a problem. I'll let all the staff know.
1: If you could refuse to serve him just this weekend. I know he loves going in there and buying some of your clothes. I don't want him buying any new T-shirts just this weekend. So
4: who's the friend?
1: His name's Donnie, so you may have seen him around. You ever hear of Donnie Watkin?
4: Probably.
1: Yeah, a lot of people
4: probably
1: have heard of him. Yeah. I just know this weekend he'll get through like half a day and then he'll be in there buying a shirt. I know he will, so I appreciate that.
4: Got it, all right.
1: G'day, how are you going? I just had a quick question about a friend's car. I just wanted to know, is there anything we can do to his car so that he can't leave the house?
5: depends how nasty you want to be, I guess.
1: Well, nothing dangerous or illegal.
5: Let the tyres down?
1: Yeah, let the tyres down. That won't be...
5: Four tyres down.
1: Okay, yeah, not too bad. Anything else?
5: Steal the wheels.
1: Okay, how do I do that?
5: Jack it up, put it on bricks.
1: Okay. Okay, cool. I'll get a jack. Thanks for your help, mate. Really appreciate it. He really needs a relaxing weekend, so you've done him good.
5: Okay.
1: There you go, mate.
2: Organising a crime at the last one there? You're organising a crime against my vehicle? Also, that poor girl. Hey, have you heard of Donnie Walken? Long pause, probably.
1: Well, mate, there you go. You are going to have a relaxing weekend, whether you like it or not, Donnie. You're welcome, my friend.
2: I think that can't be legal, what you've just done.
6: I think it's perfectly legal, because...
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1: All right.
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0: 6-3 on your Friday. Stew on for Adam and Zonny. Danny here from 9. Jade here from 1 o'clock. And The Cure Starts Now Australia is an amazing course. The Breaking Point Challenge is on this weekend. We talk to some of the team behind the Breaking Point Challenge a little later on this morning. But right now, it is more of Adam and Donnie Reheated on Star 106.3.
1: Yes, 5 million households across our country, we hope, filled out the census, 66 questions, so that the government can get a little bit more information on what the heck's going on. We realise, though, that, well, the community here is in a question-answering mood.
2: Yeah.
1: And we had some burning questions that we had of our own, so we just started calling people and conducted our own Star 106.3 census. It was a simple thing. I think you'll be shocked to find that people were just definitely in a question-answering mood yesterday,
2: just
1: Adam.
2: Willing to answer anything. Have a listen to this, the Star Census that we did yesterday.
3: Good morning.
1: G'day, how you doing? My name is Thomas. The census is on tonight and we're just doing the rounds. They've accidentally left one of the questions off, so we just needed to check. Have you ever had a dog or cat as a pet? As a pet. Yes?
3: Yes.
1: Okay,
3: yes.
1: Thank you. Awesome. Have a great day.
3: Okay.
1: Thank you.
3: Bye.
1: They've just left one question off, so now I got to bloody do all the rounds today. Just really quickly, are you a shower man or a bath man, Rory?
4: Shower.
1: Thank you, Rory. Have a great day, mate.
5: Good morning.
6: Hi, how are you going? This is the Star Census. I just had one question. How many people do you think you saw over the weekend?
5: Me?
6: Yes.
5: Last weekend?
6: Yes, yes. Just the last weekend that's just gone, yes.
5: Last weekend, I got a birthday, 21st, so I saw about 50.
6: Okay, yep. Okay, I'll put that down. That's going to blow out the average a bit, though. But anyway, thanks for answering the questions. Happy Census.
7: Hello.
6: I'm calling from the Star Census. Can I ask you a quick question for the census?
7: Okay.
6: Yes. How many shoes do you own? Pairs of shoes, that'd be.
7: Pair of shoes?
6: Yes.
7: I don't think we sell any shoes in here.
6: No, you personally. How many pairs of shoes do you personally own at home?
7: Myself?
6: Yes.
7: Myself?
6: Yourself.
7: 4, 5, 6, 7, I think 7.
6: 7 sets, okay. And if you don't mind me asking one more question, how many sets of socks?
7: I think more than 10 or 20.
6: More than 20. 10 or 20. No problem. Thank you so much for answering our questions. I'll jot that down.
7: No worries.
6: Thank you. Happy census.
8: Good morning.
6: How much wood do you think a wood would chuck if a wood could chuck wood? Just roughly. Doesn't have to be exact. But how much wood do you think?
8: 2.
6: 2? Okay, thank you. I'll mark down 2. Awesome. Thanks very much for the help.
8: Thank you.
6: And happy census.
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21: Good morning, Louise Nielsen here with you. A Townsville suburb has made it into the top 10 suburbs for house sales. Kerwin, Maryborough, Gracemere and Emerald have made the list, with experts pointing to lower house prices, population growth and strong local job markets as key drivers.
22: Four regional Queensland locations have broken into the state's top 10 for house sales, with buyers looking beyond Brisbane for more affordable property as interest rates put pressure on household budgets.
21: InfoTrack's Chief Operating Officer Lee Bailey speaking there. More North Queensland families than ever are turning to St Vincent de Paul for help as soaring rents and grocery prices put household budgets under pressure. The charity is highlighting the issue this Anti-Poverty Week. Spokesperson Peter Doherty says many families cope day to day, but an unexpected bill can quickly push them into financial stress.
23: If their budget is at the end of that pay period 100% spent, you get something on top of that, then you've got to make a decision. And a lot of cases we're seeing, particularly parents, going without food so that they can feed their children. 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
21: 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As we mark Crime Prevention Week, locals are being told they can help prevent the offence by using one-way screws on their vehicles. Screws can be installed with an ordinary flathead screwdriver, but only removed with a specific tool.
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25: Hi, I'm Phoebe Humphrey. Donald Trump says the execution of Fort Hood gunman Nidal Hassan will proceed, but it will no longer be broadcast live. The US president still believes the execution would have acted as a deterrent, but accepts a lot of people don't want to watch him die. Expect delays if you're flying out of Sydney Airport today, as security workers at both the domestic and international terminals walk off the job. The planned strikes are part of a dispute over jobs and working hours. Green Senator Jordan Steele John is on leave from the party room after allegations of inappropriate comments towards women. Party members sent a letter to leader David Shoebridge writing there had been multiple allegations against the WA senator between 2017 and 2025. Steele John has rejected the claims and it will now be referred to the WA Greens. And Carnival Cruises is halving its Australian fleet. The cruise line is pulling Carnival Adventure and Luminosa from 2028. The company blaming high operating costs and uncertainty.
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25: In sport, Australia has won the Rugby League World Cup opener, downing New Zealand in a come-from-behind win in Sydney. The Kangaroos scoring two tries in the last 12 minutes to run out 24-22 winners. And Cam Green has all but been ruled out of the second test against South Africa, starting on Sunday due to a side strain. But coach Andrew McDonald says Josh Inglis could return to the side in a move that would see Matt Renshaw open the batting.
0: Yeah, you need specific orders at certain times, and this person's an opener, this person's a middle order player. I think we're more open-minded than that.
25: That's the latest news and sport.
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5: Partly cloudy, high chance of showers, most likely in the evening. Light winds becoming northeasterly, 15 to 20 in the middle of the day, and easterly this evening. 30 is the high today, 22 is the low. And outside at the moment, it ain't looking too good, is it?

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3: Yeehaw, good morning to you. Your Friday has landed. I'm Stu. I'm here till 9 o'clock. And my number, if you need me, is 1-300-00-1063. If you see anything out there this morning, you know the deal. We need to know about it, okay? The playlist, don't you worry. I've got that sorted. The tunes to get you up, get you moving this morning. If you're off to school, I got you. Off to work, I've got you. If you're on base, I got you. If you work, whatever's going on, we got you on 106.3 with Sunny Fadara before 7, Dua Lipa in seconds, and Bon Jovi right now. Good morning. It's Friday, y'all.

0: Sleep ins, finished. 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

0: Star is 106.3. We are on for Friday, Dua Lipa. These Walls, chew on for Adam and Donnie. Now, they are back Monday morning. You will have noticed the Star 106.3 buses and billboards that have been around town for the last couple of months. They are just to let you know that Star is 106.3. And if you are listening this morning, thank you so much. We appreciate it. We know you have a choice and you've made the right choice, 106.3. So the billboards were up, the buses were up, and suddenly googly eyes appeared on one of the buses, and Adam and Donnie did not have any idea how they got there. But I did.
1: You know the story. You've just heard us talk about it. The googly eye bandit, we believe we have caught them red-handed. Mm. If you go to our Instagram story right now, there's a video.
2: Oh, you put it up now?
1: Yeah, I put it up. I don't care. For months, for years, there's been someone getting around town putting googly eyes on things. Just to, I don't know, make fun of different people in the community.
2: Well, the thing is, I pointed this out several times, but that is public transport, therefore it's public property, therefore a Commonwealth crime, therefore a crime against the palace.
1: Treason.
2: In England.
1: Technically treason.
2: Yeah.
1: To Google is to treason. Right now in the studio, for this monumental moment, we have our boss, Stu. Stu, can you hear us?
3: Yes, good morning, lads.
1: Now, you might recall, Stu, a couple of days ago, you asked us to drop this whole thing. Is it because you didn't think we'd get to the bottom of this?
3: Well, you know, listen, I've been quite busy this morning. I've missed most of the show. I did have a bit of a speech to say, but now that I'm looking at our Instagram, it definitely looks like that to me. I've even got Nathan, the operations manager,
1: in. Well,
3: hold on.
1: He just admitted it himself.
3: Well, to be fair, I can't really get out of it. That's definitely me in the video. There's no doubt about that. My annoying housemate, Hudson, what a piece of...
1: And now this is what's happened for weeks and weeks. We who the googly-eyed bandit is. Everyone in our office was telling us to be quiet about
3: it,
1: Adam. People in the streets were saying, don't worry about it.
2: Yep.
1: Adam, Donnie, let a man Google. Let a woman Google. But now we realize, right under our nose the whole time, it's been our boss.
2: It went all the way to the top.
1: Literally. Stu, what do you have to say for yourself? This is treason.
2: Why did you do it? And why did you target just me?
3: I'm just so annoyed because today I've got like a, what do you call those things? Like a, not a crane. What is it? A steer lift thingy? A cherry picker going up to our POA billboards to Google those. And so,
1: you can't do that,
3: well,
1: Stu.
3: I can't now. What's the point?
1: Illegal. Cancel the cherry picker.
3: Well, I'm going to have to. Mitch picker. Has organised the whole thing and now you've ruined it. What am I going to do with these 350 giant googly eyes that I've ordered?
1: What you've done is you've ruined Adam's beautiful face and we want to know why Adam and not me.
3: Well, listen, you can't have googly eyes if you wear glasses. That's just like a simple thing. I can't believe you didn't get that straight away. You've got glasses, Adam doesn't.
1: You know what I'm learning here, everybody, is that, like, I feel like, as I'm saying it out loud, the only people that really care about this is Adam and myself.
3: 100%.
2: I think the law would also be interested in this, and we are, like, Stu's back at HQ on the corner of Certain Stanley. The cop shop is right next door. Officers, take him away!
3: Listen, we've got news to play. You've got $1,000 to give away, $1,000 minute. You've got a TV ad on at the moment promoting the show. The googly eyes, let's just move on, okay?
2: You're wrapping us up.
1: You'd like that.
2: You think you have the right to wrap us up?
3: Yeah, 100% have the right to wrap you up.
1: I guess this is just the, I noticed you on your way to work today. When you walk past your boss's office this morning, think twice. They could be the biggest criminal in the city.
2: That's right.
1: That's what could happen.
2: That's right. All right, $1,000 minute, not far away. It's Adam and Donnie, Star 106.3. We're live from 222 Ross River Road, Aitken Vale, outside of Elders Real Estate, their brand new branch. 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
3: God, I would have gotten away with it too for those meddling, stupid radio kids in it.
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0: You're going to be a big star. The Counting Crows and Mr. Jones playing on Star 106.3. Stu on your Friday with Adam and Donnie back Monday. And Adam taking part in the Breaking Point Challenge for The Cure starts now. Jake from Promos in the Star Car is picking Adam up at 3.30 this morning. Well, tomorrow morning, I should say. And dropping him at the location where he'll start his 30-plus hour challenge of endurance, resilience, teamwork, mind over matter. It is going to be the most intense thing ever. Keep an eye on our socials all weekend, and we'll give you all the links so you can actually watch Adam take part in the Breaking Point Challenge, and the team from The Cure starts now. We'll be here this morning to talk us through this weekend. We are excited about that. So I am here this morning. And you know what? If I did win the $100 million last night, I probably would have turned up this morning. I would have been a little worse for wear, to be fair, but I would have been here. Just to pack up my desk and no. Can you believe it? New South Wales, one winner, $100 million. A beautiful lady that, I don't know if she's beautiful, but I'll be saying she's beautiful because she's from a town of 19,000 and she's got $100 million. And apparently she's single. That little town is about to get an influx with every single male. Every single man in New South Wales will be heading, is it Ballina? Ballina to that town to find that lady. But wow, $100 million. And word is when the Lottery Commission called, they said congratulations. She goes, you are joking. You are joking. $100 million. Would it make you happy? Yeah, absolutely would. Right, news on the way next on Star 106.3.
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3: Good morning. Traffic's under speed. Wilcox Street through Cosgrove. Looking good through Garvin and Currajong. A good early start through Hermit Park and Mistinton on Charters Towers Road. And also through Bunningborough, Akemale and Cranbrook on Ross River Road. Like conditions. It's M-Day at Mazda this Saturday. For one day only, get an unmissable deal like your first three scheduled services free across all models in stock, including EV. I'm Brad Moore. Traffic in 30 minutes on Star 106.3.
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4: Good morning, Louise Nielsen here with you. More Townsville families are falling into poverty, with St. Vincent de Paul seeing a surge in people asking for help. During Anti-Poverty Week, the charity says it's now receiving around 600 calls a week from people struggling to afford essentials, with some parents skipping meals so their children can eat and keep a roof over their heads. Finney's spokesperson Peter Doherty says rising demand is putting pressure on the charity's volunteers and resources.
5: It does put pressure on us, but at the moment we have sufficient human resources with our members and financial resources to cope with that. But we do struggle at times. People want to join us as new members, or even if they continue to shop in our shops or even donate to us, that would help us enormously.
4: Donations can be made at Vinnie's stores and centres in Townsville. A Townsville suburb has made it into the top 10 suburbs for house sales in Queensland. Cowan ranked third in the latest quarter as buyers increasingly seek more affordable options amid rising interest rates and borrowing costs. Maryborough, Gracemere and Emerald are regional centres which have also made the list, with experts pointing to lower house prices, population growth and strong local job markets as key drivers. And a local surf life saving club is hoping to raise awareness and pass on some life-saving tips this Restart a Heart Day. A drop-in session is being held at Castletown Shopping Centre between 11 a.m. and 2 p.m. today in an effort to increase people's ability and confidence to respond to a cardiac emergency. SLSQ spokesperson Laura Boart says they'll be teaching the three key actions: call, push and shock.
6: Calling 000, starting CPR, pushing hard and fast in the centre of the chest, aiming for 100 to 120 compressions per minute, and shock using an AED. So if there's a defib available, turn it on and follow those voice prompts.
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7: Hi, I'm Phoebe Humphrey. The Deputy Liberal Leader claims the government's proposed private health insurance changes are ripping money away from pensioners. Labor has reintroduced a bill to scrap private health insurance rebates for over 65s to direct the savings to aged care. But Jane Hume has told Seven there are other places to find funding.
8: The National Housing Future Fund, which is, let's face it, not building the houses we need. There are so many places you can find money. You can find savings. Why would you rip it away from pensioners? Why would you rip it away from old people?
7: Almost $36 million of taxpayer money has been clawed back from those trying to rort the welfare system. News Corp reports criminal and admin investigations at Services Australia have soared by 66%. The government agency received more than 83,000 fraud tip-offs last financial year. And someone in Australia is $100 million richer after being the sole winner of last night's Powerball. The New South Wales woman says she'll use it to clear her mortgage and help other members of her family.
1: Amazing Grace Early Learning. 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
7: In sport, a thrilling start to the Rugby League World Cup, with Australia coming from behind to beat New Zealand in front of a sellout crowd in Sydney. The Kangaroos scoring two tries in the final 12 minutes to secure a 24-22 victory. Skipper Isaiah Yeo telling Seven, despite trailing for much of the game, they remained resilient.
9: Obviously, scored a couple of tries of intercepts, which probably helped steady us a little bit, but then, yeah, I just thought we were able to sort of grind our way back into it in that second half.
7: And round 10 of the AFLW begins tonight with Melbourne taking on Richmond. That's the latest news and sport.
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4: Partly cloudy across Townsville and North Queensland with a high chance of showers most likely this evening and light winds. Today's high 30 and our low 22. That's the latest from your local newsroom. 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
14: Yeehaw, good morning. Welcome to your Friday. Thank you, Louise Nielsen, for news and sport. Louise back at 7:30 this morning. Bethany Ross is on leave for the next week or so. She's off to New Zealand. Now, classic Bethany is amazing to travel with, as I did go to Papua New Guinea for Exercise Puk Puk with the Australian Army, and it was an incredible experience. She's an amazing person to travel with, though she always runs late for airport stuff, and she's just sent me a text. She's left something at the radio station. She needs to whip in. I can confirm it's here, so we'll grab Bethany if she's got time. I want to find out exactly what's going on in New Zealand and whether she's just going away because Adam and Donny are back on Monday. Chances are high. Okay, Somba, take us to Friday.

0: 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Microphones on. 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

0: 106.3 Friday morning, we are on. I'm stewing for Adam and Donnie, who do return on Monday morning. When you wake up at 6, Adam and Donnie will be here. Though Adam might not be here 100% as he is taking on the Breaking Point Challenge for The Cure Starts Now Australia. More on that shortly, but Bethany Ross is on her way to New Zealand. She's just swung back by the studio. Good morning, Bethany.
1: Hello.
0: Hey, listen, I'm so excited because you are on your way to New Zealand.
1: Yes, your hometown.
0: I know.
1: Going on a little baby moon tomorrow.
0: Okay.
1: So.
0: Now, just explain to those that don't know, because there'll be people rolling their eyes right now. Oh, goodness, she's going for a baby moon. What exactly is a baby moon? By the way, for those that don't know, Bethany is pregnant. Her beautiful partner, extremely hot partner, very muscled and just great partner, Gus, and her are having a baby. Oh, what is a baby moon?
1: Well, first of all, you need to be expecting a baby to have one. So, no,
0: good start.
1: Look, honestly, it's just like a little bit of a holiday and a little bit of a celebration of just us before our lives get totally turned upside down with our first kid. So, okay. It's just some time away together, kind of like a honeymoon, but you're celebrating a baby, not a marriage.
0: Gotcha. So, it's nothing to do with like star signs and the moon.
1: No.
0: It's not like a full moon.
1: No, we're not doing any kind of full moon rituals anything.
0: That's what I thought. I thought it was going to be like this.
1: No, we're not like lying in moonlight and basking.
0: Yeah.
1: No.
0: But so you can see how like with this music going and it was like you're there in the moon and then you're both kind of, well, like maybe Gus is nude and you've got something else on and then you're around a fire. Oh, that's amazing.
1: Yeah, no, nothing like that. But it should be a good time nonetheless.
0: And so. How are you feeling? Because we haven't had a lot of time to talk to you this week because you've been so busy doing all these things. You're working on your podcast for iHeart and all this crazy stuff. Yeah. How are you?
1: I'm actually doing okay. People say the second trimester is a lot better and it's definitely proving to be true. We've got a really special scan on later today though. It's our 20-week scan so we get to see how bub's progressing. But it's crazy how it all just... Your body is just doing its thing. I'm growing a human, Stu. What the heck? What have you done this morning?
0: Oh, hi. Hey, listen. Now, listen, I have travelled with you.
1: Yes.
0: We went to Papua New Guinea with the Australian Defence Force.
1: You were very wonderful, opening all the doors, carrying
0: my bags.
1: Thank
0: you. Yeah, so Gus has got a lot to catch up to. But in classic Bethany style, if you don't leave right now, you're actually going to miss this flight.
1: Oh.
0: Yeah,
1: okay.
0: That's the time. So you probably need to, whatever you're here, that's cool. Grab it and go and have a
1: wrap up the news.
0: Have an amazing holiday.
1: Thank you, guys. See you when I'm back.
0: Have an amazing holiday and good luck out there.
1: Thank you.
0: Bethany Ross back in a couple of weeks. Seriously, you better go, girl. Right, what should we do? Ella Langley, more Adam and Donnie reheated, all on the way if you need me this morning. It's 1300 00 1063. Your Friday is Star 1063.
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0: Star 106.3 on your Friday. Ella Langley, The Her. Stew on for Adam and Donnie, with Adam taking part in the Breaking Point Challenge this weekend for The Cure Starts Now. Eleni will be in. I say her name wrong all the time. She knows it too. Eleni. Oh, Stew, she's here shortly. Listen, I'll get it right. But we will talk the Breaking Point Challenge, The Cure Starts Now Australia, and what Adam is up to this weekend. It's incredible. Also, good morning to all our friends that work at Hay Days. Hay Days, the most incredible cafe right here in the heart of the city. They were really badly affected by the fire at the Great Northern a couple of weeks back, and they've been closed. And this morning at 7:30, they reopened their doors, and we would just like to wish them all the very best. And this morning, you know what? If you're on your way into the city, swing by Hay Days, grab yourself a coffee, grab yourself one of those cheese and ham croissants, which are incredible. I've just sent Jake down in the Star car to get the team here a coffee this morning, just to support this local business that have gone through absolute hell. And we know they throw the coolest parties on a Friday sometimes. If you know, you know. You know, you know. Right, news and sport on the way in seconds. We're back into it with more on Adam Donnie Reheated 2 on Star 106.3.
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3: 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I'm Brad Moore. Traffic in 30 minutes on Star 106.3.
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2: Good morning, Louise Nielsen here with you. Townsville Police and Bunnings have joined forces to help prevent number plate theft as part of Crime Prevention Week. Locals are being told they can help prevent number plate thefts by using one-way screws in their vehicles. Screws can be installed with an ordinary flathead screwdriver, but only removed with a specific tool. Police say number plate thefts can lead to several other offences, including petrol drive-offs, break-and-enters and traffic offences. Anti-Poverty Week is shining a spotlight on the hidden poverty crisis facing Townsville families, with St Vincent de Paul warning more people are falling through the cracks. The charity says some parents are going hungry so their children can eat, as soaring rents and household bills push families to breaking point. Finney spokesperson Peter Doherty says governments are trying to address the issue, but a more coordinated approach would help make a bigger impact.
3: I think different levels of government are trying to address it, with increasing amount of houses being constructed. The Centrelink payments, they always go up with CPI and things like that. But it would be nice if there was a coordinated approach to it. But governments can do what governments do. We will do what we do.
2: You can head down to Castletown Shopping Centre this morning for some free tips that could save a life. You can head down to Castletown Shopping Centre this morning for some free tips that could help save a life. The local Surf Life Saving Club is hosting a drop-in session between 11am and 2pm to mark Restart a Heart Day. SLSQ spokesperson Laura Boart says they'll be demonstrating CPR techniques.
4: You never know when someone you love, a colleague or even a complete stranger, may need your help. 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So it only takes a few minutes to learn the basics, but that knowledge can make an extraordinary difference.
2: And a Townsville restaurant has been named a finalist in the 2026 Restaurant and Catering Host Plus Awards for Excellence. Terra Su in Townsville City has been named one of the best Japanese restaurants.
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5: Hi, I'm Phoebe Humphrey. The Greens leader says an independent investigation will determine the fate of WA Senator Jordan Steele John, who stood down from the party room amid allegations of inappropriate behaviour towards women. The allegations have been made in a letter sent to David Shoebridge and date back to 2017. He's been asked on the ABC if the party had turned a blind eye to the behaviour.
6: I can only tell you that I knew nothing until assuming the leadership in these matters, and then I can be responsible for my actions and setting the direction that I think is appropriate.
5: Canberra has ordered an independent review of its aged care assessment tool after admitting the system hasn't always got its funding decisions right. It follows a wave of complaints from families, doctors and care providers who say the tool, dubbed RoboDebt 2.0, has underassessed a lot of patients. And it seems the cost of living crunch has a lot of Aussies spooked, with fewer of us taking part in this year's Halloween celebrations. However, the Australian Retail Council still expects more than $500 million to be spent on decorations, costumes and treats.
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5: In sport, plenty of injuries out of last night's thrilling start to Rugby League's World Cup, with Australia outlasting the Kiwis 24 points to 22 in Sydney. Mitch Moses' night ended early when he hurt his calf, while for New Zealand it's feared that Kalen Ponga suffered a broken arm. Aussie fullback Reece Walsh has told Seven it was a win he'll never forget.
7: It's a really special one. You know, awesome way to start off your 2026 World Cup. It was an awesome game to be a part of.
5: That's the latest news and sport.
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2: Partly cloudy across Townsville and North Queensland, with a high chance of showers most likely this evening and light winds. Today's high 30 and our low 22. That's the latest from your local newsroom. 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
9: 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From Sturton Stanley, across Townsville and North Queensland, this is Adam and Donnie right now.

you on a Friday, I tell you. I'm excited to be here this morning because this morning when my alarm went off at 4:45 a.m., I looked at it and I went, you know what? You know, I'm turning you off next week because Adam and Donnie are back. I cannot wait. They return Monday, though. Adam could be broken. He could be bruised. He could be battered. He's taking on the Breaking Point Challenge with The Cure starts now Australia this weekend. 30 hours. 5 months of training, though, for Adam. It was only like kind of 2.5. And this weekend, it is on. Eleni from The Cure starts now joins us just after 8 this morning to chat. And in fact, we're going to get the team on from Heyday's Cafe just down the road from our studios. They're affected by the fire. Coolest spot in town. Their business has been affected. So we'll give Adam a call, make sure everything's running this morning. And we've got Mark Morrison on the other side of Miles Smith and Noel Horan. Drive safe. Plays now. Good morning. Your Friday is on.

0: for Kiri this morning, who just reset her preset to 106.3. Welcome from the corner of Sturt and Stanley. Yeah, we live in the city. We broadcast to the city. And I'm Stu. I'm not normally here, if you've just joined us. I'm usually a behind-the-scenes kind of guy. But Adam and Donnie, our breakfast show is away. So I'm here with Adam and Donnie reheated this morning. Though right now, I've just sent Jake Lacey down to Heydays, one of the coolest cafes here in the heart of the city. We're just getting on Adam, the operations manager. Adam, how are you this morning, mate?
1: Very good, mate. How you going?
0: Yeah, well, congratulations. The operation manager of Heydays. I can imagine you've had some operational stuff to do in the last couple of weeks.
1: Yes, there's a lot of pieces of the puzzle to put together for sure.
0: Yeah. What's it been like for the last couple of weeks? Because you obviously were quite badly damaged by the fire or the smoke or such.
1: Honestly, we got very, very lucky. Fire is to thank for that for sure. It was just a lot of, you got to jump through hoops. You got to do your bit with insurance and whatnot. And, yeah, but look, the last 3 weeks we were pretty lucky to spend down at Strand Park with NAFA, and we got to run the bar down there. So that was a really good thing for us to keep our staff busy, keep everyone employed, bit of cash flow. It's been a tricky time. So that was a really good opportunity for us to go and do that whilst we waited to see when we would get the okay to reopen.
0: And we're just so happy that you can reopen, because you guys are, you're such a part of this community, you're such a vibe. Your parties on a Friday are the coolest things ever. And yeah, it's just such an exciting day. And you're open right now? You're open? The doors are open?
1: We are. 7 days a week. It's nice to be back.
0: Awesome, mate. Hey, we won't hold you up too much, mate. And I need Jake back here because I've got a coffee order coming and those cheese ham croissants are just incredible. So, Adam, thanks for chatting, man. Congratulations and all the very best for the next couple of weeks. And if you're around this morning, go and support Heydays. They're open. See you, mates. And you'll find them, where they are, right next to the Great Northern, which is now just a pile of ash. Right, Gracie Abrahams, that's so true. On the air, before 8 o'clock, right here on Star 106.3.

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0: Michelle Branch, the new Radicals, the game of love is on 106.3. Stu rolling through a Friday, getting you to the weekend. Danny's here from 9 with 20 songs in a row, a delicious midday mix with Joyce Main at midday, and then Jade's here this afternoon from 1 o'clock to really get you set for the weekend here at Star 106.3. Right now, it's more of Adam and Donnie reheated. And this year, we have done so much, but there was one big thing that was bigger than the rest.
1: Last week we were doing this.
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1: Yep, it's all over Red Rover. Thorn and Cage, the brothers have won it. They got a big photo in the Townsville Bulletin this morning. Everyone's very excited. $10,000 walked out the door. We handcuffed 10 people together to try and see who could outlast the others to win $10,000. And we've got a full recap of what you might have missed if you were on holidays last week.
4: Five Townsville couples handcuffed to each other in our boardroom trying to win themselves $10,000.
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4: Townsville Tom and Canada Christie.
15: I've been living in Townsville for 2.5 years now.
4: The green card couple.
1: The green card couple.
4: And the whole competition got turned on its head.
16: This time tomorrow, we need this room split up into two teams. Each team can only have two couples on it. Which means that one of you, this time tomorrow, will not make it through to the next stage. You must be on a team to get through to the next stage.
1: Things were pretty simple between the twins and the green card couple. They both picked each other.
10: The green card couple.
7: The twins.
5: I think we've just had a connection with them from the start.
4: But things got more complicated when two couples both picked the brothers.
17: We're going to go with the boys.
7: The brothers.
1: So the deciding vote came down to the brothers. Which couple would they leave out and send home? Who are you wanting to team up with?
18: We want to go with the besties. Yes!
19: The besties are through. The besties are through, which means, unfortunately, Jeanette and Xavier, your time in the locked away house is done. How'd you like the experience?
5: It was worth it, yeah.
1: We offered up a temptation challenge for our four couples.
4: Walk away from the game now and win what's inside the mystery envelope.
1: The green card couple were immediately interested.
19: The green card couple, Tom and Christy, you said, leave.
7: Oh my God!
19: You guys are out. There's tears in the room. The twins are crying. The besties are crying. Harvey Norman Electrical has given you guys $1,000 to spend in store. $1,000!
4: After 4 days of being handcuffed together and thousands of votes online, the brothers had a decision to make. 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
16: What is your decision?
17: Oh, we have decided we are going to choose ourselves.
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19: Oh,
17: are we?
19: Huge.
4: 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The twins versus the brothers for $10,000.
12: 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Find the combination and open the lock in the quickest time to claim the $10,000.
16: All right, brothers, you unlock yourselves in 7 minutes, 27 seconds. In 7 minutes, 27 seconds.
1: The boys have unlocked. The boys have unlocked.

0: How are you feeling?
1: Oh, I don't know what to feel right now. So many things going through my brain. I thought we were too dumb to get past that challenge. Hey.
0: Is there anyone you want to thank on the outside?
1: All our fans, all the supporters, the amount of people that we've seen that have said they loved us that I don't even know any of them. Thank yous and like the people in here that have gone out and said, you know, they support. My mind's blown up. Right now.
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11: 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A little bit under speed on Sturt Street busways through the CBD and also under speed through Annandale on University Road around MacArthur Drive. It's M-Day at Mazda this Saturday for one day only. 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I'm Brad Moore, traffic in 30 minutes on Star 106.3.
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12: Good morning, Louise Nilsson here with you. Regional Queensland property markets are booming, with four regional centres making it into Queensland's top 10 suburbs for house sales. Kerwin ranked third in the latest quarter as buyers increasingly seek more affordable options amid rising interest rates and borrowing costs. InfoTrack's Chief Operating Officer Lee Bailey explains.
13: Kerwin, Maryborough, Gracemere and Emerald have all made Queensland's top 10 for house sales, with median prices well below the state average and local employment and investing supporting this demand.
12: More North Queensland families than ever are turning to St Vincent de Paul for help as soaring rents and grocery prices put household budgets under pressure. The charity is highlighting the issue with Anti-Poverty Week. Spokesperson Peter Doherty says many families cope day to day, but an unexpected bill can quickly push them into financial stress.
14: If their budget is, at the end of that pay period, 100% spent, you get something on top of that, then you've got to make a decision. And a lot of cases we're seeing, particularly parents, going without food so that they can feed their children. And then

0: and they will come in to us and ask for that assistance.
1: 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As we mark Crime Prevention Week, locals are being reminded they can help prevent the offence by using one-way screws on their vehicles. 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
4: Hi, I'm Phoebe Humphrey. The Health Minister says he reintroduced a private health insurance bill in the Parliament to have a debate. Labor is pushing to wind back private health insurance rebates for over 65s to fund aged care. Mark Butler has told Seven it had to be reintroduced after the Coalition and Crossbench scratched it from the notice paper earlier this week.
5: We had no ability to have a debate and no ability to consider amendments that Coalition or Green senators might want to put. Do they oppose the aged care investments we announced in the budget, or do they have alternative ways of funding it?
4: Allow plenty of time if you're heading to Sydney Airport today, with security staff staging two walkouts during the morning and evening peaks. The Transport Workers Union says the strikes are part of their push for more secure jobs and higher pay. And it's back to work today for the rest of us who didn't scoop last night's Powerball. A New South Wales woman has taken out the entire $100 million prize. She's now the winner of the third biggest lottery jackpot in Australian history.
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4: In sport, Australia's Rugby League World Cup campaign is off to a good start with a come-from-behind 24-22 point win over the Kiwis. However, the win has come at a cost, with Mitch Moses suffering a calf injury, while for New Zealand, Kalyn Ponga may have suffered a broken arm. Kangaroo skipper Isaiah Yeo telling Seven it was a great feeling in front of a sell-out Sydney crowd.
7: Look, it's what we want on this international stage. You want arenas and atmospheres like this, and credit to you, I thought these were amazing.
4: And in NBL, the Bullets had a 10-point win over the Phoenix last night. That's the latest news and sport.
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1: Partly cloudy across Townsville and North Queensland, with a high chance of showers most likely this evening and light winds. Today's high 30 and our low 22. That's the latest from your local newsroom. 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
11: Good morning. Yee-haw to you. Your Friday is on. Well done. You've made it to just after 8 on a Friday. The weekend is reachable. It's touchable. My job is to get you to 9. Danny's job is to get you to 1 o'clock with 20 songs in a row and a delicious midday mix. And Jade's here in the Arvo just to land that plane softly. That is how your star is sounding today. This weekend, Adam takes part in a challenge like no other. The Breaking Point Challenge. For The Cure starts now, Australia. Aleni from The Cure starts now joins us next to chat all things chafing with Alex Warren after Tay Tay.

0: Take your time, boys. We've only been keeping the place running while you've been away.
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0: Star 106.3 on your Friday. Stu in for Adam and Dottie. They return on Monday. This weekend, there's something pretty incredible happening right in our city. It's the Breaking Point Challenge for The Cure Starts Now Australia. 30 challenges are about to be pushed to their absolute limits with a massive 30-hour endurance challenge across 2 days. This isn't just physical. They'll be tested mentally as well, with experienced ex-military professionals putting them through challenges designed to test strength, teamwork, problem-solving, and resilience, all while under pressure. But the reason they are doing it is what really matters. For the last 5 months, every challenger has been raising money and awareness for The Cure Starts Now Australia, helping fund research and clinical trials in the fight against childhood brain cancer. And the lady, I don't know why I'm getting emotional, but the lady who's organising this is Elaney. She's here this morning. Hello, Elaney. Good morning.
1: Good morning. Good morning. How
0: Goodness,
1: are you?
0: I'm good. Let me just shake that out. No, I always just get emotional when I talk to you because you do such amazing work, and I know how much hard work has gone into this weekend. I still can't believe these people are doing it. I think Adam is absolutely crazy, but it is for your cause, and I think that's amazing. How are you feeling, first of all?
1: Oh, full of so many emotions, excitement, a bit of anticipation, overwhelmed by the outstanding support that we've had from the city, from the community, from businesses, from everybody, to be quite honest. Lots of emotions.
0: Now, you're on the ground. You're with our participants. You've got you kind of dipping in and out. This is the second time we've run this incredible, yeah. Slightly insane event. This year, it's stepped up a bit, hasn't it?
1: It certainly has. It's bigger than Ben-Hur. It is a super-powered version of the challenge. Last year we had 20 challenges. This year we stepped it up to 30 challenges. So a lot more to manage, but we have a group of 30 incredible people. And I was just talking to some people this morning, 30 of the most humble people that you will meet, just kind, considered, and so committed to the challenge, to the cause. And I think what's really beautiful about this is they've not just fundraised for childhood brain cancer through their 5 month journey, but they have also advocated for childhood brain cancer, and they are talking about the disease and the illnesses in rooms that I would never have been able to step into.
0: Yeah.
1: And that really is what warms my heart.
0: It is. It's amazing.
1: Yeah.
0: Now, we can't say too much of what they're doing because a lot is just like a surprise. So what can you tell us? God, I know part of it, and I'm just like, oh, Adam's going to hazy. Oh, poor Adam.
1: Poor Adam,
0: just start that chafing process now. You can never do chafe prevention too early for these kind of events. That's what we've heard. You never can go too early. So, Elaney, you stay there. I'm going to research some chafing and more on the Breaking Point Challenge for The Cure Starts Now Australia, which is on this weekend with Star 106.3.
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0: morning, Chief Flip. Playing for you now on 106.3, 827 Stew On. Good morning to our friends at Hay Days. Just down the road here by the Great Northern, of course. Great Northern went on fire. Almost took down Hay Days. The fiery saved it. Today they opened their doors again. Go down and support local business. So good to have them back. All right, Eleni is still here from The Cure Starts Now Australia. We're chatting Breaking Point Challenge. We're back with her shortly, but right now we've got to do this because we're running very late.
1: Getting the streets attention.

0: the Star Car. Good morning, Ellie.
1: Yeehaw, good morning, Stu.
0: All right, it's a Friday. Where are you? What is going on?
1: It is. So glad it's Friday. I'm down here at Key Motors. Ooh. And do you want to know why?
0: Why?
1: Because they're having an early Black Friday sale, so you could go and get your own Star Car.
0: Oh, I tell you, they have got the coolest vehicles down there at Key Motors too.
1: I know, they have so many options. I'm looking at them all right now. Maybe I'll buy a new car.
0: Go on. That'll make me a day. All right, so where are you parked up? How long are you there for? What do you got?
1: I have chips, lollies, salted caramel iced coffees. I have protein milk, banana milk. I also have hazelnut iced coffees this morning. And I'll be here for around 10 to 15 minutes down at Key Motors.
0: All right, thank you very much. Ellie's in the Star Car. Go get her now and get yourself sorted with free stuff this morning. News and sport in seconds. Star 1063.
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3: 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Townsville time saver traffic.
4: No delays on Wilcox Street through Cosgrove, moving well through Garvin and Currajong. Under speed, Boundary Street both ways through Hermit Park, Rail Bay Estate and Sturt Street, a little bit of stop start around the CBD. And also on Ross Road through Cranbrook and Acre Vale. 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I'm Brad, that's the latest traffic on Star 1063.
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9: Hi there, Louise Nilsson here with you. More Townsville families are falling into poverty, with St Vincent de Paul seeing a surge in people asking for help. During Anti-Poverty Week, the charity says it's now receiving around 600 calls a week from people struggling to afford essentials, with some parents skipping meals so their children can eat and keep a roof over their heads. Vinny spokesperson Peter Doherty says rising demand is putting pressure on the charity's volunteers and resources.
10: It does put pressure on us, but at the moment we have sufficient human resources with our members and financial resources to cope with that. But we do struggle at times. People want to join us as new members, or even if they continue to shop in our shops or even donate to us, that would help us enormously.
9: Donations can be made at Vinny's stores and centres in Townsville. A Townsville suburb has made it into the top 10 for house sales in Queensland. Kerwin ranked third in the latest quarter as buyers increasingly seek more affordable options amid rising interest rates and borrowing costs. Maryborough, Gracemere and Emerald are regional centres which have made the list, with experts pointing to lower house prices, population growth and strong local job markets as key drivers. And a local surf life saving club is hoping to raise awareness and pass on some life saving tips this Restart a Heart Day. A drop-in session is being held at Castletown Shopping Centre between 11 a.m. and 2 p.m. today in an effort to increase people's ability and confidence to respond to a cardiac emergency. SLSQ spokesperson Laura Boart says they'll be teaching the three key actions: call, push and shock.
11: Calling 000, starting CPR, pushing hard and fast in the centre of the chest, aiming for 100 to 120 compressions per minute, and shock using an AED. So if there's a defib available, turn it on and follow those voice prompts.
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13: Hi, I'm Phoebe Humphrey. Donald Trump has ruled out the live streaming of the execution of the gunman who shot dead 13 soldiers at America's Fort Hood Army base in 2009. But the US president says Nidal Hassan will still face a firing squad and believes the live stream would have acted as a deterrent. A person of interest has been identified after a recording device was found in the women's showers of an Aussie Navy ship. Defence says it is now working with the Joint Military Police Unit following the discovery on the HMAS Liuen. The Navy is now inspecting every bathroom in its fleet. Another setback for Australia's cruise industry, with Carnival announcing it's cutting its local fleet from 4 to just 2 from 2028. The company is blaming rising costs and uncertainty for the changes, and fans have lined the streets to see Harry and Meghan in their first public appearance since their return to the UK. The couple returned to Nottingham in honour of the first time they stepped out together for an official engagement back in 2017.
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13: In sport, Josh Inglis has a chance to return to the Aussie Test side for Sunday's second match against South Africa. He's back training at full capacity after fracturing his finger. Meanwhile, the Proteas have confirmed star paceman Kagiso Rabada will return to the squad for the match. Aussie assistant coach Matthew Wade admits it won't be easy for the Aussie batters.
14: With him coming back in, it gives them great versatility. They went the two spinners last time, but they can bring quicks in and really attack as hard if they want to.
13: And round 10 of the AFLW begins tonight with Melbourne taking on Richmond. That's the latest news and sport.
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9: Partly cloudy across Townsville and North Queensland, with a high chance of showers most likely this evening and light winds. Today's high 30 and our low 22. That's the latest from your local newsroom. 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
17: And they're back Monday. We chat Breaking Point Challenge with Eleni from The Cure. Starts now Australia after U2, which plays after Chapel Roan on your Friday. We are Star 106.3. It's fine.

0: 106.3 on your Friday. Stew on for Adam and Donnie with Danny. Live from 9 with 20 songs in a row. Eleni from The Cure starts now, is hanging out this morning. We are talking the Breaking Point Challenge. Adam is taking part this weekend. He will be pushed. He will be tested. It is on. It's going to be an insane weekend.
1: They are going to be pushed mentally and physically. It is 30 hours. Mm. It's 30 hours nonstop. So it's about sleep deprivation. It's about endurance. It is full on. They are under the leadership of some of our highest ranking military personnel here in our city, which is something that we're incredibly proud of.
0: Oh, yeah.
1: They embrace this event, and more so the military have acknowledged the incredible cause, which is beautiful, and they have come on board with us, and they're so engaged in that, which is really cool. But, yeah, they're in the group chat. There's a lot of conversations about chafing
0: I bet there is.
1: And I'm watching it, and they're all starting to get. We had our briefing on Tuesday night, and we actually had our mayor, Nick DiMeo, who was one of the original challengers last year, come in and talk to them.
0: That's
1: and
0: right.
1: And he actually put the fear of God into them in telling them.
0: Nick.
1: Just, yeah, I know, right?
0: Yeah. Nick, yeah. One job.
1: But it's hard to describe what they're about to go through, but what they will go through is something that is life-changing.
0: Indeed.
1: It's personal and professional development on steroids.
0: Indeed it is.
1: With a purpose.
0: Now, we can't forget why we're doing it. It is to fight child brainhood cancer, a cause which is incredible. Just quickly, tell us how much last year's funds have helped and how much this year's funds have helped and what the plan is to do with kind of that money.
1: Yeah, absolutely. Look, the winner out of everything that we do at The Cure Starts Now Australia is research into childhood brain cancer. So we fund research, Australian research, on a national level, and we also are involved in three clinical trials, which is something that we're really passionate about. It's pretty exciting. Research takes a long time, and it sits in the labs for years and years and years. And to finally see that research is coming out of the labs and going into the clinics, and we're actually able to do trials now on our little people, is really heartwarming. And it's exciting, and it gives us a lot of hope.
0: And the reason we do these incredible events like Breaking Point Challenge, like Convoy for a Cure, is because this is an ongoing challenge. It's an ongoing battle. It's like, no, we're just going to raise this money and we're done. This is ongoing, and that's why we continually need the support.
1: Yeah, absolutely. Absolutely. The more research we fund, I always say when we know more, we can do more. Mm-hmm. And we need to find a cure. Childhood brain cancer kills more children and actual adults under 40 in Australia than any other disease, and those statistics aren't acceptable and we need to change them.
0: Absolutely not. And here's the call, right? Maybe you've donated to last year's event, maybe you donated to the Convoy for the Cure earlier this year, and you feel you don't need to, but you actually do. So please help us out. So this weekend, get involved. Good luck. Get out of here.
1: Okay, thank you so much.
0: Try and get some sleep.
1: I'm going to try.
0: And just pass on to the officials. Right, go easy on Adam. Don't go easy on Brad.
1: Right, okay? Got it.
0: The
1: I'll
0: rules.
1: Send that message now.
0: Hey, thank you, and have a great weekend.
1: Thank you.
0: Bye-bye. And Jade will be live from the finishing line from 10 o'clock Sunday morning. Keep an eye on our socials all weekend long, and we'll make sure you get all the action from the Breaking Point Challenge. Teddy Swims and Niles Barclay and Danny here just before 9 o'clock on Star 106.3.

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4: 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Yeah.

0: Star 106.3. Stew on for Adam and Donnie. It is almost 9 o'clock. Thank you and cheers for the years for the last couple of weeks, waking you up with Adam and Donnie Reheated. Adam and Donnie will return on Monday. Adam is taking part in the Breaking Point Challenge, so he'll be bruised and battered. He might not be in at all. And let's just pray that Donnie boards that flight from whatever random country he's in and gets back here.
1: I know. Oh, hello, everybody.
0: Oh, hi, Danny.
1: Danny's in the studio.
0: Yes, you are. Do you think they've come back engaged? Adam and Donnie?
1: I mean, look. This is awkward.
0: No,
1: look,
0: Donnie and Lou. Yeah.
1: No, I don't think so. I don't think so yet. This could have been a nice little tester.
0: Yeah.
1: Is this their first overseas holiday?
0: Quite possible. Yeah. They've been friends for years, though.
1: Yeah, I know. I reckon it might be the next one.
0: I'm just looking at the photos. Like, seems a missed opportunity.
1: Oh, yeah. I've seen some things on some close friends' stories, mm-hmm. which were questionable. I was like, okay, that's interesting. But nothing's been revealed.
0: No,
1: so,
0: and we should remind Donnie that he's absolutely reaching with Lou, and she's an absolute catch, and he's not going to do any better. So if he doesn't lock this down, it's his own mistake, just saying.
1: That is harsh. That is very, very harsh. Let's hope he returns on Monday.
0: No, they'll be back. And good luck to Adam, of course, taking part on the Breaking Point Challenge, and great news that Danny's going to agree to do the Breaking Point Challenge 2027.
1: No, oh, sorry, my toast is burning. I've got to go. Great cause. I'm just not fit for it.
0: Oh, whatever. You'd be great at it. 20 songs in a row. Coming up next with Danny, a delicious midday mix at midday. What are you doing on your phone right now? Want to pass that phone to me?
1: Stop it.
0: No, they're not Nickelback. What are you doing?
1: I am in the queue for Nickelback tickets. Yes, two queues, one for Brisbane, one for Melbourne, whatever's cheapest, whatever I can get my hands on in the bag. Don't judge. You only don't like Nickelback because nobody else does. Go to one of their concerts, you'll be a changed man.
0: Are you actually in queue now for Nickelback tickets?
1: 100%.
0: Did you ever find out what was on Joey's head?
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7: Good morning, Louise Nielsen here with you. A Townsville suburb has made it into the top 10 for house sales. Kerwin, Maryborough, Gracemere and Emerald have also made the list, with experts pointing to lower house prices, population growth and strong local job markets as key drivers.
8: Four regional Queensland locations have broken into the state's top 10 for house sales, with buyers looking beyond Brisbane for more affordable property as interest rates put pressure on household budgets.
7: InfoTrack's Chief Operating Officer Lee Bailey speaking there. Anti-Poverty Week is shining a spotlight on the hidden poverty crisis facing Townsville families, with St Vincent de Paul warning people are falling through the cracks. The charity says some parents are going hungry so their children can eat, as soaring rents and household bills push families to breaking point. Finney spokesperson Peter Doherty says governments are trying to address the issue, but a more coordinated approach would help make a bigger impact.
9: I think different levels of government are trying to address it with increasing amount of houses being constructed. The settling payments, they always go up with CPI and things like that. But it would be nice if there was a coordinated approach to it. But governments can do what governments do. We will do what we do.
7: Donations can be made at Vinnie's stores and centres in Townsville. A Townsville restaurant has been named a finalist in the 2026 Restaurant and Catering Host Plus Awards for Excellence. Terasu in Townsville City has been named one of the best Japanese restaurants. Winners from more than 30 categories will be awarded gold, silver or bronze at a gala dinner on October 26th in Sydney. And local police and Bunnings have come together to encourage Townsville residents to take better measures to prevent number plate theft. As we mark Crime Prevention Week, locals are being told they can help prevent the offence by using one-way screws on their vehicles. The screws can be installed with an ordinary flathead screwdriver, but only removed with a specific tool.
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10: Hi, I'm Phoebe Humphrey. The Coalition has accused Labor's Digital Duty of Care Bill of being censorship dressed up as care after it was introduced to Parliament yesterday. The bill forces social media platforms to protect Aussies from harmful content online, as well as give users the option to control their algorithm. But National Senate Leader Bridget McKenzie has told the ABC she has serious concerns.
11: It does look like censorship dressed up as care. We need to take very, very cautious steps, and the minister has given me no comfort.
10: Defence Industry Minister Pat Conroy says the Defence Force is grappling with a cultural issue around women after a recording device was found in the women's showers on a Navy ship. Military police say they are

0: speaking with a person of interest.
1: This is obviously a cultural issue that we're grappling with and will continue to grapple with. They need to be treated with respect and dignity like all our service personnel, and the culture has to change to accommodate that.
0: Four people have been arrested over a failed plot to bring 23 kilos of cocaine into Australia. Federal police and Chilean authorities uncovered alleged plans to import the drug by an organised crime network. Two 33-year-old men were arrested in a Botany Bay car park on Tuesday and later charged. Two people were also taken into custody in Chile. And the 2026 Australian Census has recorded the highest online completion rate ever. The first lot of data is tipped to drop in June.
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0: In sport, a thrilling start to the Rugby League World Cup with Australia coming from behind to beat New Zealand in front of a sellout crowd in Sydney. The Kangaroos scoring two tries in the final 12 minutes to secure a 24-22 victory. Skipper Isaiah Yeo telling Seven, despite trailing for much of the game, they remained resilient.
3: Obviously, scored a couple of tries of intercepts, which probably helped steady us a little bit, but then, yeah, I just thought we were able to sort of grind our way back into it in that second half.
0: And Aussie Alex de Minaur has been knocked out of the Shanghai Masters, going down to world number one Alexander Zverev in straight sets overnight. That's the latest news and sport.
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2: Ardo Hotel, the epitome of North Queensland luxury.
5: Partly cloudy today and already some rain in the city. Medium chance of showers throughout the afternoon and possibly a thunderstorm later on tonight. Some showers on Saturday and maybe another thunderstorm on Sunday. In Hermit Park right now, it's 27. We're going to hit 30 today and our low is 22.
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5: Welcome to Friday. Now look, don't judge. You would have just heard Big Boss Stu absolutely berate me for being in the queue to try and get some Nickelback tickets. I don't care where they are. I just want to see them for the second time. I wasn't a fan until I went to their first concert. So if you know, you know. Now, coming up today, your What's On guide around Townsville to help you figure out where the weekend's taking you. I've also got a story about a spider. Yeah, well, kind of. It burnt down a villa. I'll tell you about it a little bit later, but we need to get your Friday started. GRL is doing it with 20 songs in a row, Ugly Heart on Star.

0: sleep-ins, finished. 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

0: 1063, Danny playing 20 songs in a row. No ads, just a little bit of yapping from me and some new stuff from Hugo Alternate on the way called Moving to the Sun, but Harry Styles in Australia very soon. Harry, what's your favourite food when you get here?
1: I really like burgers. I think I just like eating with my hands. I think there's something like, it's like I love like a turkey leg. You know that idea of like my sister always talks about the idea of girl dinner. 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
0: I reckon he'd

0: 96.3, the home of Adam and Donnie. They return on Monday for the Star Brekkie Show. We're going to go back to 1998 soon. With a new Radicals All Part of 20 songs in a row, but now some J-Beebs. I love going back in time and hearing some big celebrity interviews when they were just kidlets.
1: I was in a singing competition like a while back. I was 12 years old and my friends and family that couldn't make it wanted to see me, so I posted those videos on YouTube.
0: Bless how J-Beebs.

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1: From Texas,
0: we have a record breaking Choosing Texas on the way. Pip the Post knocked good old Mariah Carey off the longest time at number one in the Billboard charts. We're playing that in two right after Five Sauce. Now, apparently, being in such a tight-knit band, it does affect your friendships.
2: It's been fun, honestly. Haven't made any other friends along the way. It's nice, actually. Meet three guys in high school, make a band, does well. It really hinders other friendships.
0: Iconic band, we're playing them now. 5 Seconds of Summer. She looks so perfect.

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